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0: Are you ready for a night of absolute infamous? I got a double ticket to go right now to infamous Under the Spiegel Big Top. 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How would you like to go? 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
0: Peter of Nindery, how's the Monday, my friend?
3: It's going pretty well, actually.
0: Are you working? Have you got the day off? Have you chucked a sickie? What's going on?
3: Day off today, which is very nice on a Monday.
0: So I feel like, what, are we going out for a lunch and maybe a glass of bubbles?
3: Absolutely. Going to pick my friend up in Caloundra right now.
0: You're welcome. I mean, I know what's happening right now. My friends, you might want to organise with your friend to go to Infamous, because I've got a double ticket for you to go and check out Infamous, the cabaret circus.
3: Yeah, sounds amazing.
0: Have you been to this before?
3: I haven't, no, but I've wanted to.
0: Okay, I've been there a couple of times. It is incredible. The artistry around the Infamous circus is insane. And it's 18-plus events. There might be some kids in the car, but you get the drift, Peter, right?
3: Absolutely.
0: You are going to enjoy that. Congratulations.
3: Awesome. Thanks, Mikey.
0: You are welcome. I got more double tickets to go soon on 91.1 Hot FM. 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
0: Not sure what's going on at the moment, but Coronation Avenue in Nambour, where the traffic lights are, the Nambour RSL, heading northbound through, as you go past the Nambour High School, it is being closed by police. We do need to avoid that area if we can. Coronation Avenue northbound, we're not sure, I'm not seeing an accident, but I'm just getting some info coming in as we talk now. Single vehicle accident into a fence across the road from the high school, but they have actually closed Coronation Avenue just opposite the Nambour High School there, and where the Nambour RSL is.
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0: 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I'm going to read out a name just after the 11 o'clock news. 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
3: Reports of a crash for you Monday. Noosa Road at the Enny Creek Road roundabout through Noosa. David Lowe Way not too bad through Perugian and through Marcus Beach. Sunshine Motorway looking good through Mountain Creek. Lounge Road is busy eastbound through Little Mountain, and words are of a possible crash westbound near Nicklin Way roundabout coming in as well. If you work around power lines, check their locations before starting work, and when you get to site, always look up. 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Another update in an hour. 91.1 Hot FM.
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15: Hi, I'm Phoebe Humphrey. New South Wales police say remains found in a suitcase near Goulburn were not human. It was initially believed a woman's body was found yesterday afternoon at Owellan. Superintendent Linda Bradbury can't confirm if they belong to an animal.
16: We are still undertaking more forensic work to identify what they are, but we can identify that they're not human.
15: Nine reports it could be a doll. Pauline Hanson is blaming low wages and rising rent on Labor's migration policies. The One Nation leader taking to X this morning, unleashing on the Home Affairs Minister after he postponed his National Press Club speech last week. She claims Tony Burke will announce that another million people will be migrating to Australia. He delayed a speech on Labor's migration overhaul amid disputes within Cabinet. The investigation continues into yesterday's near miss at Sydney Airport, in which a Jetstar plane almost collided with a Qatar Airways jet on the tarmac. An air traffic controller and a tug operator have been stood down in line with mandatory drug and alcohol testing. It follows last month's scare in which a Qantas 737 was cleared to enter the main runway at the same time as another plane was landing. More Aussies are seeing their GP without paying out of pocket. Canberra says bulk billing rates jumped to 84.1% in the June quarter, up from around 80% the same time last year. And Andrew Mountbatten-Windsor could still receive a royal funeral despite having all of his title stripped. The 66-year-old former prince reportedly still appears in the bridge plan, which are funeral preparations for the royals.
2: Sport.
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15: In sport, Taylor Walker has called time on his AFL career. The Crows veteran will hang up the boots at the end of the season after being drafted back in 2007. Texas played 316 games for the club and kicked 706 goals. In last night's game, the Blues beat the Saints by 44 points. And to NRL, scans have confirmed Panthers skipper Isaiah Yeo won't require surgery after injuring his pec on Friday night, while the Sharks are regrouping after going down to the Dragons 24-16. That's the latest news and sport.
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0: All right, I've got a name in my hand. This is your name. 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Lineup is absolutely huge. If your name is Katie Lyons of Majimba. 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
3: Oh, hi. 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
3: Look, I might have. I cannot recall.
0: Okay.
3: I enter a few things.
0: Well, what's the last three digits of your mobile?
3: 266.
0: No, then it's not you.
3: That's okay. Yeah, I thought it was a bit of a question. That's okay. Thank you.
0: No worries. Thanks, Katie. Right,
3: bye.
0: Thank you, Katie. Well, the real Katie Lyons of Majimba, I am waiting for you to call me back. 1300 468 911. You have just over 14 minutes to call me. Otherwise, I'm going to open up the lines and someone can steal your spot. MJ, 91.1 Hot FM.

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0: It has literally just gone off. Katie Lyons of Majimba, you have not called me back within 30 minutes. So that means let's open up the lines right now. 1-300-468-911. I'm going to pick someone who will take Katie Lyons of Majimba's spot on the standby list for a trip to the iHeartRadio Festival, trip of a lifetime to Vegas. Two people, five nights, transfers, flights, $3,000 in spending money. The accommodation, it's five nights at the MGM Grand on the Vegas Strip. 1-300-468-911. Let's get on someone on that standby list. 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
4: Hi, it's Christy Turner Rose.
0: It's who, sorry?
4: It's Christy.
0: Hello, Christy. How are you, my friend?
4: I'm good. How are you?
0: I'm amazing. Christy, the good news is you have taken Katie Lyons' spot, which means you are now officially on that standby list.
4: That's awesome.
0: Have you been to Vegas before?
4: No, I haven't. No, but I'm ready. I'm ready.
0: You are ready. I can feel it. I can feel it. Yep. The lineup for the iHeartRadio Festival, Vegas before.
4: No, I haven't. No, but I'm ready.
0: You are ready. I can feel it. I can feel it. Yep. The lineup for the...

0: That would be
1: yes,
0: good.
1: Yes, that's it. Yeah. That's right. Yes. And just walk into a casino.
0: Well, congratulations.
1: Thank you so much.
0: Are now officially on that standby list for the trip to Vegas. Good luck.
1: Thank you very much. Thank you.
0: You are welcome. Martin Garrix now, 91.1 Hot FM.

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6: Always seeing delays eastbound from Kalana Way through to Karawatha Drive. Kalana Road slow eastbound through Little Mountain and Kalana West. And Nicklin Way has delays through Warana. Maroochydore Road not too bad through Kunda Park. Nambul Connection Road looking fine through Woombye and Forest Glen. 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
23: Hi, I'm Phoebe Humphrey. There's been a twist in a case in New South Wales after a suitcase was found with what was initially believed to be a woman's body inside. Police have now confirmed the remains are not human but cannot confirm if they belong to an animal or doll. Superintendent Linda Bradbury says the suitcase was found yesterday.
24: Some good news here that we don't have a suspicious death of a human on our hands.
23: Australia's air traffic control chief has been called in for a meeting with the Transport Minister after a number of incidents at Sydney Airport. Rob Sharp issued a please explain after a near miss between a Jetstar plane and a Qatar Airways jet on the tarmac yesterday. The Transport Safety Bureau is investigating while two workers have been stood down. The alarm bells continue for the major parties in today's news poll. It shows Labor's primary vote has crashed to 29%, its lowest level in 13 years. That puts it equal with One Nation and well ahead of the coalition, whose supporters slumped back down to 18%. Meantime, the Prime Minister and Angus Taylor will reportedly meet later today in a bid to strike a deal on the media bargaining incentive. The proposed new laws would force tech giants to pay a levy if they refuse to make commercial deals with media organisations for their news content. And thousands of parents have signed a petition calling for laptops and other screens to be removed from classrooms. The Heads Up Alliance says primary schools should be device-free and high schools should scale the use back. It follows the latest NAPLAN results that shows more kids and teens need additional support when it comes to reading and writing.
21: Sport.
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23: In sport, Adelaide veteran Taylor Walker has announced he'll retire at season's end. Tex finishes up as the Crows' all-time leading goal kicker, booting over 700 goals from 316 games. Meantime, the Bombers are set to make a call on its next coach sometime this week. Interviews with James Heard, Mark McVay, Murray Davis and Jamie Graham all wrapped up last week. And the PNG Chiefs have landed another star signing. It's been confirmed Panthers winger Brian To'o has joined the expansion franchise from 2028. That's the latest news and sport.
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0: Enjoy the clouds while they last. The good news is it should be all clearing for tomorrow and the same for Wednesday. We are heading for a top of 25, overnight lows of 13. A couple of showers are expected today.
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0: There's two things I love about this time. Firstly, it's halfway through the workday, which means we got halfway to go and then we're going home. We got knockoffs. We love that. The second thing is the Throwback Lunchtime, where we play a few tracks. It's been a hot minute since we've heard the Black Eyed Peas. I have not heard Request Line for so long. I'm going to play that for you. Plus, get set because Taxi Ride is coming up as well in the Bengals from 1986. We'll kick off the Throwback Lunch now with the biggest hits and the best throwbacks. While you work, it's 91.1 Hot FM.

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0: 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Panic at the Disco before one. And this on the way next. It's about damn time we get Lizzo back on the air next at 91.1 Hot FM.
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1: Ladies and gents, this is the moment you've waited for. 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Take

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0: Infamous. It is under the Spiegel Big Top. We got tickets to go. 1-300-468-911. Simone of BYU, how's the Monday?
2: Yeah, pretty good.
0: Are you
2: it's
0: working?
2: Right, yeah.
0: Oh, don't sound so excited, Simone.
2: I love my job. It's awesome.
0: Oh, do you though? Come on, be honest, Simone.
2: Yeah,
0: do you?
2: Yeah, I do.
0: What do you do?
2: Aged care, home care.
0: Oh, yeah. Okay, now I understand why you love your job. That'll be so much fun.
2: It is. It's really good.
0: Yeah, I get that. Hey, Simone, hopefully you got the time off, though, to get yourself to Infamous Circus. I've got for you, my friend, a double ticket to go.
2: Woo! Thank you so much.
0: Have you been to this before?
2: No, I've never heard of it.
0: Oh, really? Well, let me tell you, it's an 18-plus event. Did you say you're taking your partner?
2: Yeah.
0: It's going to be date night, let me tell you. It's going to be great. You're going to enjoy it.
2: Oh, awesome. Just what we need. Thank you, dude.
0: I got more tickets to go tomorrow. I'm going to play you the latest for Benson Boone. Brand new music before 1 on 91.1 Hot FM.
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5: I've had two imaginary friends in my life.
6: Have you?
5: Yeah. One when I was very little.
6: Okay.
5: Called Jama.
6: Jama.
5: Yeah. And she had short hair.
6: Oh, she?
5: Yeah, it was a she.
6: Yeah.
5: Yeah, I was big with the ladies even in my imaginary life. In fact, it's all been imagined.
6: Yeah.
5: Yeah, I was big with the ladies even in my imaginary life. In fact,

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0: It was almost
1: 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We'll get the latest on the weather. Will it be fine for the rest of the week? Those details coming up soon.
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1: 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By the way, I've got another name for Steal My Standby. I'm going to do it next here at Hot.
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5: Afternoon, normally winds with gusts up around 20 knots. We had a low tide about an hour ago, a high tide just after 6 this evening, and there is a solid 1 to 1.2 metres of easterly swell at 9-10 second intervals. It is worth checking Kiwana Pocket down to S Bend. Yoorumba are up in the corner at Sunshine, maybe down around Kings Beach and Happy Valley. 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
7: Got a breakdown heading eastbound, Sydney down, Sunshine Motorway, just a very minor delay there. Slight delay southbound through Warana for Nicklin Way. Clant Road's quite okay at this stage. No delays, all other Sunny Coast majors. Smooth run up to Gympie on the Bruce Highway. Likewise, if you're on your way down to Brizzy this afternoon. 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Another update in an hour on 91.1 Hot FM.
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16: Hey, I'm Brooke Seychelle.
0: There's no word yet on when the Home Affairs Minister will unveil the federal government's migration plan. Tony Burke postponed his scheduled speech at the National Press Club last week due to reports of internal backlash against the reforms. Health Minister Mark Butler not giving away when the speech will be made.
16: We're looking at what else we can do to get those numbers down and be smarter about the balance that a country like Australia needs. There are gaps in our workforce, as I said, in construction, in health, in IT, but we also do need a system of balance here.
0: They're on Nine. Some politicians and security experts say it's shocking Josh Frydenberg hasn't been called in to give evidence in the final hearing block of the Royal Commission into Anti-Semitism. The former treasurer is the highest ranking Jewish Australian government minister in history and led criticism of the federal government's response to the Bondi terror attack. The final hearings begin next week. New South Wales police have confirmed the remains found in a suitcase near Goulburn are not human. It was initially believed that a woman's body was inside. Police cannot confirm if they belong to an animal or a doll. Mortgage applications at Westpac have dropped 20% since the federal budget, while the bank's net profits are up 2% in the last quarter, but the $1.8 billion result is considered soft. And a pesky pothole has damaged dozens of vehicles along the Princes Highway in regional Victoria. Wet weather over the weekend is being blamed for the damage, but it sparked concern about the condition of Victoria's roads.
17: Sport.
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0: Crows great Taylor Walker is calling time on his AFL career. He's announced he'll retire at the end of the 2026 season.
19: After 19 seasons, this is going to be my final year as an AFL footballer. When I arrived here as a skinny kid from Broken Hill, I never imagined where this journey would take me.
0: The 36-year-old has played 316 games for Adelaide, and the Panthers have confirmed Brian Toe will depart the club at the end of the 2020 season. He signed with the PNG Chiefs for 2028.
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1: Looking at the radar, there's a band of showers coming in from the west that should reach us very soon. Those showers should all start clearing for tomorrow. A pearl of a day, 23 at the moment. Fine for Wednesday, in fact, for the remainder of the week. It's going to get a little chilly, though. 13 tonight, 7 degrees for tomorrow night, and the same for Wednesday.
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1: 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I'm about to read out a name. This is your name. You've got 30 minutes to call me back. Let's be honest. If you hear your name right now, you're going to call me back straight away. If you know this person, get them to call me because they could take you to Las Vegas, or you could sabotage and not tell them, because after 30 minutes, I'm going to open the lines if they haven't called back, and anyone can steal the standby spot, and you might do that. All right, we're going to go to Parisian Springs. If your name is Kyla Jones. Kyla Jones? Or it might be Kayla. Kyla or Kayla Jones of Parisian Springs. If that is you, you've got 30 minutes to call me back. 1-300-468-911.
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3: Hello, this is Kayla Jones.
0: Is this Kayla Jones off Peridian Springs?
3: Yes, it is.
0: Yes, it is. Oh, Kayla, congratulations.
3: Oh, my God. Thank you.
0: You have done the correct thing and called me back within 30 minutes, so that means you are now officially on the standby list for a trip to Las Vegas. My friend, who are you most looking forward to seeing?
3: Oh, my gosh. All of them?
0: Yeah? Is there one in particular, though?
3: Zara Larsson. Yeah. Definitely. Yes, love her.
0: Zara Larsson, a bit of Snoop Dogg, a bit of Benson Boone, Cardi B.
3: All of it.
0: Yeah, love that. Well, congratulations. You are now on the standby list. Do you have someone in mind who, if you were to win, you would be taking with you?
3: Probably it would be my partner, my boyfriend.
0: Love that.
3: Yes.
0: Okay, outstanding. We love that. Well, good luck. And we're going to join in a few weeks and you could be off to Las Vegas.
3: Thank you.
0: It is so exciting. You could be off to Vegas, though, but the first thing you've got to do is register 911hotfm.com.au. Nugget and Al will have your next chance after 4 this afternoon. If they read your name, you'll have 30 minutes to call us back, 1-300-468-911. If you don't, we open the lines and someone can steal your standby spot.
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0: nice little shower earlier on 91.1 Hot FM. Should be all clearing up, though, for us this afternoon to a pearler of a day tomorrow. 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Plus, if you do see anything out on the roads that we should be talking about, 1-300-468-911. The latest traffic in 40 seconds.
1: 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Is this the dream? 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
0: 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I'm going to dive back to 1983. 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
6: Getting about a 5 minute delay heading inbound Mountain Creek, Sunshine Motorway between Brisbane Road and Kawana Way. Sunshine Motorway northbound Mount Coolum, slight delays, and also quite slow heading southbound past Brisbane Road and down through Minyama for Nickel May. Clarence Road's quite okay, safe to the Bruce High if you're heading to Brisbane. 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
16: Hey, I'm Brooke Seychelle. Police have confirmed suspected human remains found in a suitcase near Goulburn were actually a doll. It was initially feared a human's body was inside, but Superintendent Linda Bradbury says forensic testing has ruled that out.
17: We followed our processes to that T to a high level, I think it's no regrets at all. It's I couldn't be actually more prouder of my team than I am.
16: A Sydney airport tug operator and traffic controller have been stood down as investigations continue into yesterday's near miss involving a Jetstar and Qatar Airways plane. The Transport Safety Bureau is heading the investigation. Its chief, Angus Mitchell, has told Nine it's clear there was a breakdown.
18: Now, whether it's a breakdown in communication or the actual controlling of the aircraft, that's what we're trying to ascertain. But certainly yesterday, very fortunately, those pilots on the Jetstar flight realised the situation, stopped suddenly, but these things can be far more serious.
16: Overseas, the Israeli PM has rejected a US-backed plan for Gaza. Benjamin Netanyahu says his military will not pull out, despite Donald Trump claiming Israel was very happy about a deal for Hamas to hand over its weapons. And Aussie music festival Laneway has announced it'll skip Adelaide and Perth next year. Organisers say they're taking a pause in 2027 to refresh the event and allow artists to play more headline shows outside the festival. The Queensland edition will also be shifted from the Gold Coast to Brisbane.
5: Sport.
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16: Geelong captain Patrick Dangerfield has broken his silence on the club's secret concussion waiver. The veteran telling Fox Footy the club's made a mistake by offering the restrictive contract to Jake Colajasny, but more details need to be made public.
20: Clearly, there's some parts that we'll bug it up as a club and we can do better, but I still think there's a bit to unpack yet. That's a bit of a challenge sometimes with something like this that is very much emotive, especially when it comes to players' health and when it's one of our own.
16: In a statement, the Cats say they'll submit their findings to the AFL by tomorrow afternoon.
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0: Well, the showers have happened a moment ago. It should all start clearing up the Sarvo into a pearl of a day tomorrow. Heading for a top of 23. Fine for Wednesday and Thursday. At this stage, overnight lows of 13.
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0: 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It's called On My Soul. 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

0: Sunshine Coast traffic.
1: Just getting some reports in at the moment. Southbound on the Bruce Highway at Pomona. Both lanes are closed heading southbound due to a truck fire. We believe services are on their scene, doing their thing. So if you are within that area heading home this afternoon, Pomona, Bruce Highway southbound, both lanes are closed at the moment due to a truck fire. Anytime you do see something we should know about, 1300 468 911.
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0: 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And tomorrow, I'll get you to Infamous Circus, the cabaret show. It is playing Dalton Drive. We'll give you some tickets to that from 9 tomorrow on 91.1 Hot FM.
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3: G'day, got a crash on Roy's Road, eastern side of the Bruce Highway, around the on and off ramps through Coochin Creek. There's a breakdown the Bruce southbound around the Karoi exit. Not a bad run heading back from Brisbane this afternoon. It's the Moreton Bay holiday for the Yekka. Bit of traffic Caloundra Road with reports of a crash at the roundabout to Kiwana Waylink Road and slowing up through Bocarina on the Nicklin Way, and a bit of traffic around the high school at Maroochydore. Looking for a hands-on high school? The Industry School prepares students for vocational careers through practical learning, apprenticeships and traineeships. Enrolling years 10 and 11 now for 2027. 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
11: Hey, I'm Brooke Seychelle. rostering and unplanned leave are being blamed for the near miss at Sydney Airport yesterday. The Transport Minister has met with Air Services Australia in Canberra over the incident, which saw two workers stood down. Catherine King says investigations are still underway.
12: I'm confident on speaking to Air Services Australia that they are doing everything they can to get on top of this. What happened over the weekend, they accept was unacceptable for passengers in particular.
11: The opposition is demanding an apology from Anthony Albanese over a joke about two melons gifted to him by Japan's Prime Minister. Opposition leader Angus Taylor says the remark was insulting after the PM made a gesture across his chest while discussing the gift on a podcast last month. Former Australian Ambassador Shingo Yamagami says the comments showed ignorance of the gift's significance. A shocking twist in New South Wales, with police confirming the apparent body found in a suitcase near Goulburn belongs to a doll. It was initially believed to be a woman's remains, however, forensic testing ruled that out. Aussies are moving away from diesel cars. Car Group has announced its annual earnings result, revealing the number of Aussies considering buying a diesel car has dropped nearly 35% in the year to May, while those thinking of buying an electrical vehicle jumped 40%. And bulk billing rates continue to climb. Almost 4 in 5 GP visits were bulk billed in the June quarter, up 4% on the same time last year.
13: Sport.
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11: Adelaide veteran Taylor Walker has announced his retirement at the end of this season. The 36-year-old has played 316 games for the Crows. CEO Tim Silvers says Tex has been a great leader over 19 years.
15: His stats tell a story. He's played 300-plus games for our footy club, kicked over 700 goals for our footy club, leading all-time goal kicker, I think, by double.
11: And Cronulla has lost to the bottom-place Dragons last night. The Sharks scored first and dominated possession and territory for most of the game, but ended up losing 24-16.
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18: Sunshine Coast weather, it's a bit of a strange old weather pattern. Showers this afternoon, maybe even a thunderstorm. We have that strong wind warning for our Sunshine Coast waters. Sunny tomorrow, becoming cloudy on Wednesday and back to sunny weather on Thursday.
19: Ridiculous behaviour.
18: It's a bit all around the place. Currently sitting on 20 degrees.
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18: Sunny weather might have just hit now, this afternoon.
19: Yeah, well, it was sort of tried to be cloudy all day, then it rained for about 5 minutes.
18: The wind was howling for a while.
19: Oh, it's weird, because it's time for the Echo Westerlies, but they weren't westerlies, they were northerlies.
18: Northerlies.
19: So it's all over the
18: what's
19: shop.
18: What's going on?
19: How are you, big boy?
18: Yeah, I'm good.
19: Hey, I know it's your unpopular opinion today. Could be interesting to see how you go with that later on in the show.
18: Mm-hmm.
19: But I've got a bit of an update on one you did a while ago that I believe you did get over the line.
18: Which one was this?
19: This was either earlier this year during your hot streak or late last year.
18: Yes.
19: You put forward the unpopular opinion that dogs don't need to be going into shops.
18: Yes.
19: We're seeing more and more the dogs being put in trolleys or being paraded around shops.
18: Well, particularly the Bunnings.
19: Bunnings is a bit of a bandit for
18: but
19: it.
18: But I understand assistance dogs and all that.
19: Yeah. These are just normal run-of-the-mill pets.
18: Absolutely.
19: So Friday night, we finished the show. I had to duck over to Bunnings before on my way home, the one here at Maroochydore, to get some last little finishing touches for our baby race trophy. It's ridiculous. And I'm standing in line. For some reason, they had closed all of the self-service registers. There was just one register open.
18: They do that very late
19: this
18: in the afternoon.
19: This is about 7:30.
18: Yeah, they seem to do it right at the end.
19: Finished the show, ducked into Bunnings, grabbed a few bits and bobs, was standing there in the line, and I wasn't really paying attention as to why I was standing. You know, when you're in a line, then you realise, wait a second, why haven't I moved? Why have we gone anywhere? I realised what the problem was. The poor lady behind the counter was helping the owner of this dog clean up an ocean of pee.
18: Oh, no.
19: Like an absolute body of water of pee.
18: Oh, no.
19: And it was like, it was on the floor, but then it also got in under the trolleys as well. And so the paper towels come out. Ironically enough, I thought it was funny that she was, the whole time, this poor lady was apologising to the dog owner. And we're all like, apologise to us. We're standing here not having peed on the floor. And I was sitting there going, this all would have been avoided. It wasn't an assistance dog. It was just a pet.
18: Yeah.
19: But it was a dead set lake of pee.
18: I guess it was the lesser of two evils, but yeah, because you wouldn't want the other, would you?
19: Well, I mean, you just got to step over that if you parked one. Whereas I would have needed to go home, get my stand-up paddleboard and paddle to the register. If I'd wanted to, if we hadn't have been intervened,
18: yeah,
19: it was like you could have used that liquid to teach kids to swim. There was so much.
18: See, I haven't witnessed that, but I stand by
19: so
18: my.
19: So I'm just saying, I don't know how you're going to go today for unpopular opinion, but one of your previous ones has been vindicated. It was ridiculous, especially for those of us who wear thongs everywhere.
18: Oh yeah,
19: it's very worrying.
18: No, I think I'll have a good chance with my unpopular opinion today.
19: Look, it's going to be. It's. You know, I think people are either going to care very much or not care at all. I think
18: what do you
19: I
18: mean
19: know,
18: not care at all?
19: As in, I don't really care. I don't really care about this particular thing, but I know.
18: I find this thing annoying now.
19: Yeah,
18: I never
19: okay.
18: used to, but the more I see it now, I think, nah, start to get
19: out. You know, I think Mikey's still in the building, if that's what you're talking about. We'll get him in next. But yeah, a popular opinion coming up later on the show as
18: All right. Mikey's random advice is next. It's 91.1 Hot FM.

0: 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New stuff. Snow Patrol teaming up with Kylie. These alarms.
1: Hey, gang, there's a bit of traffic action around this afternoon. Bruce Highway southbound, just sort of north of Karoi. We believe we've got a truck on fire. That's causing all kinds of delays, you can imagine. If you are coming north or coming south, say, from up around Karoi or Gympie or anywhere up that way, you could have a bit of a slow time going. You might be better off going back around, going sort of the internal road rather than the Bruce Highway there. And we've just had a report, Caloundra Road. Basically, you know, Caloundra Road joins up and it meets the Bells Creek Arterial Road where you can go into Aura.
0: Yes.
1: We've got a car on its roof. It's only just happened in the last sort of 5 or 10 minutes. So obviously emergency services are getting there to sort that one out. And given how busy Caloundra Road is at the best of times, it's basically not quite on Caloundra Road. It's basically where Caloundra Road and Bells Creek Arterial Road do meet. That's going to cause some delays while emergency services are getting in there and sorting that out. So just be mindful. If you see anything, make sure you let us know on 1300 468 911.
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5: Gents, happy Monday.
1: No dancing today, boys.
5: I'm not going to lie, I forgot.
1: Okay, rightio. And you did have quite a bit of pizza for lunch as well. Is that weighing you down a little bit?
5: Was it wood-fired pizza?
0: No, it was not as good as yours, Mikey.
5: Okay.
1: Yeah, cheating on him with another pizza.
0: Yeah.
1: Saying, I've stayed loyal. That's all I'm saying. Hey, quickly, unpopular opinion later on the show.
5: Yeah.
1: Because I heard you talking about it before, big boy. Because Albie started the year with an absolute rush. He got 4 or 5 unpopular opinions over the line in a row.
0: I've hit a hole.
1: And then you've hit an almighty, I'd call it a mine shaft. You haven't got one over the line for a while.
0: I think this one might be my comeback.
1: Looking at the socials, it's not looking good for
0: what?
1: You. That personalised number plates are ridiculous and unnecessary.
0: Yes.
1: Where do you sit on this?
5: I agree.
1: You do agree?
5: I do agree, but I only agree if your plate says, say, Mikey or something like that, or Nugget. But if they mean something, you know, like your date of birth,
1: which is one of the more common ones, JLB79 or something.
0: Why is that a better one?
5: Because
0: date of birth.
5: It means something, but if it's something like someone's name or it says Porsche or something like that, or Triton.
1: I did see one the other day, and it was a Porsche. It's funny you say it was a Porsche, and the number plate said Porsche.
5: Yeah.
1: Well, like, now we know.
5: Now, see, they're stupid.
1: I get it.
5: Yeah, they're stupid.
1: Because, I don't care, but I would never get one for myself.
5: No, I wouldn't either.
1: I will discuss, there was nearly an incident as a young man that was thankfully intervened on my behalf by my then-girlfriend, now wife.
5: Yeah.
1: But there is a smoking gun argument here.
0: Oh, I know what you're talking about.
1: It could bring
0: Alan
1: undone.
0: Nah.
1: I'm just saying.
0: No,
1: there's a level
0: not.
1: Of hypocrisy. Getting around.
5: Oh, I can't wait to hear this.
1: And then we'll explain what hypocrisy is to you.
5: Yeah,
1: as well.
5: I don't know what that means.
1: But I'm just saying, his whole case may be, you know, like a lawyer will bring in somebody.
0: I have a valid argument.
1: Who will destroy all the credibility of the defense's witnesses.
5: Yes.
1: That's going to happen here.
5: Okay.
1: We'll discuss that later on. Have your say on the socials or a little bit later on, Hot Family. Boys, our email this afternoon, this comes from Susan. I think this is weird. Hi, Mikey. I'm keen to get your thoughts on this because I think it's weird. My husband and I go out often for a movie or dinner, which is wonderful. But if we go out to an event, such as a show, whether it's here on the coast or, for example, at QPAC in Brisbane, he always puts a spare shirt in the car. I have asked him why, and he said, well, if we have dinner and I spill food or a drink on me, I can change. I think this is totally weird. Am I the only one, or do you like the idea, Susan? That's weird as an adult.
5: I love the idea to a point. I do this myself.
1: What do you mean?
5: Absolutely.
1: What if you're going to something?
5: Okay, so if I'm going out for a meal, I'm dressed, ready to go.
1: Just going out for dinner here on the coast.
5: Yeah. But if I go to an event or something,
1: where it's a meal and then a thing afterwards.
5: Potentially.
1: Like dinner and a show.
5: Yes, I will take a spare shirt, but I go next level.
1: Spare undies?
5: No, the spare shirt I take must be the same colour as I'm already wearing, so it doesn't look like I've changed.
0: Ah.
1: Oh, so you're basically, every time you buy a shirt, you're buying two.
5: Basically.
1: There's a stunt shirt as well.
5: Yes. Yeah, now, my stunt double.
1: This is interesting because I've never met somebody in my life who spills more food and drink on themselves than my dear friend over here to my left.
0: This is why I think I like this idea.
1: You're on board with it.
0: I, as you know, my T-shirts. I think I've only got about two that don't have coffee stains on them.
1: I reckon at least three times a week I'll hear, and look down, and there's some sort of food, usually coffee or food down
0: or
1: the front of you.
0: Yeah, no, I like this idea.
5: Or microwave meals and things like that.
0: I've never thought of it, but now I'm 100%
1: sold. Do
0: we
1: not think that's weird that a grown man is obviously so slovenly and bad at eating that they have to take backup clothes like you did for your kids when they're toddlers?
5: No, I think this is a great idea because you go to a restaurant and say you have a steak and veg and you've got a bit of jus around the outside. And
1: it can be splashy, the jus,
5: That's right. And then it goes on your white shirt when you're about to go to, say, QPAC or the event centre. Yeah. You can quickly change.
0: Because remember there was a sportsman's lunch that you hosted at one of the pubs and I spilled it onto my lap and and my shirt.
1: That's right.
0: And I had to sit there like that for the rest of the afternoon.
1: Which wouldn't have been quite so bad if memory serves, I invited you up on stage to show everybody.
5: did you point him out?
1: I did. Because he literally dropped his entire meal into his own lap.
0: Yeah. So I'm
1: that could not go undiscussed.
0: I am 100% on this idea.
1: So are you going to go even further then, given that incident of many years ago?
0: Yep.
1: Are you thinking Susan's husband should be packing a spare pair of strides as well?
0: Yes. A complete outfit. Because that's what happened to me.
5: Yep.
0: Lap and shirt.
1: One word, people. Napkins.
5: But what is the difference, though, when we do that because we want to present well, right? What is the difference between that and, say, the ladies take a little bag of makeup because they want to redo because they've had dinner?
1: No, but they haven't had to reapply their makeup because they've grabbed food and smeared it across their head.
5: No, but they might want to reapply. There's no difference.
1: That's very different.
5: No, I love
1: popping
5: this idea.
1: Popping up some extra lippy and bringing an entire doppelganger shirt is a different thing.
0: I think this might be a common occurrence. Think about it.
5: Yeah, I think it's a great idea. Susan, I think it's fantastic. Leave him alone.
1: Hot family, I've got some real concerns about Susan's husband.
0: Sloppy eaters unite.
1: And these two idiots. We'll see you tomorrow.
5: Bye.
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0: 91.1 Hot FM, Nugget and Al. We've been advised of a few problems on our roads this afternoon.
1: Yeah, gang, just a reminder, mainly this multi-vehicle crash at Little Mountain. It's actually the intersection between Caloundra Road and Bells Creek Arterial Road. So the lane that takes you from, say, Aura, heading out towards Caloundra Road, the right lane's blocked with a multi-vehicle crash. We believe there's a car on its roof. That's going to be causing some delays. So if you might have to go back down, back up over the hill, back through Bell Vista and go around the back way if you want to get into Aura.
0: It's such a busy spot around there.
1: So obviously going to be very, very busy there at the best of times. Just be mindful of that, a multi-vehicle crash there at Little Mountain. If you see anything else, make sure you give us a call.
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1: Now, just before we get into the survey too, we may have to discuss this on the program tomorrow. Now, having spoken to both you and Mikey about this taking a spare shirt places malarkey.
0: I love the idea. Love it.
1: It's so weird. It is so weird as an adult to go, oh, I better take another shirt in case I have a whoopsie. So Mikey does do it, and you're saying you might now adopt
0: it. I have valid reasons for...
1: Well, I'm looking at the valid reasons right now. You spilled something on yourself since we had that conversation.
0: Yeah, so look, if you're clumsy...
1: We might have to discuss that. We won't get time today. We might have to discuss that with the Hot family tomorrow afternoon. Ripping prize, one of our favourite spots, Foxy Malone's. The new Irish pub in Mooloolabah.
0: $75 worth.
1: 75 smackaroos to spend it at Foxy Malone's. Go for a drink. Oh. Beautiful food as well, whatever it might be. Got that nice, cosy Irish pub feel.
0: You can't
1: about
0: settle
1: it.
0: In for a little while at Foxy Malone's. There's something wrong.
1: Could be a real popular spot too as the footy finals start to roll around. Go along, watch some footy on the big screen, have a nice meal, a couple of drinks. $75 to spend at Foxy Malone's, if you can work out what our survey is today.
0: Survey today, and this is a large percentage, 41% of us in this survey say this was our favourite childhood game.
1: Oh, there were so many good ones too, weren't there?
0: There were a lot.
1: And because your whole world kind of revolved around getting to school and what are we playing today? What are we doing today? There was always something on, wasn't there?
0: Yep.
1: You weren't in any doubt. Okay, lunchtime, is that what we're doing today? Okay, away we go. So according to our survey, 41% of us, it's a big number, say this was our favourite childhood game. What do we love playing the most?
0: Cast apparently? Your mind back to your childhood. What was it? 1-300-468-911. $75 worth on the line at Foxy Malone.
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7: G'day, got a vehicle fire southbound through Karoi causing delays back up through Black Mountain on the Bruce Highway. There's a multi-vehicle crash, Roy's Road around Bells Creek Arterial Road, the eastern side of the Bruce Highway, and a building fire, Bellflower Road through Sippy Downs. Four fireys assigned. Reports of a crash, Caloundra Road now, the roundabout to Kiwana Way, Link Road, Meriden Plains. 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
0: Plus, I want to talk to you about sibling rivalry, and it appears that we've got some complaints after our chat today about ushies. 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
1: It's time to play. The survey says
0: 41% of us say this was our favourite childhood game.
2: Now, I think we have to just check here because the first contestant this afternoon is a great friend of the show. And look, this is not us asking. Fran, the adjudicator, has asked us to check. Hello, Michael. How are you?
3: Good, boys.
2: I'm very well, because last time Mickey from Metallica, she's not talking to you. The last time Mickey from Metallica gave us a call for Survey Says, we asked Mick the question, and he seemed shocked by the fact this is a question and answer style game, and then gave us maybe the most insane answer to a question we've ever got. So, Mick, I'm just asking on behalf of Fran the adjudicator, do you have an answer ready this afternoon?
3: I've got some sort of answer.
2: Okay, that's all right. Hey, we're miles ahead of where we were last time.
0: Going well.
2: Just conferring with Fran, she's going to allow the segment to continue. Mickey, 41% of us say this was our favourite childhood game. What do you reckon it was?
3: Hide and seek, mate.
2: Hide and seek. Because there were some kids who were just incredible at it, weren't they?
3: Oh, yeah.
2: Like some kids, you'd literally have to go like, no, please come out now, we're starting to worry.
0: Yeah.
2: And they'd be up a tree or in a drain or something. Those kids who, if you could represent Australia at hide and seek, these would be the kids who'd be doing it because they were taking it way too far. Not hide and seek.
0: It's number two on the list, Nick, but not the one.
2: But Nick, you know what? I'm going to consider that a win.
0: Yeah,
2: that's
0: no.
2: That's much better than your performance last
0: that's
2: time.
0: A good, that's a good effort.
2: Have a great afternoon.
0: See you, mate.
2: See you, Mickey.
0: All right, Tiffany in Curroy. Hello, Tiffany.
4: Actually, his mum, Charlie, calling
2: us
4: the same number.
2: Okay. Oh, hey, how's it going?
4: Hi, I'm good.
0: Now, 40% of us say this was our favourite childhood game. Mick just rang with answer number two, which was hide and seek. So it's not that.

0: What
1: okay.
0: Do you
1: know? I reckon it's got to be Bull Rush.
0: Oh, Bull Rush. I love Bull Rush.
1: Bull Rush.
0: Yeah, Bull Rush was the best. Bull Rush, sometimes called Red Rover.
2: Oh, yeah, Red Rover's the one.
0: Because I reckon it was a real mark of people's characters. If you don't know the game, so say Al was up, he'd go, all right, Red Rover, I call Nugget over. I have to try and get across the other side. But if you were a coward, you'd call Bull Rush and everyone would run with you. You would have done
1: that,
0: wouldn't you?
2: What's the point of doing that? So you don't get attacked.
0: Yeah, so basically strength in numbers. You would have done that for sure.
2: Yeah.
0: Whereas the whole point of it was, no, try and get over on your own. Mm. It was a cracking game. It ripped so many school shirts. But not the one.
2: Tiff.
0: Have a great afternoon.
1: Don't worry.
0: Bye. Let's go to Twinnies. Ivan, hello, mate. How are you?
3: Thanks. How are we, boys?
0: Mate, I've got to tell you, I'm being reminded here that the best part of my childhood was the games you played at lunchtime. No schoolwork in there. It's not hide and seek, and it's not Red Rover or Bull Rush. I've 41% of us reckon this was our favourite childhood game. What do you reckon it is?
3: Probably hopscotch.
0: Oh, hopscotch. Do you know, it's really funny. On Saturday night, I do it every year. I emceed the trivia night for the magnificent St. Joseph's at Nambour, where my boy went to school years ago. And in between rounds, I was standing there just waiting to go to the loo, and me and one of the other mums were standing there, and the hopscotch squares were in front of us.
2: Yeah.
0: She said, should we have a go at that? And I said, I've got a number of physios who would say no. I should not have a go at that. Because it was horrendous for your knees and ankles, wasn't it, Ive?
3: Oh, absolutely.
0: If you've ever had anything to do with an orthopaedic surgeon as an adult, I reckon it's because of how much hopscotch you played as a child. It was heaps of fun, bad for the joints, but not
2: hopscotch.
0: Thanks, Ivan.
3: Okay, no worries.
0: See you, mate. Have a great afternoon. All fun games.
2: All great games.
0: Very, very fun games. Not the one we're after, though. 41% of people, according to our survey, reckon this was their favourite childhood game. It was all well and good, though, to that one day when no one remembered to bring a tennis ball. Then the whole plan fell apart, didn't it?
2: Well,
0: yeah. Although you were bringing a tennis ball. Why didn't you have one in your bag?
2: It's a necessary ingredient.
0: It's completely necessary. The game is nothing without it, and it was all well and good until the kid who said he was bringing a tennis ball didn't bring a tennis ball. Have a think about that. 41% of us, according to our survey, reckon this was our favourite childhood game. What is it?
2: Let's go again on 1-300-468-911.
4: Okay, nobody panic. Why is there a mattress in the hallway?
5: Oh, that's not even the biggest issue. There's a tiger in the bathroom.
4: No. That's fine. It's fixable.
5: Fixable?
4: Your new face tattoo?
5: What do you mean? Oh,
4: it's fixable. Probably washes off.
5: What?
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8: Good afternoon. Light variable offshore winds across the coast after those strong northerlies this morning. The swell has turned around in the northeasterly direction. It's a wind swell at 6-7 second intervals and anywhere up to 1.2 metres. Now high tide at 6.30. All the beach breaks are worth a look. 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
2: It is Nugget and Al. We're playing Survey Says. We are into round two.
0: 41% of us, according to our survey, reckon this was our favourite childhood game. We've had great answers so far. Things like Bull Rush and Red Rover or Hide and Seek and Hopscotch. None of those are the answer we're after, though. And the clue we've given you, it was all well and good till someone forgot to bring the tennis ball. Then the whole thing was ruined. We still need an answer for Survey Says.
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1: It's time to play. The survey says...
0: It is round two. 41% of people in our survey say this was their favourite childhood game.
2: Ripping prize, $75 to spend at Foxy Malone's, up for grabs, hoping to score it and kicking off round two in Caloundra. It's Kirsty. How are you, Kirsty?
3: I'm good, thanks.
2: My friend,
3: how are you guys?
2: Very well. Have you been to Foxy Malone's yet?
3: I have not.
2: Ooh,
3: no.
2: So you want to roll in there with $75 in your pocket, don't you?
3: Oh, that'd be pretty nice.
2: Great drinks, nice cosy Irish atmosphere. Food is amazing. You can do some damage in there, my friend. 41% of us say this was our favourite childhood game. What do you reckon it is?
3: Has to be handball.
2: Handball. It was so good, wasn't it, handball?
3: It was.
2: And I was...
3: Especially when
2: we got
3: the four square going.
2: Yeah, that was it. You just do the one-on-one, but that's you got four square going. There was always that one kid... who could make it look like he was going to play the ball forward, but then bring it back through their legs. Those kids were impossible to beat.
3: Got me every time.
2: Yeah, no, it was absolutely the best. And I was literally in my garage yesterday looking at the floor, and there is a gaffer tape line that I had to put down because of my son's obsession with handball that I thought, I can't take that tape up now. I'm pretty sure it's load-bearing for the house. It has to stay there now because not handball is not just a game. It's a way of life, and you're right.
0: 41% of people say it is.
2: Yeah, were you a handball kid?
0: Yeah, we didn't play those sorts of rules, though, I reckon.
2: What do you mean?
0: I don't know.
2: We didn't mention any of the rules.
0: Yeah, but the
2: four square.
0: Yeah,
2: what did you play?
0: Oh, just see who can outwit the opponent.
2: But was there four of you though?
0: No,
2: just one on one.
0: One on one.
2: Yeah,
0: sudden death.
2: It seems a little narrow-minded to me. Plus, of course, if he's playing a one-on-one, you had to wait ages for your turn again, didn't you?
3: Yeah.
2: You're sitting there going...
3: I reckon and then morning tea was done at school,
2: I reckon you got one go for all of primary school because of the archaic way you were playing. It was a great day. It was a grade four.
0: I just confiscate the ball.
2: And I loved it. There's always that one kid who'd get out and then they would, like, kick the ball away.
0: Yeah.
2: And you go, well, good one, Toby. Yeah. And there's no handball for anyone. Hey, Kirsty, well done. I'm not sure if you can handball in there.
0: Maybe
2: but
0: not.
2: You can eat, drink, be merry and watch sport at Foxy Malone's. $75 to spend, mate. Well done.
3: Great days, thank you.
0: Good price. Foxy Malone's Irish Pub, Mooloolaba. It's now open, bringing the Irish spirit back to the Esplanade. We'll play again tomorrow, 91.1 Hot FM.
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5: 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Sunshine Coast traffic.
6: G'day, got a crash wrapping up southbound Reef Street at the roundabout to Eney Creek Road through Noosaville. There's a vehicle fire causing delays southbound through Karoi on the Bruce Highway, and a crash now Caloundra Road, the roundabout to Kawana Way, Link Road, Meriden Plains. Not a bad run for the Bruce heading back in Brizzy. 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
16: Hello, I'm Monique Crichton. An apology today from Air Services Australia following lengthy delays for passengers travelling through Sydney Airport over the weekend. The boss has met with the Federal Transport Minister in the wake of a near miss between two passenger planes yesterday, while rostering issues impacted more than 150 flights on Saturday. Air Services Australia Chief Rob Sharp admits it's not good enough.
17: We're very sorry for those delays because we know how much it impacts on the travelling public and their travel plans. But I do want to assure the public that safety is not compromised.
16: The PM has addressed Labor MPs and senators ahead of tomorrow's return of federal parliament. The government will have plenty to get through in this sitting, with NDIS and tax changes set to dominate the agenda. Gambling reforms will also be dealt with, but Anthony Albanese is confident they'll pass with some changes.
18: Further work and amendments that'll be carried, I think, with bipartisan support about inducements and making sure that those issues are dealt with in a constructive way.
16: A sex doll has been mistaken for human remains after it was found in a suitcase in southern New South Wales. It's left police happy to report they're not investigating a homicide south of Goulburn. And pet owners in South Australia are being encouraged to take extra precautions as bird flu case numbers continue to rise. There have been 163 confirmed cases of the H5 strain in SA since late June. They've all been in wild birds with no detections in poultry or other livestock.
14: Sport.
15: With the look you love, for less at QEBS. 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
16: In sport, Geelong has promised to answer the AFL's Please Explain regarding its secret concussion waiver involving Jake Colajasny by close of business tomorrow. An emotional announcement today from Adelaide's former skipper Taylor Walker, the 36-year-old hanging up the footy boots at season's end.
19: I knew it was the right time for me and the football club that I retire at the end of the year and hopefully with a Premiership Cup.
16: And the Panthers have confirmed Brian To'o will depart the club at the end of the 2027 season to join the PNG Chiefs. That's the latest in news and sport.
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0: It's an improved forecast for this afternoon. Nice and clear, the Bureau is saying. Could still be a very slight chance of an isolated shower on the coast. We've got that strong wind warning for our Sunshine Coast waters for the remainder of this afternoon as well. Sunny tomorrow, 9 to 23, and mostly sunny on Wednesday.
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0: Counting down to Baby Race on Friday.
2: Very excited. Friday afternoon, we're going to be at Rush Adventureland for the 2026 edition of the Baby Race. Going to catch up with another one of our very, very impressive athletes. Well, their mum anyway.
0: Yes.
2: Because we tried doing some of the interviews with the babies. It didn't go well.
0: It's a bit hard, isn't it?
2: You think some of the NRL interviews are tough. This was hard, Yaka. Hey, just quickly another reminder, a couple of traffic incidents. Obviously, southbound on the Bruce Highway is still just kind of north of Karoi. Is that issue with, we believe it's a truck on fire. So it's still bank-to-bank a fair way. So I reckon you might be better off exiting off, jumping sort of onto Elm Street. That'll take you the back way into the CBD of Karoi and then back out onto the Bruce Highway that way. That'll put you around it. So you want to give that one a bit of a miss if you can, southbound on the Bruce Highway. And, of course, this other accident we've been reporting, a car on the roof and a multi-vehicle accident on the intersection of Caloundra Road and Bells Creek Arterial Road. Just still causing a few little delays there as well.
0: Just be aware of those and we'll keep you up to date throughout the afternoon.
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0: This is a multifaceted prize because one, you get to go to Las Vegas.
2: Yes.
0: And two, you get to the iHeart Music Festival with such a great lineup of artists.
2: 2 days worth of music. Some of the biggest stars in the world. We're going to send you to Vegas, put you up, $3,000 prize money as well. Thank you very much. And go to the iHeart Music Festival with some deluxe tickets. This is a hell of a prize.
0: It's a 20 grand prize.
2: If you want to score that prize, you've got to, first things first, go on our website, 911hotfm.com.au, register. Then we get to this next bit, which we're about to do now, where we call out your name if you have successfully registered and we've plucked you off that list. If we call out your name, you've got 30 minutes to give us a call back on 1300 468 911. If you do it, you're going on the standby list. If that time passes, however, a member of the Hot Family can swoop in and steal your standby.
0: We had about a 50-50 result last week, didn't we?
2: Yeah, no, very quick. Very impressed by some of the work of some of the people. Now, this one, I want to tell you this person's story first, Albie, because their entry reads, "My best friend of 10 years lives in Vegas. This would be the first chance I get to see him, and the festival will be insane. It would be crazy adventure after my girlfriend of 5 years just split with me. I'm most excited about seeing Snoop." So we've got friends, we've got broken hearts, we've got Snoop.
0: Snoop's popular.
2: We've got everything, haven't we?
0: Everyone wants to see Snoop Dogg.
2: Everyone wants to see Snoop. So that's the story. The name and the person who needs to call us back in 30 minutes is Noah Hutfield from Coolum Beach. Noah, you've got 30 minutes.
0: Away we go, Noah.
2: Noah Hutfield from Coolum Beach. If you know Noah, possibly not the ex-girlfriend.
0: No.
2: Maybe, I think Noah might have blocked your number at this point. Noah Hutfield from Coolum Beach. You've got a tick under 30 minutes, mate. Give us a call back. We'd love to try and send you to Vegas.
0: We certainly would. So 1300 468 911. Give us a bell, Noah. We want to put you on that standby list.

0: 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We're currently in the midst of Steal My Standby. 23 minutes and counting.
1: For Noah Hutfield from Coolum Beach to give us a call back on 1300 468 911. His best friend lives in Las Vegas. He's getting over a breakup. He wants to see Snoop.
0: Wants to see the Snoop Dogg.
1: It's got everything. Noah, give us a call back, mate. Noah Hutfield from Coolum Beach, you've got...
0: You've got 22 minutes and 40 seconds.
1: 1-300-468-911. If you know Noah, shoot him a text, give him a call. He's got to give us a ring.
0: Don't want to miss out on Steal My Standby.
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0: Yes, all comes down to the big race on Friday at Rush Adventureland.
1: I was going to say it's only four more sleeps till our race, but for our competitors, it's like 17 more sleeps until the race, because these lucky, lucky boys and girls get to nap all day, but then they're going to be woken up and fired up on Friday afternoon when we have the latest edition of the 91.1 Hot FM Baby Race. We're meeting some of our competitors. Very, very excited about meeting this afternoon's competitor, Albie. A couple of very interesting points here from Mum that I do want to qualify. His racing name is the Jakoda Express. Ooh. And it's Jakoda's mum, Krista, who joins us. How are you, Krista?
3: Hello, good. How are you?
0: Well.
1: Very, very well. Thank you for you and Jakoda being part of our baby race. So the Jakoda Express, is he a fast crawler? What's the go?
3: Yeah, he's absolutely fast. He's chasing around the two older brothers, so he needs to keep up.
1: Oh, okay. Now, this is an interesting point because one of the questions we do ask all of our competitors is, what will you be using to lure your baby down the track?
0: Yes.
1: On your official entry, you've just said anything he's not supposed to have. So that's, yeah. That's a fair indication. Is there any chance, is one of the siblings going to be used to lure baby Jakoda down the track?
3: Yes, his face lights up as soon as he sees either one of the brothers, okay. So they could definitely be used.
1: That could work.
0: Okay, of course, personal object.
1: Where is he either way? And yep. Look, as we said, all of our competitors are allowed to have someone at the start and someone at the end, so even placing one of the siblings down the end might see a fairly speedy time from him, Krista, I'd imagine.
3: Yeah, absolutely. Either that or the dog water bowl is the next best thing.
1: Preferably just after the dog's drunk and slobbered out of it, I imagine.
3: Yeah, absolutely.
1: That's outstanding.
0: And what's his disposition? Is he generally a happy little fella?
3: Yeah, he's very, very happy.
0: Okay, that's good.
1: Now, it says here his likes, wiggles,
0: yep.
1: And singing.
0: Oh, they all love the wiggles.
1: You've got three kids, you said, obviously, Jakoda number three.
3: Yep.
1: So you've done a lot of years of wiggles. Are you okay?
3: Yes, I'm doing okay.
1: Would Wiggles be going into your dislikes column at this point?
3: I think so.
1: Oh, yeah. No,
3: pretty up there.
1: Because you were never a Wiggles parent, were you,
0: No,
1: Albie?
0: But my grandson was, and he liked Emma Memma and all that stuff
1: as well.
0: See,
1: I didn't even get Emma Memma. Oh. I just had the four dudes in skivvies.
0: Yeah.
1: I've got to tell you, if I hear that rock and roll song one more time... Or they haven't got Jeff's narcolepsy looked into now. It could tip me over the edge. And look, he's 10 months old. How long has he been crawling for?
3: He's been crawling for about 2 months now.
1: Okay, so he's a fairly seasoned crawler.
0: You would call that a seasoned crawler.
1: Yeah,
0: yep.
1: Yeah.
3: Yes.
1: You've asked what is your baby's weakness.
0: Yes.
1: You simply said the milk machine. Krista, is that you?
3: Absolutely it is.
1: So could that be a distraction? Is this an athlete who might be distracted by food?
3: It could be a distraction or it could be a bit of a lure.
1: Okay, well, we'll see how it goes on Friday.
0: So the milk is the only form of sustenance at this stage?
3: It is, yep.
0: Okay.
1: That's all right. But that being said, the cafe is going to be open on Friday.
0: Yeah.
1: It might be a wonderful day for him to have his first pie or
0: Introduce
1: something.
0: Introduce a baby Chena.
1: Yeah. And look, Krista, obviously, I assume, given that he's been crawling for a couple of months, has he started cruising, like pulling himself up on stuff?
3: He has, yep.
1: Just because obviously we're letting all of our competitors know, if Jakoda was to stand up and take his first steps, it would be a beautiful, memorable moment for you and your family. He would also be disqualified immediately.
0: Maybe discourage him from that just for a few days. That would be good.
1: Yep. Yeah. If he starts doing it, just pop him back down on his backside, at least until Saturday. He's the Jakoda Express.
0: Looking forward to it.
1: Baby Jakoda and Mum Krista are going to be there on Friday. We can't wait to meet you both. We'll see you on Friday.
3: Thank you. We'll see you there.
0: All thanks to Rush Adventureland, open from 9 a.m. 7 days a week.
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0: I always get really nervous because I look at the timer and it says about 10 minutes to go.
3: And, you know, obviously our eventual winner of Steal My Standby will be having to be pretty good with time because they're going to have to get on an international flight at the right time. They're going to make sure they go to the iHeart Music Festival at the right time. It's all about being punctual. So I have some real concerns, but he just made it.
0: Oh.
3: Noah Hutfield from Coolum Beach, you made it.
0: Hey.
3: Well done, Noah.
4: Thank you.
0: I can stop that clock now. Hang on.
3: Well done, there, mate. Snuck it in there. Congratulations. You just made it. You're one step closer to going to Las Vegas, mate. Congratulations.
4: Thank you.
3: Now, I love your story. Firstly, tell us about the best friend who lives in Vegas. No one lives in Vegas. Why do they live there?
4: Oh, he lives in Arizona, but he's pretty close.
3: Okay, he's just sort of a hop, skip and a jump across a couple of states. And then you're there. That's fair enough. Yep. Now, we don't want to pull the scab off the wound. How are you after the breakup? Because Hot Family, Noah did mention in his entry that his best friend lives in Vegas, plus his girlfriend of 5 years just split with him. How's the breakup treating you?
4: I'm better now, much better now.
3: Time heals all wounds, mate. So
0: true,
3: the good, but
0: it.
3: You feel like the final part of your healing is to go to Las Vegas with $3,000 spending money and see Snoop Dogg.
4: That's exactly what I was thinking.
3: Yep. I'm not a trained counsellor, but I feel like that seems like a solid plan you put together there, Noah. Good news is, mate, you're now on the standby list. Congratulations.
0: Yes.
4: Thank you.
0: Going to Las Vegas and hopefully catching those magnificent artists at the iHeart Music Festival, which includes Snoop Dogg, BTS, Benson Boone, Muse, the Goo Goo Dolls, Zara Larsson, Weezer, there's a whole stack of them.
3: And a million more as well.
0: Yeah, and it's a great prize. 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And like Noah did, you can't have your standby stealed if... can't have your standby stolen.
3: Are you sure you know what you're saying?
0: I don't. But you've got 30 minutes to beat that clock, which he did. 91.1, it's Hot FM. Sam and Ash give you another chance tomorrow morning to steal my standby.
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5: G'day, a nice run between the coast and Brizzy on the Bruce Highway. Still got delays southbound through Corroy due to a vehicle fire earlier. It's starting to thin out, though, and reports of a crash on the Sunshine Motorway northbound as you head up towards Marichi River Bridge. Slowing a little bit through Kunda Park on Maroochydore Road and northbound Kawana Way through Warana. It's time to complete your census. 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
0: That's very exciting. We've got our Steal My Standby. First one for the week. Yep. That's great.
3: Well done to Noah. Congratulations. He's now a chance of going to Las Vegas.
0: Coming up next, unpopular opinions. It's back to me, and I feel I'm going to have success as
3: You've had a bad run for the last few months. Can he turn it around?
0: Well, you see these when you're driving around all the time. And I'm going to attack it next.
3: There is one particular issue with this argument we're going to get into next.
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0: 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Ella Langley, that's her follow-up to Choosing Texas, Be Her.
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2: Now, 1300 468 911, Hot Fam, with a number to call this afternoon. If you'd like to let us know whether you agree or disagree with my little mate's unpopular opinion this afternoon. And look, if you've never heard the segment before, whether it's Albie's turn or it's my turn, these are things we genuinely believe, don't we?
0: Yes.
2: We don't make these up. These are things we believe that might not necessarily go with the grain of society.
0: Yeah.
2: Hence their unpopular opinions. And I was thinking about this today. I think this is a really interesting one because you look back over the history of our unpopular opinions, they're generally things that will affect our day-to-day lives, whether it's the behaviour of people or certain items or whatever it might be. They've become an unpopular opinion that we form because they actually have a negative effect on our lives. I don't see in any way, shape or form how the target of your unpopular opinion
0: yes.
2: today could affect you one way or the other in any situation.
0: This one.
2: Because, big boy, your unpopular opinion for this week is.
0: This affects my life because it gets very annoying when I see these. Never used to annoy me, but it does now for some reason.
2: Yes.
0: Because my unpopular opinion is that personalised number plates are ridiculous and unnecessary.
2: So they drive past you.
0: I'm following one in the traffic or whatever.
2: Just its very existence annoys you.
0: The one that I followed the other day is the one that tipped me over the edge.
2: Yeah, okay.
0: Because it said, I am king. I with the letter M, king. And I thought, what do you mean I am king?
2: Well, maybe their surname's King.
0: Or it could be, am I king of the world, like, yeah, you know, in Titanic.
2: Like Leo. Nah, James Cameron would sue over that one, I reckon. No, it's not am I king. Is it
0: I am king.
2: I reckon maybe it's someone whose surname is King.
0: Maybe.
2: I didn't take it that way. You just chose to fly off the handle.
0: You see them all the time, Jono 45, yeah, and, you know, Casey or whatever it might be.
2: Because I think the most common ones you see are generally usually like the, it might be like your initials, like, you know, JLB.
0: Yeah.
2: And then like 72. So maybe like the year of your birth. That's probably the most common ones
0: I see around the place. I don't see any worth in doing that. What's the point of putting ASD 75? Why?
2: So when you're saying 75, you're saying your age, yeah, not the year you were born.
0: It could
2: That's
0: be
2: interesting.
0: Either. But, I just don't see the point. And they're costly. I know they are costly.
2: And we're going to get to that in a moment.
0: And the more
2: they do cost more, though, and I've got some figures here in a minute.
0: The only ones I like, sometimes I like the ones with the, like, you know, might have the border around it, like a Bronco or whatever.
2: Yeah.
0: I don't mind those so much.
2: Oh, okay.
0: But the majority of
2: As long as it's tied in with something that you have an interest in, it's okay.
0: It's not true. No, I think a lot of them are attempts at cringeworthy humour, trying too hard to look wealthy. And you think about the other side of it. Thieves. This is a easy way for thieves to prey on your vehicle because they can see, oh, I am king. I follow you home.
2: But they can do the same thing with 657
0: ABC. Yeah, but it's a lot easier to remember I am king than LSD 734.
2: But if they're following you home, they're probably following the car, not the number plate.
0: I'm just using that as an example.
2: It's a very poor example. Look, I'll be honest. I don't have a dog in this fight. I don't mind because if it works for you, I would never get one. I would absolutely never get one.
0: And why would you never get one?
2: It just doesn't interest me. I just don't. It doesn't. It just it feels like feels like an unnecessary expense. But yeah, I've got no problem with people who've got them. Many, many years ago, I might even move my 21st. Thankfully, my then girlfriend, now wife, interceded because my parents for my 21st were going to get me Nugget number plates.
0: And you didn't want Nugget number.
2: Thankfully, they were watching me play rugby one afternoon. They've mentioned, and she's gone like, oh, no, I wouldn't do that. And ironically, because those number plates would have cost more than the car that they were going on at the time.
0: Well,
2: it wasn't an expensive car.
0: I did some research. They can range from $195, $495 if you want coloured plates, but they can go up to thousands of dollars.
2: Oh, you can get
0: up to a premium, really premium ones.
2: And that might be like a full

0: code or something.
1: Yeah, yeah.
0: I appreciate it when businesses use them as well. I've got a mate who's a Sparky.
1: Oh, yeah.
0: And I love this. Like, he's a sole operator. It's just him in his one little ute. I'm not going to say the name of the business, but what I love is what he's done. He's got a personalized plate that is the initial of the business.
1: Yeah.
0: And then 07. Because that makes people think there's six other cars out on the road. There's a fleet.
1: It's a fleet
0: of electricians.
1: I have car number seven.
0: I'll just grab the keys for number seven today, Willow.
1: That's clever.
0: He did it on purpose because it seemed like there was a fleet of cars getting around that worked for his company.
1: I'd let that slip through to the keeper, that one.
0: That one's
1: bad.
0: Very impressive.
1: Now, but generally, I think they're unnecessary and ridiculous. I don't think you need them.
0: Hot family, before you make your decision this afternoon on 1-300-468-911 and you call us, let us know whether you agree or disagree, there is a very important piece of information that I feel like should be shared so you can make an informed decision. Alan has a personalised number plate.
1: I do not have. No, I do not.
0: Where did your number plate come from?
1: And this is another reason for my argument.
0: Yeah.
1: Personalised plates Queensland. When I had my accident with the trolley bay.
0: Yes.
1: I wanted to
0: keep. You mangled your front number plate.
1: Yeah. And I wanted to keep the same number.
0: Which is insane. It doesn't spell anything. It doesn't say anything.
1: But
0: it's just a random collection of letters and numbers.
1: But I remember it, which is the important thing. So I went to the transport department. They said, I can give you another set straight off, but they'll be different number plates. And I said, no, I want to keep the same one.
0: Which is so insane,
1: and he
0: by the
1: said,
0: way.
1: Well, you'll have to make it a personalised number plate.
0: So technically, do you have personalised number plates?
1: Well, technically, maybe.
0: And you just, not maybe.
1: No.
0: They are personalised plates.
1: But they're just
0: normal.
1: You chose
0: those letters and numbers.
1: They're like everyone else's number plate out there. It's like three numbers and three letters.
0: You chose them. You chose ABC 123, didn't you? You chose those letters and numbers?
1: I did.
0: That's no different than me choosing nuggets.
1: Before I hit the trolley bay, they were not personalised plates.
0: Hypocrite. Hot family, 1-300-468-911.
1: And if I Am King is listening, 1-300-468-911.
0: If I Am King's listening, I'll tell you the address. You can come and sort it out personally. Hot family, 1-300-468-911. It's Albie's unpopular opinion this afternoon that personalised number plates are ridiculous. Mm. And unnecessary.
1: Maybe you have a good reason for having it.
0: Do you agree or disagree?
1: Let me know. 1-300-468-911 is unpopular opinion.
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0: Open and shut case today. Personalised plates are ridiculous and unnecessary.
2: I've got to say, looking at the socials, agreement is that they're not hurting anybody, that it's a bit of harmless fun. Shut up, Al. I'm reading one there verbatim.
0: I agree they're not hurting anybody, but they're annoying.
2: They're just by their very existence, yeah. They're annoying you.
0: Yeah.
2: Just realise maybe you're heading into that final phase of your life. Well, you're going to start yelling at clouds.
0: Particular ones, as I mentioned, I am king.
2: I wouldn't get a personalised number plate. They're not really my vibe. But if you're out there and you've got one and it makes you happy, I say go for it. I wouldn't go the extra expense and all that sort of
0: stuff. This is the other point, Nug. They're really exy.
2: And as we said, you are the owner of one. You've got a personalised plate.
0: Only on a technicality, because I had an accident and to keep my number, I had to personalise plates.
2: But again, you made the choice to keep a completely arbitrary number plate.
0: Yes.
2: You could have got any other one for the normal price.
0: I just wanted my current one.
2: So even though it doesn't spell anything, not by coincidence happens to have your birth date or anything.
0: No.
2: It's just three letters and three numbers.
0: So it's not
2: because
0: personalised.
2: You were concerned that you wouldn't be able to remember three more letters and three more numbers.
0: Correct.
2: You spent an exorbitant amount of money to get a personalised number plate. You just chose really weird letters and numbers. Just saying, it still counts as a personalised number plate. It just seems a little bit hypocritical.
0: It's technical.
2: Hot Family, where do you stand on Albie's unpopular opinion this afternoon? The personalised number plates are ridiculous and unnecessary.
0: It's a landslide. 1-300-468-911.
2: Kicking things off in the town so nice they named it twice. Bly Bly, it's Kenny. How are you this afternoon, mate?
3: Yeah, good, guys.
2: My friend, it's Albie's unpopular opinion this afternoon.
0: I can tell from Kenny's tone that he is totally against personalised plates.
2: Alan here says that personalised number plates are ridiculous and unnecessary. Kenny, do you agree or disagree?
3: Totally agree. I saw a license plate yesterday and it said, filthy rich. It was a gold Bentley.
2: Oh, they're going real well
0: there. I haven't seen that one.
2: Yet I keep taking photos of my feet and putting them on the internet, and I'm getting nothing. Absolutely nothing. So you wouldn't get one, Ken?
3: No, not me. No, thank you.
2: And are you like Alan here? Do certain
0: ones annoy you?
2: Do they enrage you like Alan is?
3: Well, the filthy rich one got me.
2: Yeah, no, that's fair enough, I reckon.
0: Yeah, it's just those certain ones that jump out at you, I reckon. You think, oh, what?
3: Yeah, I don't even remember my own.
2: Mate, I've got mine written down in the notes part of my phone because I've got no idea what it is. I might have to change it to something weird just to annoy Albie, if nothing else. Ken, thanks for your call, mate. Have a great afternoon.
3: Have a good afternoon.
2: See you, mate.
0: All right, let's get a lady's viewpoint. It's Loretta.
2: We've already got yours.
0: Hello, Loretta. How are you?
4: I'm very well, guys. How about yourself?
0: Very well. So personalised number plates, I'm saying they are unnecessary.
2: And ridiculous.
0: Ridiculous. What do you think?
4: I honestly don't have a problem with them. I got my daughter personalised plates when she turned 17 for her first car.
2: Oh, cute. And what did you, without giving away too many details, was it like her initials?
0: Does it say, I am king?
4: her nickname with her, like, day of birth.
2: Yeah, no, as in, like, the actual date, yeah.
4: Yes, the date of her birth and just her nickname. And that was, $500. But I thought it was something personal she could keep forever.
0: Yeah,
4: but
0: that's one thing I must admit, you can keep them forward. If you go to another car, for instance, you can just transfer them.
2: And Loretta, what are your thoughts on old mate here who's rambling about this afternoon but has personalised number plates?
0: That's the only way I could keep my
2: rego. Just so he could keep a random nondescript set of letters and numbers, he had to spend the extra money to get a personalised number plate.
0: That's the way they
2: do you think that's insane?
4: Isn't it hypocrite?
2: Hypocrite. that is the word.
0: That's the only, I didn't want to, but that's what you had to do.
2: But you chose to personalise your number plate.
0: That's the only way you can keep the number registration without changing.
2: This is a man, Loretta,
0: who will
2: complain if a cup of coffee goes up 4 cents, but paid $200 more for a personalised number plate. It's insanity. That's the quote of the afternoon. He's a hypocrite.
0: Thanks
2: for your call. Have a great afternoon.
4: See you, lad.
0: Bye.
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6: 91.1 Hot FM. Sunshine Coast traffic. G'day, reports of a crash old Gympie Road near the showgrounds through Caboolture. Pretty clear run for the Bruce heading back from Brizzy up the coast. Still a bit of traffic around Calland Road after an earlier crash there at Kawana Way Link Road roundabout and outbound through Mountain Creek, couple of minutes on the Sunshine Motorway. 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
14: Hi, I'm Monique Crichton. The Federal Transport Minister says she's confident we won't see another near miss at Sydney Airport anytime soon. Two workers have been stood down after two planes almost collided yesterday amid claims staff shortages are taking a toll on those on the front line. Catherine King says she's confident Air Services Australia is doing all it can to get on top of it.
15: They were dealing with, you know, a really stressful and difficult job. They did a very good job over the weekend to try and manage the disruptions as best they could. We want to make sure that they've got as much support as possible to do that really complex job.
14: The South Australian Premier has returned home from overseas, announcing a Royal Commission into Artificial Intelligence. Peter Malinauskas says we need to get in front of the biggest change in technology adoption in human history.
16: This Royal Commission isn't looking at the infrastructure that underpins AI. It looks at the use of AI and how it will be deployed in our society. which is far more consequential than where a data center gets built.
14: It won't come cheap, with a benchmark cost of $3 million and a deadline of mid-next year. Victoria and New South Wales are on notice after South Australia copped record-breaking August rainfall over the weekend. The cold front, which triggered the downfall, is moving east. And Adelaide and Perth are set to miss out on the Laneway Music Festival. Organisers will concentrate on Brisbane, Sydney, Melbourne and Auckland instead.
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14: In Sport, Adelaide will farewell Tex Walker at the final home game of the season. The former skipper announcing today he's retiring after 19 years. Coach Matthew Nix full of praise for what he's achieved.
18: Occasionally there's superstars that decide that it's time to end it, and strongly believe that Tex will go down as one of those.
14: And Cronulla's Adam Fanua Blake has been hit with a grade 2 careless high tackle charge following yesterday's loss to the Dragons. It'll see him cop a one game ban with an early guilty plea, two if he fights and loses. That's the latest in news and sport.
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0: Nice and clear for the remainder of today. That strong wind warning is still current for our Sunshine Coast waters. A sunny day ahead tomorrow, 9 degrees overnight, 23 for Tuesday, and mostly sunny Wednesday, hitting 424.
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0: Battle of Brisbane, wow.
2: What an insane game of rugby league.
0: It was
2: that
0: a tri-fest.
2: Broncos leading 24-0 after 22 minutes. Then the Dolphins came back to eventually win the game 40 points to 32 and actually consigned two pieces of history. Make the Dolphins the first time they've ever qualified for the final series, which is huge. And also, just to add to what has been an absolute steaming bag of dog crap of a season for the Broncos, the biggest loss they've ever had while leading by a margin is horrendous.
0: Look, if you score 30 points, you should win a game.
2: You would think so. If you're a football team with any heart or ticker, you might do that. Going to catch up with Nathan Feen, one of the assistant coaches at the Dolphins, after a weird old night at Suncorp on Saturday night.
0: First, though, we're going to spin that wheel, the wheel of knowledge. We'll do it next.
2: And we're doing some Pilates with our winner. This is cool.
0: I've done
2: yeah.
0: Pilates.
2: This is great.
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0: We're getting all healthy today.
2: This is an absolutely cracking prize, Hot Family. If you're our champion this afternoon on the Wheel of Knowledge, you'll score yourself a pack of five classes at Bootylicious Reformer Studio. Go and do some Pilates. We've had a crack at Pilates.
0: We have, and I tell you.
2: We were terrible at it. Absolutely terrible.
0: It'd be really good for your core, though, I reckon.
2: Talk to anybody who does Pilates. They talk about how it is absolutely spectacular for every inch of your body. Like, every inch of your body.
0: I didn't get that far.
2: No, you didn't. And we had to air the room out. It was a long morning. But yeah, no, absolutely magnificent prize. You score yourself five classes at Bootylicious Reformer Pilates Studio. It's going to be the beginning of your fitness journey.
0: Absolutely. No,
2: wonderful prize.
0: Great prize.
2: Worth about $100 worth. That's our prize. If you're our champion this afternoon, let's spin the wheel, see which category we're working
0: okay,
2: with.
0: Okay then.
2: So you could have spun that better if you'd done Pilates.
0: Yeah, true.
1: Today's category... music.
2: We've spun up music for a Monday. 1-300-468-911. The number to call if you want to have a crack at the Wheel of Knowledge. Here we go. Music. Question one. Complete this 2000s Justin Timberlake hit, Cry Me A Blank.
0: The one he sings in the falsetto.
2: Was this all about his ugly breakup with Britney?
0: I think it was.
2: Is that what this was all about?
0: Yeah.
2: Because there was accusations of cheating on both sides. That it was a whole thing. Question one for the Wheel of Knowledge Music. Complete this 2000s Justin Timberlake hit, Cry Me A Blank.
0: Want to play 1-300-468-911. It's the Wheel of Knowledge Music. 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
3: Now, Albie, this might be history this afternoon because this might be our first ever Wheel of Knowledge hostage situation.
4: Yeah.
3: The reason I say that is because joining us from Bettina is the lovely Carol. How are you, Carol?
5: Good, how are you?
3: We are wonderful. Great having you on board. Taking on Carol this afternoon in Prigian Springs, it's the lovely Sandra. How are you, Sandra?
6: I'm good.
3: I just want to share a little exchange when we answered the phone. So Sandra rang us up and we've said, "G'day, Sandra, how are you? Are you going to play the Wheel of Knowledge?" And your response was, "I got through."
4: Oh, no.
3: Oh, no. And look, we're used to that reaction when women talk to us, or more importantly, we talk to women.
4: Yep.
3: Are you okay, Sandra? Are you ready for the pressure of what's about to come?
6: I get so nervous and then I forget all the answers. It's like public speaking.
3: Look, Sandra, I'll give you this advice. I'll give you the same advice to the lovely Carol. We know for a fact no one's listening.
4: No, we're good.
3: So you can remain calm, okay?
4: It's just you and us.
3: It's just the four of us and Fran, basically. So everyone just have a nice time.
4: I like Sandra's attitude. She's not overconfident.
3: Yeah. No. And look, it's actually very much tied into my attitude, which is not even glass half empty. I don't even have a glass. So I like it a lot. And, of course, great prize, ladies. 5 classes at Bootylicious Reformer Pilates Studio.
4: Yeah.
3: Up for grabs, ladies. You know the rules. Your name's your buzzer. You fire that off whenever you reckon you know the answer. You get 2 points if you get question 5 right, and we'll go to golden point if we need. Carol, are you ready?
5: Yes.
3: Sandra, are you ready?
6: I am, yes. Let's do it.
3: Question 1. Complete this tooth. Oh, yes, Carol.
4: Carol's jumped in.
5: River.
3: Cry Me a River was the Justin Timberlake hit from the 2000s. Carol leads 1-0.
4: All right. Let's see how you go with question 2, ladies. The band Good Charlotte contained twin brothers Benji and Joel. What is their surname?
3: Oh, yes, Sandra, yes.
6: Madden.
3: The Madden Brothers.
4: Well done. I didn't think they had a spin-off band later on called the Madden Brothers.
3: Oh, did they?
4: Yeah.
3: I haven't followed them as closely
4: Not
3: as you
4: Not as closely
3: have.
4: As the Good Charlotte?
3: Because people don't realise Al's entire chest is just one Good Charlotte tattoo.
4: One big tattoo.
3: It was shocking the day you got it. Yep. The fact you made me pick you up and drop you off was weird. 1-1, question 3, ladies. Which female singer had the hits "Since You Been Gone," "Because of You"?
6: Sandra.
3: Oh, yes, Sandra.
6: I can't forget her last name. Hang on, she was a winner of American Idol.
3: After all that,
4: just see if you've helped Carol though here.
3: Carol, any thoughts?
5: No, I can't. Oh, crap, no.
3: Kelly Clarkson. bloody Clarkson. Can I tell you too, that actually hurt my grammatically loving brain having to read out the song title "Since You've Been Gone."
4: Yeah,
3: that grammar
4: like...
3: is terrible. For like my teenage son texting me he wants food.
4: Score check, please.
3: 1-1. Okay. We're all having a lovely time.
4: Question 4.
6: Okay.
4: Chris Martin is lead singer of which British rock band?
6: Sandra.
3: Yes, Sandra.
6: Coldplay.
3: He sure is. Let me start on how ugly he is.
4: No, all right. He's not.
3: Don't get me
4: he's
3: started.
4: He's a good-looking man.
3: 2-1. Well, now the back tattoo of Al. No, I won't get into that. Now, we call this a promoter's dream, ladies, because, Carol, you're trailing 2-1. But if you get question 5, you'll do the leapfrog and defeat Sandra. Sandra, you could get the 2 points and win this thing. Are we ready?
6: Okay.
3: Listening closely. I have moderate confidence someone's going to get this. Listening closely, who is this band?

0: It's
1: not Kelly Clarkson.
2: It's not Kelly Clarkson.
0: Carol. Oh, my God.
1: Oh, Carol's going Carol. For it, yes.
3: Oh, is it R.E.M.? No.
1: R.E.M.
4: Oh, it's not R.E.M.
1: It's All Academic now, Sandra, but can you close it out?
0: Maroon 5.
1: Maroon 5, yeah. She's done it.
2: Maroon 5.
1: She's done it. Oh, the woman who started the segment by going, oh, no, I got through, is our champion this afternoon. Well done, Sandra. Congratulations, Carol. Fine game. You play
4: Thank
1: again
4: you
1: whenever
4: playing,
1: you like.
4: Carol. That was a good game.
1: Lovely Thank having you. You on the Wheel of Knowledge. And Sandra.
4: Sandra's off to do some Pilates.
1: They, including her, didn't think she'd win, but she's off to do some Pilates at Bootylicious.
4: Well done,
1: Sandra.
4: You'll feel better for that.
0: That was fun, yeah.
1: I mean, when people are saying, wow, you look so sculpted, you can say, thank Nugget and Al for that.
4: The Bootylicious Reformer Studio, affordable instructor-led Pilates classes.
1: Oh, heaps of good fun. So good for you as well.
4: And we'll play the wheel again tomorrow on 91.1 Hot FM.
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6: 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Sunshine Coast traffic.
7: G'day, a bit of traffic outbound through Little Mountain on Caloundra Road, slowing a little bit through a run on the Nicolmate around the Kwana Shopping Centre. Minor congestion outbound through Mountain Creek on the Sunshine Motorway. Horton Parade, Maroochydore Road, a little busier around the Plaza and through Kunda Park at Pike Street. A nice run for the Bruce back in Brizzy. 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
1: Absolutely incredible game on Saturday night. The Battle of Brisbane. The Dolphins got the chocolates 40-32. After trailing 24-0 after 20 minutes.
2: Go figure.
1: It was absolutely insane. Going to catch up with Nathan Fee and one of their assistants soon.
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1: Oh, look, the Dolphins juggernaut rolls on.
2: Albie, you know the people sometimes say to you, like, where were you when there was a massive historical moment? Where were you when man landed on the moon? Or where were you when you found out about Princess Diana? In the future, people are going to say, where were you when the Broncos and the Dolphins played the Battle of Brisbane in 2026, where the Dolphins got the chocolates 40 points to 32?
1: It was an entertaining game.
2: It was absolutely insane. And a man who was right there for every bit of it, Dolphins assistant coach Nathan Feeney. How are you, Feeney?
3: Yeah, going well, boys. How are we both?
1: Very well.
2: Outstanding. Now, mate, you've been involved in the National Rugby League since 2000 as a player and then a coach. You've been involved in hundreds and hundreds of games. You've won premierships. You've won World Cups. Have you ever seen anything like the anarchy that was Saturday night?
3: Yeah, it didn't go to plan for us at the start, did it? But look, it shows where the club's at the moment in terms of, you know, I guess the resilience that's been built into the side over a number of years now, and, you know, that we can mix it with the big dogs in the competition. But

0: 24 points to nil down against the Brisbane side. I think that's their biggest ever lead as well that they've squandered over the course of their 38 years or whatever they've been in the comp. So, yeah, look, when you put it in perspective like that, it's pretty special. You know, obviously it showed that we've got a we can win from any sort of position at any given moment in a game. So, you know, there's a lot of confidence we can take out of that, but we definitely don't want to be doing that week in, week out. Yeah. We'll have heart attacks every week.
1: It's like certain, like, party tricks. You like to know you can do it. You'd rather just not do it all that often because 24-0 down, it was ridiculous. Game went back and forth after the Broncos had the hottest start they've had all year. You had to be patient, though. It wasn't until the 68th minute of the game you finally hit the front, and of course, it was this bloke.
2: Katoa, all the time in the world. Not a particularly deep one. Tamuo Fidanza reaches out and scores! A special moment!
1: A special moment indeed. The Dolphins finally went ahead.
3: He makes it look too easy.
1: Oh, it's disgusting. Between that and the first try he scored, Fiend, like, we've spoken to the Dolphins for many, many years. The general consensus with the hammer, no one actually knows how fast he can go because he's never had to. Is that fair, Dinkum?
0: Oh, definitely. Look at the first try that got us on the board. Yeah, he was smiling 10 metres into his run.
1: He knew.
0: And knew that he was always going to get there. And he's made poor old Katoni chase him right to the end as well, just rubbing it in there. But look, it must be pretty cool to have, you know, top-end speed like the hammer does. Look, I've never experienced that in my life. But, you know, to know once you've hit the open that no one's going to run you down, it must be a pretty cool feeling. But he was exceptional the other night, not just you know, on the attack side of things that we know he does so well, but defensively and the way he was able to, you know, organise our line, you know, after that mayhem in the first 20 minutes. I thought, you know, he was pretty good with his line org and the way he was able to get the boys into position to defend, you know, and to keep the Broncos only sort of 2 points in that second half is something that, you know, he can really hang his hat on also.
1: So obviously a good win, always good to get those bragging rights in that Battle of Brisbane. Most importantly, though, pretty much put the Dolphins ahead. Selwyn scored one at the end to seal it,
3: yep.
1: But it also confirmed the Dolphins will play in the final series for the first time ever. It looked like a pretty happy dressing room afterwards, Nath.
0: Oh, it was, mate. You know, I guess the realisation that we've just about got there. Obviously, there's still a few games to go, and we want to fine-tune our lead up into those finals. But, you know, the club has been on a path, obviously, since inception. And, you know, that first game against the Roosters all those years ago now, you know, set the club up for where we're at this point in time. So, you know, sure, it's you know, it's great to, you know, potentially be able to play in those finals come September, but for us it's a matter of, you know, staying in the moment now and seeing how far we can actually go in it. And, you know, there's a lot of fine tuning still to come over the next few weeks. And, you know, we're really confident in our ability, especially after the weekend. We can win from any point, as we mentioned. And, you know, hopefully we don't have as many heart attacks, you know, when we come in that back end of the year.
3: Watching that game, how strong is little Max Plath? Like, he's not a huge guy.
1: Feeney, I'm obsessed with Max Plath.
3: He's got three players trying to pull him down, and he was still with the leg push getting through. He's
1: the psycho Plath. He's become my favourite player. He's a legend, isn't he?
3: He's amazing.
0: It's a cool nickname, isn't it? But, you know, look, his own story in itself has been phenomenal. You know, come to us from, you know, the Broncos, where he did a training trial there, wasn't wanted, and, you know, he sort of hit the ground running once he got over and got an opportunity with us. And, you know, credit to himself. He's gone away, worked on his game, realised, you know, the things that he needed to work on or things that were valuable and, you know, that could really hold him in good stead with our team. And he's done that. And he goes out there week in, week out and just competes on every little play. It doesn't matter, you know, whether it's just a tackle or a hit up, he's trying to do the best that he can. And, you know, he's a really good, you know, fall for our team.
3: No, really is one of our favourites.
1: It was a great win, 40-32. Which meant the Dolphins will be playing finals for the first time ever in 2026. But the job continues on. Tricky one against Manly on Friday there.
3: Nah, they'll do Manly.
1: The home of tetanus, Brookvale Oval, a.k.a. Four Pines Park. 6 o'clock is going to be an absolute ripper.
3: That'll be good.
1: Feeney, to you and the rest of the Dolphins, congratulations on qualifying for the finals for the first time ever, and good luck against Manly on Friday night, mate.
0: Yeah, appreciate it. All the best, guys.
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14: Hi there, I'm Rana Hussein. The AFLW season is officially underway after last night's opener at Marvel Stadium, the Blues defeating the Saints by 26 points. Switching codes, and the Roosters remain undefeated on top of the NRLW table after a 40-point win over the Eels last night, while earlier the Tigers down the Dragons 16-12. And the Raiders had a 24-point upset win over the Broncos. And Dutch rider Demi Vollering has won the Tour de France Femme for a second time.
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3: It is Nugget and Al. We're on the drive home. Crap gossip coming up next. I've got some more freaky facts about the movie The Odyssey.
1: Oh, okay.
3: It is just going gangbusters.
1: And look, sometimes this segment does feel like The Odyssey. Because it just feels like it's never going to end.
3: So. And I do have some a reality TV update on the block.
1: And that's only added to the journey.
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1: Al's Crap Gossip, but you don't miss a thing.
0: Of course, reality shows are go-go at the moment. The finale, and I won't spoil anything, but it was the finale of MasterChef last night.
2: Oh, did that finish up last night?
0: Mm-hmm.
2: Okay, rightio.
0: And, of course, The Voice is continuing, and The Block, and they've already had their first threatened walkout on
2: The
0: Block.
2: Oh, really?
0: Yeah. Because they have to judge.
2: Have they even done a room yet?
0: Yeah, they did a guest bedroom, okay. Or whatever.
2: Is it the first room?
0: Well, what that does is they do this on a limited budget, hopefully, and the person who the judges say is the best, they get to choose which house they want.
2: Oh, okay, rightio. Which would make a big difference, because wasn't Shelley Craft saying there's three. Two that are kind of higher up and have beautiful ocean views.
0: Yeah, there's three what they call uptown.
2: Yeah.
0: And a couple of what they call downtown.
2: So you want uptown, I'm imagining.
0: Well, I think you want the uptown because you've got the sea views, but a couple of people have been keen on the other. But yes, one of the first rules of The Block is that the only people allowed to paint are contestants. This couple not only had overspent their budget by a long margin, but they were using one of their builders to help them paint.
2: Oh, you can't be doing
0: so
2: that, can you?
0: Scotty went off a little bit and anyway.
2: Paintgate.
0: Okay. So they've already threatened a walkout, so we'll see what happens on that tonight.
2: Oh, that's going to be controversial. Now, the Traders has started because my wife
0: Traders has started with Gretel
2: Killeen.
0: Absolutely
2: love it, yeah.
0: I like Gretel. She's good.
2: Yeah, okay.
0: You were mentioning The Odyssey the other day.
2: Yeah.
0: It has now notched two major box office milestones over the weekend. Officially Christopher Nolan's biggest movie ever with $1.1 billion. It's ranked ahead now of The Dark Knight Rises. And the IMAX revenue has overtaken Avatar as the highest grossing release of all time on IMAX.
2: Because apparently it's amazing in IMAX. But I saw a thing the other day. There's only 40 IMAX cinemas in the world.
0: Is that right?
2: Yeah.
0: I wonder why.
2: I think the only ones here in Australia are one in Sydney and one in Melbourne. But apparently because it was shot in IMAX.
0: Yep.
2: Apparently if you go and see it in IMAX, it's absolutely amazing.
0: And when you think about those benchmarks being fantastic, it doesn't open in China until Friday.
2: Oh.
0: So you can imagine that's
2: going to... You can book in at least another probably $250, maybe $300 million.
0: Yeah.
2: Once it goes to China, yeah.
0: That is quite amazing,
2: isn't it? Good work, Christopher.
0: And
2: Spider-Man's still making all the money too, I believe. It's still making more money than we're able
0: to do. I've got some news on Spider-Man. Yeah. It's currently the second Spider-Man Brand New Day, $1.67 billion.
2: Oh!
0: So
2: 1.6 now.
0: Yeah.
2: Holy hell, I didn't know it was that much.
0: So it's going gangbusters as well.
2: So it's got to now probably be in the top 10 highest grossing movies of all time. To be at 1.6 and climbing, it's got to be starting to give the top 10 a shake, I would think.
0: Yeah.
2: Given it's been open for a week, that is insane.
0: And I don't know if you saw this is just a quick throwaway story here.
2: Wait, is this a bonus story?
0: Yeah.
2: Okay.
0: Morgan Freeman, who I know you love for the golden tonsils.
2: Yes, I very much enjoy the work of Morgan Freeman.
0: He's taken a pivot because I think he's about 89 or something.
2: Not a young man.
0: Into the blues. So it's called Morgan Freeman's Blues Experience or whatever. And
2: singing?
0: No, he's put together like some of his favourite blues songs and picked the artists. And they've got a big symphony orchestra and everything. And he does the backdrop narration while the actual show is being performed. So, yeah.
2: So he basically put together a Spotify playlist. Is basically what he's done.
0: I hope it's a bit
2: like
0: more
2: that
0: than
2: song.
0: That.
2: But when you say the background narration, what narration are you having with
0: songs?
2: Well,
0: he gives the story behind the blues. The blues is steeped in history, isn't it?
2: Yeah, okay. Is this a live show?
0: Yeah.
2: Can you go and see this?
0: Yeah. And he's doing the narration.
2: Mate, he's just phoning it in now. He's not even trying anymore. That's basically a fancy version of making a girl you like a mixtape. Is all Morgan Freeman's done there. He is phoning it in.
0: He's picked the artists and the songs and he does the narration. I reckon it'd be worth the admission alone just to hear his golden tonsils doing the narration in the background.
2: I think I'll watch The Shawshank Redemption again instead. At least Morgan did some work there.
0: That's crap gossip.
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1: 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Sunshine Coast traffic.
4: G'day, a bit of traffic still on the Sunshine Motorway outbound through Mountain Creek. A few minutes on your trip then, slowing up the Nicklemay around Jessica Boulevard, Minyama, and around the Kiwanis Shopping Centre. Also a bit of traffic, Aerodrome Road around Maud Street and around the Plaza, Horton Parade. Calowns Road's eased up through Meriden Plains. Pretty clear run for Bruce back from Brizzy. Enjoy some great August offers across a range of vehicles with Chery's August sale event from August 11 to 17. Yes, August, like now. Chery, for the road ahead. It's Travis, another check in 30 on 91.1 Hot FM.
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3: Your news now.
12: Hello, I'm Monique Crichton. Air Services Australia has acknowledged the high workload for air traffic controllers at Sydney Airport. It follows a tumultuous weekend for passengers, with 150 flights disrupted on Saturday and a near miss just yesterday. Air Services Australia Chief Rob Sharp says the need to put space between aircraft can lead to delays.
13: The Australian travelling public expects reliable services, and we've not met that. And we sincerely apologise.
12: The PM has confirmed there will be amendments to the government's gambling reforms. The Coalition, Greens and Crossbench has signalled they won't support the changes as they stand, and comes after an inquiry heard damning evidence about inducements offered by betting companies. Anthony Albanese says tweaks will be made to the legislation before it goes to Parliament this week.
14: Later in the week, we'll have the legislation in the House of Representatives with some really practical amendments dealing with the targeting of advertising, dealing with reducing children's exposure.
12: South Australia is set to hold a Royal Commission into AI. The state government wants to know the good and the bad around artificial intelligence. And Phil Jamieson has cancelled his Aussie tour after hurting his back. The Grinspoon frontman was performing in Victoria on Friday night when he slipped and fell. The show was cancelled and he was rushed to hospital. He says he now is expecting a long road to recovery.
3: Sport. With the look you love, for less at QEBS. Commercial Road, Culloden.
12: In sport, it looks like Collingwood has made a play for Port Adelaide's Zach Butters. The Pies reportedly offering a club record deal to the midfielder, who's a free agent, with rumours that it's around the $1.8 million a year mark for 8 years. Several clubs are keen on Butters, with Richmond, the Cats and Bulldogs all in hot pursuit of the three-time best and fairest. And the Aussie cricket squad's in Darwin for Thursday's test against Bangladesh. That's the latest in news and sport.
15: Hey, Mum, the guy at the cafe this morning was awesome.
16: The one making the coffees?
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0: A nice clear evening for the Sunshine Coast. Sunny tomorrow, 9 degrees tonight to a top of 23. Mostly sunny Wednesday and sunny on Thursday. Currently 19.
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0: Final hour coming up. Cheat sheet very soon. We try and help you win $1,000 with Sam and Ash. First rule, though, you've got to answer 10 questions.
2: Unfortunately, this morning's player only got 8 questions out, so there's a little bit of a conversation we need to have about the use of the word pass. We'll get onto that and give you one of the questions you'll need for tomorrow morning's quiz next.
0: It's something we do every Monday. It's called Unpopular Opinion.
2: And I think this is just one of the many stages of Al officially becoming a cranky old man, because the thing that you have said are both ridiculous and unnecessary.
0: Yes.
2: In no way can affect you. Cannot hurt you, does not affect your life one iota, but you want them gone. You'll find out what it is soon.
0: 91.1. 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
1: Let's get quizzical. 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
0: Yes, $1,000 every morning during the week with Sam and Ash. Your chance to win.
2: Katie from Coolum had a crack this morning. It wasn't a bad effort. Again, the problem for Katie, and we see it a lot, only 8 questions got asked.
0: Nah.
2: So you can get all 8 of those right, but you're still not winning any money, are you?
0: No, you're not.
2: So it's a numbers game. It's a speed game. If you're not sure about an answer, make sure you pass. Hopefully there's time to come back. Because you do hear it. You hear people going, as soon as you hear that, it's all over, isn't it?
0: All over Red Rover.
2: Got to allow yourself that time to get all 10 questions asked and then hope you're going to answer all 10 correctly. Because if you do, tomorrow morning at 10 to 8 with Sam and Ash, we're putting $1,000 in your pocket, which would be very handy at the
0: moment. Certainly handy around this time of the year.
2: Bills, maybe your rates just came. Just saying, Father's Day is coming up soon. You've got some options. We try and make it a little bit easier for you by giving you one of the questions you'll need to answer correctly tomorrow morning. This one's from the world of animated movies.
0: Rightio.
2: Maybe one of the most popular animated movie series of all time, though. It's one of the questions you need to answer tomorrow morning, Hot Family. What is Buzz Lightyear's catchphrase?
0: Ah, yes, I know that one.
2: He's always whirling it out. One of his favourite. It was kind of the catchphrase when he thought he was a character, wasn't it? Before he realised he was just a toy, he would whirl this out all the time. In the Toy Story movies, what is Buzz Lightyear's catchphrase? Google if you need.
0: You should know that. Otherwise, Google and be ready 10 to 8 tomorrow morning for the next round of the Let's Get Quizzical Pop Quiz with Sam and Ash. 10 to 8 tomorrow morning here at 91.1 Hot FM. Her name was Kitty.

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3: Gents, happy Monday.
2: No dancing today, boys.
3: I'm not going to lie, I forgot.
2: Okay, rightio. And you did have quite a bit of pizza for lunch as well. Is that weighing you down a little bit?
3: Was it wood-fired
4: pizza?
3: No,
4: it was not. Not as good as yours, Mikey.
3: Okay.
2: Yeah, cheating on him with another pizza.
4: Yeah.
2: Saying I've stayed loyal. That's all I'm saying. Hey, quickly, unpopular opinion later on the show.
3: Yeah.
2: Because I heard you talking about it before, big boy. Because Albie started the year with an absolute rush. He got four or five unpopular opinions over the line in a row.
4: I've hit a hole.
2: And then you've hit an almighty, I'd call it a mine shaft. You haven't got one over the line for a while.
4: I think this one might be my comeback.
2: Looking at the socials, it's not looking good for
4: what?
2: You. That personalised number plates are ridiculous and unnecessary.
4: Yes.
2: Where do you sit on this?
3: I agree.
2: You do agree?
3: I do agree, but I only agree if it's like if your plate says, say, Mikey or something like that, or Nugget. But if they mean something, you know, like your date of birth,
2: which is one of the more common ones, JLB79 or something.
4: Why is that a better one?
3: Because
4: date of birth.
3: It means something, but if it's something like someone's name or it says Porsche or something like that, or Triton.
2: I did see one the other day, and it was a Porsche. It's funny you say it was a Porsche, and the number plate said Porsche.
3: Yeah.
2: Well, like, now we know.
3: Now, see, they're stupid.
2: I get it.
3: Yeah, they're stupid.
2: Because, I don't care, but I would never get one for myself.
3: No, I wouldn't either.
2: I will discuss, there was nearly an incident as a young man that was thankfully intervened on my behalf by my then-girlfriend, now wife.
3: Yeah.
2: But there is a smoking gun argument here.
4: Oh, I know what you're talking about.
2: It could bring
4: no.
2: Alan undone.
4: Nah.
2: I'm just saying.
4: No,
2: there's a level of hypocrisy. Getting around.
3: Oh, I can't wait to hear this.
2: And then we'll explain what hypocrisy is to you.
3: Yeah,
2: as well.
3: I don't know what that means.
2: But I'm just saying, his whole case may be, you know, like a lawyer will bring in somebody.
4: I have a valid argument.
2: Who will destroy all the credibility of the defence's witnesses.
3: Yes.
2: That's going to happen here. So we'll discuss that later on. Have your say on the socials or a little bit later on, Hot Family. Boys, our email this afternoon, this comes from Susan. I think this is weird. Hi, Mikey. I'm keen to get your thoughts on this because I think it's weird. My husband and I go out often for a movie or dinner, which is wonderful. But if we go out to an event, such as a show, whether it's here on the coast or, for example, at QPAC in Brisbane, he always puts a spare shirt in the car. I have asked him why, and he said, well, if we have dinner and I spill food or a drink on me, I can change. I think this is totally weird. Am I the only one, or do you like the idea, Susan? That's weird as an adult.
3: I love the idea to a point. I do this myself.
2: What do you mean?
3: Absolutely.
2: What if you're going to something?
3: Okay, so if I'm going out for a meal, I'm dressed, ready to go.
2: Just going out for dinner here on the coast.
3: Yeah. But if I go to an event or something,
2: where it's a meal and then a thing afterwards.
3: Potentially.
2: Like dinner and a show.
3: Yes, I will take a spare shirt, but I go next level.
2: Spare undies?
3: No, the spare shirt I take must be the same colour as I'm already wearing, so it doesn't look like I've changed.
4: Ah.
2: Oh, so you're basically, every time you buy a shirt, you're buying two.
3: Basically.
2: There's a stunt shirt as well.
3: Yes. Yeah, now, my stunt double.
2: This is interesting because I've never met somebody in my life who spills more food and drink on themselves than my dear friend over here to my left.
4: This is why I think I like this idea.
2: You're on board with it.
4: As you know, my T-shirts, I think I've only got about two that don't have coffee stains on them.
2: I reckon at least three times a week I'll hear, and look down, and there's some sort of food, usually coffee or food down
4: or
2: the
4: food,
2: front of you.
4: Yeah, no, I like this idea.
3: Or microwave meals and things like that. Yeah.
4: I've never thought of it, but now I'm 100%
2: sold.
4: Do we
2: not think that's weird that a grown man is obviously so slovenly and bad at eating that they have to take backup clothes like you did for your kids when they're toddlers?
3: No, I think this is a great idea because you go to a restaurant, say you have a steak and veg, and you've got a bit of jus around the outside. And
2: it can be splashy, the jus.
3: That's right. And then it goes on your white shirt when you're about to go to, say, QPAC or the event centre, you can quickly change.
4: Because remember there was a sportsman's lunch that you hosted at one of the pubs and I spilled it onto my lap and and my shirt.
2: That's right.
4: And I had to sit there like that for the rest of the afternoon.
2: Which wouldn't have been quite so bad if memory serves, I invited you up on stage to show everybody.
3: did you point him out?
2: I did, Because he literally dropped his entire meal into his own lap.
4: Yeah. So I'm
2: that could not go undiscussed.
4: I am 100% on this idea.
2: So are you going to go even further then, given that incident of many years ago?
4: Yep.
2: Are you thinking Susan's husband should be packing a spare pair of strides as well?
4: Yes. A complete outfit. Because that's what happened to me.
3: Yep.
4: Lap and shirt.
2: One word, people. Napkins.
3: But what is the difference, though, when we do that because we want to present well, right? What is the difference between that and, say, the ladies take a little bag of makeup because they want to redo because they've had dinner?
2: No, but they haven't had to reapply their makeup because they've grabbed food and smeared it across their head.
3: No, but they might want to reapply. There's no difference.
2: That's very different.
3: No, I love
2: popping
3: this idea.
2: Popping on some extra lippy and bringing an entire doppelganger shirt is a different thing.
4: I think this might be a common occurrence when I think about it.
3: Yeah, I think it's a great idea. Susan, I think it's fantastic. Leave him alone.
2: Hot family, I've got some real concerns about Susan's husband.
4: Sloppy eaters unite.
2: And these two idiots. We'll see you tomorrow.
3: Bye.
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5: 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Sunshine Coast traffic.
6: With the final check of Sunny Coast roads this evening, no accidents or breakdowns reported. All the major roads looking nice and clear. Kalantra Road, Nicholm Way, Sunshine Motorway, through Mount Creek and up through to Mount Coolum. All nice and clear too towards Gympie, Bruce Highway, likewise towards Brisbane. Looking for a hands-on high school? 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

0: Nugget and Al's unpopular opinions.
1: Open and shut case today. Personalised plates are ridiculous and unnecessary.
2: I've got to say, looking at the socials, agreement is that they're not hurting anybody, that it's a bit of harmless fun. Shut up, Al. I'm reading one verbatim.
1: I agree they're not hurting anybody, but they're annoying.
2: They're just by their very existence, they're annoying you.
1: Yeah.
2: Just realise maybe you're heading into that final phase of your life. Where you're going to start yelling at clouds.
1: Particular ones, as I mentioned, I am king.
2: I wouldn't get a personalised number plate. They're not really my vibe. But if you're out there and you've got one and it makes you happy, I say go for it. I wouldn't go the extra expense and all that sort of
1: this
2: stuff.
1: This is the other point, Nug. They're really exy.
2: And as we said, you are the owner of one. You've got a personalised plate.
1: Only on a technicality because I had an accident and to keep my number, I had to personalise
2: plate. But again, you made the choice to keep a completely arbitrary number plate.
1: Yes.
2: You could have got any other one for the normal price.
1: I just wanted my current one.
2: Even though it doesn't spell anything, not by coincidence happens to have your birth date or anything.
1: No.
2: It's just three letters and three numbers.
1: So it's
2: but
1: not
2: because
1: personalized.
2: You were concerned that you wouldn't be able to remember three
1: correct.
2: More letters and three
1: correct.
2: More numbers.
1: Correct.
2: You spent an exorbitant amount of money to get a personalised number plate. You just chose really weird letters and numbers. Just saying, it still counts as a personalised number plate. It just seems a little bit hypocritical.
1: It's technical.
2: Hot Family, where do you stand on Albie's unpopular opinion this afternoon? The personalised number plates are ridiculous and unnecessary.
1: It'd be a landslide. 1-300-468-911.
2: Kicking things off in the town so nice they named it twice. Bly Bly, it's Kenny. How are you this afternoon, mate?
3: Yeah, good, guys.
2: My friend, it's Albie's unpopular opinion this afternoon.
1: I can tell from Kenny's tone that he is totally against personalised plates.
2: Alan here says that personalised number plates are ridiculous and unnecessary. Kenny, do you agree or disagree?
3: Totally agree. I saw a licence plate yesterday and it said, filthy rich. It was a gold Bentley.
2: They're going real well there.
1: I haven't seen that one.
2: Yet I keep taking photos of my feet and putting them on the internet, and I'm getting nothing. Absolutely nothing. So you wouldn't get one, Ken?
3: No, not me. No, thank you.
2: And are you like Alan here? Certain
1: ones annoy you.
2: Do they
1: like,
2: enrage you like Alan is?
3: The filthy rich one got me.
2: Yeah, no, that's fair enough, I reckon.
1: Yeah, it's just those certain ones that jump out at you, I reckon. When you think, oh, what?
3: Yeah, I don't even remember my own.
2: Mate, I've got mine written down in the notes part of my phone because I've got no idea what it is. I might have to change it to something weird just to annoy Albie, if nothing else. Ken, thanks for your call, mate. Have a great afternoon.
3: Have a good afternoon.
2: See you, mate.
1: All right, let's get a lady's viewpoint. It's Loretta.
2: We've already got yours.
1: Hello, Loretta. How are you?
4: I'm very well, guys. How about yourself?
1: Very well. So personalised number plates, I'm saying they are unnecessary.
2: And ridiculous.
1: Ridiculous. What do you think?
4: I honestly don't have a problem with them. I got my daughter personalised plates when she turned 17 for her first car.
2: Oh, cute. And what did you, without giving away too many details, was it like her initials?
1: Does it say, I am king?
4: her nickname with her, like, day of birth.
2: Yeah, no, as in, like, the actual date, yeah.
4: Yes, the date of her birth and just her nickname. And that was, $500. But I thought it was something personal she could keep forever.
1: Yeah,
4: but
1: that's one thing I must admit, you can keep them if you go to another car, for instance, you can just transfer.
2: And Loretta, what are your thoughts on old mate here who's rambling about this afternoon but has personalised number plates?
1: That's the only way I could keep my
2: just
1: rego.
2: Just so he could keep a random nondescript set of letters and numbers, he had to spend the extra money to get a personalised number
1: plate.
2: The way
1: they
2: do you think that's
4: that
2: insane?
4: Isn't it hypocrite?
2: Hypocrite. that is the word.
1: That's the only, I didn't want to, but that's what you
2: but
1: had to
2: you
1: do.
2: But you chose to personalise your number plate.
1: That's the only way you can keep the number registration without changing.
2: This is a man, Loretta,
1: who will
2: complain if a cup of coffee goes up 4 cents, but paid $200 more for a personalised number plate. It's insanity. That's the quote of the afternoon. He's a hypocrite.
1: Loretta, thanks
2: for your call. Have a great afternoon.
4: See you, lad.
5: Bye. 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

0: we go, first one down for the week. That is Monday.
1: Four more sleeps for the baby race, big boy. Loving meeting our athletes, or at least our athletes' mums and dads. Met Dakota Express today.
0: Dakota Express. They've got great racing names. If they live up to the racing name they've been anointed with, this will be an outstanding race.
1: Yeah, looking forward to this on Friday. So we're going to meet some more of our athletes on the show tomorrow, which I'm very excited about. Also, I'm going to give you some info tomorrow on something we didn't even get a chance to discuss today. We were so busy. If you're a primary school age child, we've got a little challenge for you because my little mate over here is an excellent speller. So we launched today Nugget and Al Spelling Bee a Palooza. We want primary school age kids to come into the studio and battle it out for spelling supremacy and, more importantly, Mr. Toy's Toy World vouchers.
0: $50 Toy World vouchers.
1: If you can beat Albie in a spelling bee. So very excited about that. You can jump on the website, 911hotfm.com.au, register your primary school age child. And we're going to start playing that next week.
0: Head-to-head battle in the spelling bee.
1: And also head-to-head battle because they'll be the same height.
0: They may be taller.
1: Some of those grade sixes get taller.
0: They do. I don't know what they give them.
1: So, yeah, jump on the website, register. If you've got a primary school age kid who's pretty handy on the spelling. I'm going to kick that off next week, which I'm very excited about. I think we need to investigate something further too. It came out of the back of Mikey's random advice.
0: Oh, yes.
1: Because I don't reckon there is anybody else in the world who is doing this. Mikey said he does it. It's to do with the letter we got today. Mikey actually agreed with the husband of the lady who'd written the letter. And then you've gone, wait a minute, that's a great idea.
0: After considering the letter, I am fully supportive of this.
1: Did you consider the letter and then cast your eye across your spectrum of food-stained shirts? It's about taking a backup shirt to places.
0: I come to work and people go, oh, you put something on your shirt. I think, no, not today. That's been there for a while.
1: That didn't happen today. So we're going to find out from the Hot Family if anybody else is doing this, because I think this is insane. The people are taking a backup shirt with them to certain events. And, of course, another chance to put yourself on the standby list for Las Vegas as well with Steal My Standby.
0: We've had a good run. The last two we've had have stolen.
1: No, we have, yeah, no. So very, very busy. Make sure if you've registered, keep your ears peeled. Sam and Ash will be back with that tomorrow morning. Then Mikey and then us tomorrow afternoon. Before we let you go, as always, though, my farewell fact. And you will love this.
0: Right.
1: Because I think I may have discovered via my farewell fact this evening a loophole for tight asses. Tight ass men specifically, because, you know, maybe it's that early stage of a relationship, or maybe you've been married for a long time and you just think to yourself, you know what, I should do something sweet for my wife. I might buy her some flowers. And look, flowers can be expensive, can't they?
0: Can be, yes.
1: And you go to the tippity top of the apex of flowers, it's roses, isn't it? They're the ones that you're going to get stung on. Like, if you're going to be paying top dollar for flowers, they don't miss you with roses, do
0: you? You want to get a dozen red roses.
1: Especially around the time of Valentine's Day, where things get out of control.
0: No, I agree with you there.
1: So if your wife or your girlfriend or whatever the situation might be is kind of needling away at you or maybe dropping some hints that she'd like some roses, have I got news for you, Hot Family?
0: Fire away.
1: My farewell fact this evening, apples, pears and plums are all members of the rose family. They're part of the same plant genus.
0: Oh, so you're saying a fruit basket
1: might
0: be a good way.
1: It's a technicality. What I'm saying is, if your wife goes, hey, you never buy me roses, well, honey, if you look across in the fruit bowl, I think you'll find I went to Urbacker's 2 days ago and got you some roses.
0: There's exhibit A, B, and C.
1: And they were a whole lot cheaper. I ate one. The other two are going to go into a nice cobbler later. So I'm just saying, if you're a tight ass, but you're getting some pressure to buy roses, the same plant genus, apples, pears, plums, and roses. They all belong to, I'm not even sure how to pronounce this, R-O-S-A-C-A-C-E-A-E. Rosaceae?
0: C-E-A-E. No,
1: R-O-S-A-C-E-A-E.
0: I'm not even attempting it.
1: So whatever that is, it's the same genus, the same family, apples and pears and plums and roses.
0: Who would have thought that?
1: I'm assuming some tight-ass scientist discovered it, is my theory. But could help me save some money, especially around Valentine's Day.
0: Great idea.
1: My farewell fact this evening.
0: On that note, enjoy your evening, and we will see you tomorrow.
1: Bye.
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5: It's been a long day. 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
15: I did think it was Titbit for years.
16: It's Tid. Annoyingly, it's
15: Yeah,
16: Tid.
15: Yeah, wish it was Tit.
5: And Tom.
17: Love to get compo one day. 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
17: No. Tom, you need a job first.
16: Shut up.
5: Cheaper than therapy and way less professional.
16: That's right. It's Chat GNT with Georgie and Tom. Cheers, guys.
15: Cheers.
16: Happy Monday.
15: Yes.
16: Happy
15: Monday
16: to be here.
15: Monday night. We love it.
16: I love a Monday now that I'm getting older.
15: Oh, of course you do. Mm. Watch a bit of what's on TV?
16: Hey, Hey, It's Saturday. 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
15: That's on Saturdays.
16: Well, that's
15: and
16: on Saturday.
15: It's actually not anymore.
16: And it's 30 years old. Well, that's I'm that generation, mate.
15: Oh, you are.
16: So I'm getting older.
15: You love a bit of free-to-air, like Deal or No Deal or something,
16: mate,
15: you know?
16: I love having a stout beer at night.
15: Ooh.
16: A dark ale.
15: That is wrong.
16: That's how you know you're getting old.
15: Yeah, that is.
16: So I've made a list
15: uh-huh.
16: of all these little things that I'm doing now that I'm getting a bit old in the tooth.
15: Yes.
16: In the next year, when you migrate over to the other side of 40,
15: migrate.
16: You'll start
15: bags
16: to...
15: Bags are packed, ready to go.
16: And they're under me eyes. You'll start to make your own list.
15: Uh-huh.
16: And you'll come back at me with your list.
15: Okay.
16: What's coming up?
15: We are also going to visit a few DMs we've had from you guys. So things you would have heard on the show and you want to get in touch because you always can on the ChatGNT socials. And we've got some good bits to share from all of you.
16: We'll get into that and much more next. 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

0: We're not saying you should judge, but Jonty and Tom probably will. 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
1: Yes, us 80s children. It's coming to that time where we're all reaching 40.
2: Can you believe it?
1: And above.
2: I just can't believe it's here. Like, well, I always used to think that was quite old.
1: In all forms of media, 40 has been really old. Like, if you look at old Frasier episodes, he's like 35 in that. George Costanza's 33. Like, these balding, overweight, tired-looking men, they're all in their late 30s.
2: Yes.
1: So 40 is like, you're done. Like, you're set out to pasture kind of thing.
2: Yes.
1: But I think I'm starting to feel it. Like, this last year, I don't know what it is, from 39 to 40, I felt like I've aged 5. And it's probably young kids as well.
2: That does it to you.
1: Mentally, it sets you back.
2: Well, and the sleep deprivation, I think, is definitely aging you. Like they say, the sleepless nights will make you die however many years earlier. It's so bad.
1: Tune in, guys. It's a comedy podcast.
2: It's really uplifting today.
1: When are you going to die? Call in now. So signs you're getting old.
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1: Georgie, what do you think about this? Supermarkets in Finland have introduced pink baskets to indicate that a person is both single and open to meeting someone.
2: Oh, cute.
1: Dating app fatigue has reached a breaking point. And I feel like have you done the dating apps?
2: Never did.
1: Never had to.
2: They were around when I was single. And I was like, don't need that.
1: Oh, Jesus. Swatting them off.
2: Oh, yeah. I was like, get away, blokes.
1: All these rugby players. my mate, James, he's on the apps and he's like, it's really hard.
2: Yeah.
1: It's real hard. Because, like, I'd say most of the time you do better in person when you...
2: Definitely.
1: You can be yourself.
2: Yep. It's a nightmare. No one wants to take anything seriously. And then one of the guys that was like, hey, how are you going? In his thing, it was like, I like doing this. I'm a doctor, blah, blah, blah. And then down the bottom, it was like, I'm into bondage and S&M. Well, I hope you are too. Like, that's what I'm looking for. And it was like, oh, yeah, no, not really my thing.
1: Very honest.
2: Super honest. But definitely going to scare some people off.
1: Yeah, it's not like hobbies include bird watching. Surfing.
2: That would also scare people off, though.
1: To be fair, I really love spotting eastern rosellas.
2: Yeah.
1: So people don't want to do the dating apps anymore. So I think this is a great idea. In Finland, one grocery chain decided to bridge that gap by turning the mundane weekly shop into a potential meet cute.
2: Oh,
1: a cute little meeting opportunity.
2: I like it.
1: I love it.
2: Mm.
1: Colour-coded shopping baskets. I mean, you could get yourself into trouble if you're like an old person and you just...
2: Colourblind. Colourblind. Oh, my God.
1: There's a colour for like up for anything or yes. Like bondage.
2: It's like your friend Digby. He's also my friend. He's colourblind.
1: Be

0: down the river to get to work and they swim home and stuff, like Copenhagen.
1: Very cold though.
0: Yeah, it's a bit cold.
1: I like my sunshine.
0: Don't anyway. You have a heated pool though, so it's fine.
1: Oh yeah, I'm doing all right.
0: How is the pH in your pool, by the way? Is it back to normal?
1: I've handed it over to Jumpy. Yeah.
0: I knew you would.
1: I see him lift the cover off and he does the dipstick and he's got it all going on. It's all clear again.
0: And you just sit
1: back. Great.
0: Sipping your coffee.
1: Yeah.
0: Good job, love.
1: Yeah, that's it.
0: So what do you think about this idea? Should they do it in Australia?
1: I think it's good. My only thing would be, okay, cool, I'm taking my single basket in. I want everyone to know I'm single, but everyone in there that day is a bit gross. You're kind of wishing, God, I wish I'd faked it that I...
0: Oh, true.
1: Like as a girl, you know, what do? You don't want to offend anyone. So someone comes up and goes, oh, well, you're single too. Should we go out sometime? And you're like, no, I just don't like the look of you. It's a bit like speed dating.
0: That's kind of even worse, isn't it?
1: Yeah.
0: But I think you would just, in time, develop strategies or little things of like, oh, you know, you're actually not my type. Sorry. No
1: That's
0: offense.
1: That's true.
0: Or like, I think that would be it. Like you'd get over that quickly. And I think... With all this stuff, if you're single and you actually want to meet someone, you sort of get over those things pretty quick because you're like, it's uncomfortable, it's a bit awkward, but I'm sick of being alone, so.
1: Yeah, I've tried to set up a friend on a blind date before and he was not keen. He was like, yeah, I'll let you know. And I'm like, oh, okay, so.
0: Because you want to see the person first.
1: I'd shown photos. I wasn't like completely blind.
0: Yeah.
1: I was like, I gave like, this is what she does, blah, blah, blah. And he was just like, yeah, no, I'm a bit busy. Anyway, he's still single. So
0: well, there you go.
1: Go,
0: mate. You're picky, you're a loner. There you go.
1: Suffering your jocks. 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
1: Mostly for secondhand embarrassment.
0: This is Chat G&T with Georgie and Tom.
2: Yeah, that's right. Down for another week. Chat G&T with Georgie and Tom.
3: Yeah.
2: How about this? I just remembered I have a titty bit. Woman airlifted by helicopter after just 2 miles into a hike sparked $70,000 rescue bill.
3: Far out.
2: Okay, so she's gone, yeah, let's go for a hike. I'm good for this in Yosemite. Yep. The Mist Trail.
3: It's which I think I used to think from the spelling when I was younger was Yosemite.
2: Yeah. It's like Vegemite.
3: Yeah. It's like, I want to go to Yosemite one day.
2: I had a bit of Yosemite. She's gone, yep, I'm going to have a hike, but for 2 miles. So that's like 3.5 Ks.
3: Yeah. Maybe. Did she like roll her ankle or something?
2: No.
3: Oh, just a bit tired?
2: Just a bit tired. Oh, just a bit tired, darling. Some online commenters criticised her preparedness. Others pointed out that exhaustion, heat and medical problems can affect hikers. But grow up 2 Ks in and had to get airlifted out by
3: You'd
2: a helicopter.
3: You'd be pretty embarrassed, hey.
2: Mate, the bill, $70,000.
3: Mate, those Westpac rescue choppers.
2: Not cheap, mate.
3: Not cheap. Whenever I see them out in action, I'm like, I hope that person bloody needs that. hope they're on their store. Because they're not allowed in there otherwise.
2: I know. You're on the M1 and it's all chock-a-block.
3: Oh.
2: I'm late to me appointment.
3: Yeah.
2: I'm late to me Pilates.
3: Yep, that's right. No, I think you got to be a bit more prepared with your old hikes.
2: Start with just a treadmill walk, mate. Come on.
3: Just go around the burbs. Not Yosemite.
2: Oh, grow up. What are you doing on your Saturday? Imagine that for a date. Let's go hiking. No, I'm right, mate.
3: I've got a single gal friend who loves a hike. Maybe that's why she's single. She's doing too many hikes. She's got to stop it. She knows who she is.
2: But if she's fit, I mean.
3: She is quite fit.
2: Being fit is a good trait. Is this your mate in Sydney?
3: No, this one's in Brisbane. Her sister's in Sydney. Maybe you're thinking of that. They're both single. Single hot twins.
2: Single and sick of it.
3: That's right. We could do like a whole singles section. Get all our single friends on one after the other. Wouldn't they love that?
2: Oh, they would love that.
3: Be like, great, all the attention being drawn to me. Just what I've always wanted.
2: Just give them a little pink basket. Shop them around.
3: Chat G&T singles night.
2: Mate. But playing Cupid sucks. I don't know, has it ever worked out?
3: Yes, I had a great, awesome one back in the day. I can say their names. Amelia and Dave were two friends of mine that had never crossed paths because Amelia was a bit more of a mate of Jumbies. Yep. And I was having a birthday dinner and I said, come along, Dave, there's a great girl, Amelia, there you'll probably like. And he was like, okay, cool.
2: Right.
3: Anyway, Amelia had a lot of drinks that night, so she wasn't in her greatest form, but Dave liked something that he saw.
2: Yeah,
3: he's nothing like, happened, let's but he go. Was like, she's nice. So got her number and then they ended up dating. They're now married with 3 kids.
2: Oh, hello. Boom.
3: I'm pretty good.
2: You have created life.
3: That was not mentioned in the speech of their wedding too. I was like sitting
2: Piss
3: there going,
2: off.
3: I was like, oh, you know, you guys.
2: I started
3: me.
2: This and I could end this at any time. Do you know who I am?
3: I could end this could at end any this. Time. I won't. They're Amazing. Very happily married. They're great people.
2: Mate, so, and you know, ChatGNT, we bring you these feel-good stories every week.
3: That's
2: so thank
3: it.
2: You. Thank you for listening.
3: Yeah.
2: And Where can listeners find us?
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2: Love it. See you next week.
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0: Vegas is the city that never sleeps. And honestly, neither should you right now. 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
0: Rock, paper, scissors?
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0: Hey, it's Will and Woody. You're either up early or up late. And welcome to the show. I mean, this is probably the best of the worst bits from the week. I keep saying that. It's not the best of the worst. It's the best of the best. I mean, we consider this stuff to be good, surely.
1: It's just incredible. It's absolutely incredible.
0: I don't think
1: stuff.
0: It's incredible.
1: No, it's amazing.
0: No, I wouldn't have thought it's incredible, but this is
1: the best stuff you will have ever heard.
0: I think this is the best cut of Will and Woody that you're going to hear.
1: Nah, it's better than that. Raise the bar. So I would say power nap now. Pull over, power nap.
0: Why nap?
1: Just a quick power nap because you want to be up and about for when our best bits start.
0: They're starting now.
1: Well, you got a song. You got a 3-minute power nap and then game on, baby.
0: All right. Well, yeah.
1: Will and Woody.

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0: sleep? It's Will and Woody keeping you up.
1: We were at Club 237 in Townsville on Saturday night. Yeah. Woods wrapping up the national tour.
2: For those that are just joining the journey, yes, I organised a huge DJ national tour for you, Wilbur, because you used to be an amazing DJ. I used to see you. We used to do, you know, Brekkie Radio, and I'd say, see you later at 9 a.m. on a Friday. And I don't know what you did for 3 days, but you were just club, club, club, club. You were everywhere. And then you had kids, things slowed down a little bit, and you haven't DJed for a while.
1: It's been a while.
2: So I want to put you back out there, baby. So I organised this huge national tour for you.
1: Yep.
2: I mean, it's been a phenomenal week. For mine, it's been a great success. I'll quickly run over the gigs we've done. Under 14 soccer training. Unbelievable. Still getting messages saying how amazing that was. Best training session ever has been thrown around. Number two, the 6 a.m. cafe gig. That one didn't go that well. You got pulled off the decks after 10 minutes. It's too loud. Get that. But it all culminated in Club 237, as we've talked about. This club is huge. There were like queues around the corner. But before we get to the club, I know there's been a lot of accusations from you in particular, Will, but also a lot of people listening thinking that I haven't been a very good DJ manager through this entire thing. I've taken all that on board. And I took that all that on board to heart, really, on the Friday before we left for Townsville. So okay. I just want to go over just the amazing things that I did in the lead up to the gig. So firstly, I bought a suit.
1: Do you want to maybe you go through your version of events?
2: Yeah.
1: And then I'll go through mine.
2: But my version's just fact.
1: Sure.
2: And everyone should know that.
1: Well, so we'll do that. We'll do your version, then we'll do mine.
2: Okay.
1: Yeah.
2: I bought a suit.
1: Yeah.
2: A lot of people said I look like a schoolboy or someone from Jehovah's Witness.
1: Yep.
2: Not necessarily what I was going for, but I bought that for you. Actually, when we checked into the hotel, this elderly couple were in the lift and they said, hey, there's some dirty wine glasses in our room. Can you grab them? It's like, I don't work here. Anyway, but I still bought that for you.
1: Yeah,
2: okay.
1: You did. Yeah.
2: Number two.
1: Yeah.
2: I knew you'd be a bit tired because usually you're going to bed early because you're a dad now.
1: Yeah.
2: So I made you an extraordinary drink. Okay. Here's a little bit of audio of the concoction that I put together for you for your DJ set. Mm-hmm.
3: So a big issue tonight might be Will's fatigue. He's not used to being up so late, so we're going to make him a very special concoction to get him firing on the decks. Cool electrolyte drink for DJs. Firstly, no dose. Lots of energy. All of them. Chuck some Red Bull. Are they dissolving? Perfect. Let him sip. Just in case he's feeling a bit sick. And then, obviously, Oxy Shred. This would actually be really up.
4: Like, it's a nice colour.
3: I'm just not sure if there's enough energy in the drink.
2: So I added some powdered coffee to it as well, just on the way out. So all in all, it costs $63, that drink.
1: Wow.
2: Just so you know, it's not all about money, but $63,
1: wow.
2: No money.
1: Cool.
2: And you only had two sips.
1: Yeah.
2: So that's disrespectful.
1: The
2: other thing I organised, obviously you want to arrive at your finale of your national tour with style.
1: Mm-hmm.
2: I organised a limo for you, mate. Have a listen to this.
5: Have a look at what we got here. Oh, yeah.
6: Taking a limo to the gig.
1: We could just walk.
6: No, we're going to catch a limo.
1: That's like 100 metres away.
6: Don't care. We're going to do a few laps of the block.
1: Okay.
6: Wave to people from the window.
1: All right, great.
6: DJ Will, baby.
1: Nice.
6: How do you reckon Beyonce gets to her gigs?
1: Helicopter?
6: No, limo.
2: Big thanks to Dave, who organised that free of charge.
1: Wasn't fair charge. I had to say a credit line to the camera and take a photo with him.
2: That's true. Dave loved that.
1: So my feedback.
2: Sure. Far away.
1: So first of all, yes, you rocked up in a suit looking like a Mormon or Papa from Stranger Things, if anyone's seen that.
2: Very strange.
1: It was a two-leg flight on the way up, which I thought was weird. Like, just fly me direct, bro. If you're spending money on a limo, spend the extra $500 on a direct flight. Okay. Two-leg flight with a two-hour layover in Brisbane. Didn't buy me lunch. Got your own lunch. Went and got rolled. Rice paper rolls by yourself.
2: Yeah.
1: So that was a bit strange.
2: Yeah, no, fair enough.
1: I
2: was just leaving
1: also
2: you
1: alone
2: to work on your mixes.
1: I want to know what you did on the flight. I'm pretty sure I saw you take a sleeping pill and then you just passed out the whole time.
2: I needed my Z's, man. You know, I was feeling sick at
1: the end
2: of last
1: week. Well, I spent the whole flight like actually focusing on the set, auto-queuing, figuring out where the loops are, getting the tracks down.
2: Yeah.
1: No help from you.
2: You always say leave the
1: also,
2: music.
1: Also, you were in premium economy. I was in normal economy.
2: Well, I needed to sleep. I needed to sleep because I'd been working all week. That's just the way it is, mate.
1: When we got there, you vanished. because you said your football team was playing. So you got someone to pick you up from the hotel and drive you to one of the breakfast announcers' house. Adam. Hey, Adam.
2: Yeah. At Adam's house. Adam's apartment. Watch the D's.
1: Watch the D's.
2: You know that's important to me.
1: And then I'm pretty sure you went on the chair with him afterwards because I didn't see you until 7 o'clock and you looked drunk.
2: With D's had a big win. I wasn't drinking. I was high on life. But yeah, so we kicked on after the win, obviously, because it was exciting. Ended up in Stu's apartment. That got a bit wild. but then, mate, I was there for the gig.
1: So what you've done is you've rocked up and then you mixed me a magic potion, which felt like you were behind the eight ball and needed to give me something because you've been out the whole afternoon partying while I'd been focusing on something.
2: Yes.
1: You mixed me a magic potion. You organised a limo for 100 metres.
2: Yes. Well, we did a few laps of the block. And I showed you off a billboard that I organised. They apparently, because of an error, we were on a billboard all through Queensland.
1: Listen to your voice. You sound cooked.
2: I'm sick because I've been working my ass off.
1: No, because you absolutely sent it. You took the opportunity to get to Townsville.
2: I'm sober now.
0: It's Will and Woody. I'm sorry.

0: what song could ever say?
1: Up late or up early? It's Will and Woody keeping you up.
2: We're fresh. Well, not fresh. Well, one of us is fresh. After they took their dog job professionally, played a full hour set at Club 237.
3: Yes. As the finale of your national DJ tour, which I organised. Blood, sweat and tears.
2: I think you just
3: that.
2: Thought when
3: now.
2: You got there, you were like, great, I've done my job. I've got you here.
3: Yeah.
2: Now I can check out. You took a sleeping pill on the plane, saw that.
3: Yeah,
2: didn't think
3: fresh.
2: I saw that. Passed out.
3: Had to be fresh.
2: In a three-piece suit. Got there, vanished to go and watch your football team and then went on a bender with one of the breakfast hosts.
3: Yes.
2: Didn't see you.
3: Yeah.
2: Until the gig started.
3: Yeah. Fully get all
2: so
3: those
2: all
3: criticisms,
2: those,
3: which you've aired.
2: Lots of questions.
3: We've aired that. We'll take that offline for the next gig because there will be more gigs, my friend. I do want to quickly say, the reason I organised this national tour for you is because you used to be an amazing DJ. You were hitting all the clubs, right? You were the next big thing. People were saying, is he the next Getter? Is he Tiesto's protege? Yeah, this isn't drugs. These aren't drugs. This is what the Australian media was saying.
2: It was in Perth. It was in the Western Australian. Front cover.
3: 100%. But it was honestly either Dom Dolla or Will McMahon. That's where it was at.
2: Yeah.
3: And that's that. Sony was going to push
2: about
3: someone.
2: 15 years younger than me. But
3: whatever,
2: yeah.
3: Whatever.
2: Not sure
3: anyway,
2: he was born.
3: Anyway, you had kids.
2: When I was in Perth.
3: Whatever.
2: Yeah.
3: You chose to have kids.
2: Yeah.
3: DJ went away. So I organised this national tour for you to get you back on track.
2: Yeah.
3: Now, it all culminated in Saturday night. Yes, I got a little bit. I was nervous.
2: Excited.
3: Man. I got a bit excited in the afternoon.
2: Yeah.
3: My AFL team was playing. So I went to go and watch that with a new friend, Adam. Okay. But I got there.
2: You should have seen him. We got to the hotel, Annalise, and he just started running away.
3: I didn't run.
2: You did. You ran. You had a backpack on.
3: It was three-quarter time.
2: You had a backpack. You didn't bring a change of clothes. You knew you'd be going all night.
3: I brought
2: on. And I yelled to him and I was like, where are you going? And he goes, the D's are on. And I was like, well, where are you going? Because the AFL wasn't on in Townsville. They were only showing NRL at the pubs. So he's like, oh, I'm going to Adam's house.
3: Yeah. And Adam was like, I've got vodka in the freezer. And I was like, not important, Adam. Got a gig tonight. Anyway,
2: outrageous behavior.
3: So let's go to the gig. Because
2: let's go
3: the
2: to
3: first
2: gig.
3: Thing I want to say about the gig.
2: What do you
3: is
2: want to say?
3: I just want to say that my other role was obviously to pump up the crowd before he went on.
2: Yeah.
3: So to make it very clear that I didn't know how to duck your audio. So I had to yell. And it wasn't effective. Anyway, here's how you went at Club 227.
4: DJ Will.
3: All right, here we are outside. Club 237. I'm with the man of the moment right now, DJ Will.
5: Yeah, what's up?
3: How we feeling?
5: Old.
3: Yeah. Yeah, these look like kids.
5: Super old.
3: I feel like I'm doing daycare drop-off with my daughter.
5: It's intense. It's 4 wide and 50 metres deep, so it's a decent queue.
3: But they're all here to see DJ Will. There's no doubt about that. Because of your man, your manager, promoting you and putting on this national tour.
5: Yeah, I appreciate it.
3: You're going to get emotional?
5: So we're going to go in, get into the VIP booth. I imagine you've organised that. Did you get the rider to them?
3: Yes.
5: Cool.
3: Got your rider. We've got the VIP booth. Let's rouse up the crowd a little bit, though, because these guys are here to see DJ Will. Do you guys know who DJ Will is?
6: No, sorry.
3: Do you know who DJ Will is?
6: No.
3: Do you know who DJ Will is?
7: Nah, I don't.
3: Hey, do you know who DJ Will is?
6: No, no idea.
3: No, nothing.
6: Sorry.
8: How we feel is tonight, 237! Of introducing to you the greatest DJ to ever grace this land. Make some noise, 237! I give you DJ Will!
9: From DJ Will from Will and Woody.
3: Now, obviously, we can't play the entire hour.
2: Why can't we play? The full hour is on the DJ Will SoundCloud, I should say, if you want to hear it. Sexy Dust, what have you called it?
10: It's called the Sweaty Sexy Mix or something.
2: Right,
3: yeah. And that's a perfect description of what Saturday night was like. So goddamn sweaty in there.
2: Yep.
3: I've never been sweatier in my life. But, mate, you rocked it.
2: Yeah, thanks, man. It was actually, it was a raging success. It went really well. I think a lot of people were actually quite surprised. I think they didn't expect me to know what I was doing, but it all came back to me, which was great.
3: Like riding a bike.
2: Confidence couldn't have been much lower. I mean, you heard a little bit at the start of people not having any idea who I was, despite all the promo that you said that you did. No one knew who I was or what I was about.
3: Oh, no.
2: A particular low moment was when you asked someone, because you were holding out your phone to get the audio off them.
3: Yeah.
2: You asked a guy if he knew who DJ Will was. And he thought that I was on the phone and he was going to speak to him.
3: Yeah, I'm going to get that audio. I'm going to get that audio because it was really funny. And no matter how many times I told him, I was like, it's a voice. I'm just recording. He goes, yeah, DJ Will. My name's Jeff. And I was like, no, he's not on the phone, mate. He's not on the phone.
2: So yeah, all time low there. And then, ripped it up. Had a great time. Big shout out to DJ Danny Delicious.
3: Oh, she was great.
2: Who
3: was
2: helped all the way through the night as well.
3: Yeah.
2: We really bumped into her residency as well. So she had us on there. It was awesome.
3: Yeah, the whole crew had in Townsville really looked
2: everyone,
3: after us.
2: Everyone
3: Stu,
2: at 106.3.
3: Jake, Adam, Donnie, all the crew.
2: Yes, absolutely. To Jake, Danny, Donnie, everyone was awesome.
3: Are we taking more bookings? Bloody oath.
2: Are we?
3: Yeah, mate.
2: Have we sold any T-shirts? Oh, I think looking by Judge's Joe's face, we're not taking any more bookings. Is that right? You said yes, and then I saw Joe's just shake her head.
7: Not for a while,
3: not
7: I don't reckon. While.
3: Not for the show.
2: Might be a private thing.
3: Right, we're going to do some corpse.
7: Well, we wouldn't deal with that.
3: No, it's fine.
7: It's just a you manager thing.
2: I'm just using the show as a promo.
3: We want to do corporates.
2: Is that right?
3: Come to us, man.
2: All right, Will and Woody on socials if you want to DM us with a gig. But also, Sexy Das has sold the T-shirts now. Pumped, Das.
10: Pumped.
2: Had the QR code out the front of the club. I imagine they've been pouring. I imagine they've been pouring in. Where are we at with the tees?
10: We're up to 8 sales.
3: Get the hell out of here.
2: Jeez.
10: Yeah, and big announcement on the T-shirts, I think.
3: What's that? Flash sale, I reckon?
10: I reckon flash sale coming up.
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1: You're working and they're working. It's Will and Woody keeping you up.
2: Will, I truly believe that between the two of us, we have seen everything that's possible to be seen.
3: Okay. I feel like you needed me to go with you, so yes.
2: Come on, I need your confidence.
3: Yeah,
2: I need your bravado.
3: Absolutely.
2: Look, think about it. Together, I think we've almost seen the entire world.
3: Really?
2: Like, I think we're well-travelled, we're cultured lads. We like to get out there. We like to live. And I just truly believe that there's no one who can call right now on 131065 and tell us something that they have seen. That's got to be pretty rare or special. But if you think you've got an example of that and you don't think Will or I have seen it, you win some chicken.
3: I mean, Annalise could do that right now. She saw David Guetta in Ibiza like 2 weeks ago.
4: I bet you haven't seen Abbey Road in person.
3: I've seen Abbey Road.
2: I've seen Abbey Road in person.
4: Oh, lame.
2: And and you saw David Guetta skateboarding in Sri Lanka.
3: No, I did. I saw David Guetta skateboarding in Sri Lanka. I did.
2: Right.
3: Yep.
2: I've seen other crazy things. I've seen a kangaroo do a front flip. Seriously.
3: But that's not.
4: What?
3: I don't think. Yeah. But
2: I'm just proving these wild things that I've seen in my life. Right. So 13.
3: But the game isn't bring us something and then we'll tell you other wild shit we've seen. The game
2: we've got
3: to try and match it. You can't say, I saw David Guetta in Ibiza and then you say, I saw a kangaroo do a front flip. Like, they're not in the same.
2: No, I was just giving examples of crazy things that I've seen. The game is.
3: Hang on, can Annalise try again? Something else you've seen that we haven't seen? It's got to be safe for work, by the way.
4: Yes, obviously. You haven't seen a beach in Mallorca called Esmeralda Beach.
2: Have you seen that beach? Bang.
4: Yes, lies.
2: Yes, you have.
4: Lies.
2: I think I actually went past it on a bus. I think I did a bus tour. Is it near San Sebastian?
3: It's on an island. It's not in Spain.
2: Oh, it's on an island.
3: Mallorca.
2: Yeah, okay. Okay, you can't just name locations, though.
3: Well, you said they can name locations.
2: Okay, we need ground rules.
3: You said we're well-travelled, so you can name locations.
2: Get it. Ground rules. What I'm saying is.
3: What are the ground rules?
2: The only ground rules are,
3: yeah,
2: just can't be just like a specific location. It needs to be something you actually saw, like an action that you saw.
3: Hang on, so location's out of it.
2: Button pusher Tommy's got a question. What's up?
3: Look, so no, you I'm can't got, say got, I was in Canada
2: because then no, we're, no, boring, boring.
3: It's not just
2: but if you saw a bear doing something in particular, I reckon I've seen bears do crazy things. Have you seen bears? Anyway, Tommy, what's up?
5: I've seen something that I don't think you've seen.
3: Oh, yeah.
2: Go.
5: I went on a boat in Hawaii and I saw lava plunging into the ocean, like real lava.
3: He's named location. You've gone with location, though.
2: Yeah, but just lava.
3: Yeah, you've gone with location.
2: No. He's done well there.
3: I've seen lava. I've seen lava.
2: Have you seen lava go into the ocean?
3: Yeah.
2: Tommy wins. You have?
3: Yep.
2: Hell yeah.
3: Yep.
2: Hell yeah, you have. Of course you have. You're seeing a lot more things than I have, and I love that. Game on. $100 Red Rooster voucher could be yours. I think we've proven we're going to be hard to beat here. We've seen lava. We've seen a beach in Mallorca.
3: No, but no locations.
2: Yeah, no, just don't, because that's just boring as well.
3: Yeah.
2: You have to have seen a feat,
3: a cool
2: or an
3: thing.
2: Action. And,
3: yes.
2: And I guarantee you we've seen it.
3: Yeah.
2: And we're not lying.
3: There's no lying.
2: Will has seen lava.
3: There's no lying. We'll need a lava lamp. It's Will and Woody.
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0: 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It's Will and Woody keeping you up.
1: The DJ Will gig in Townsville happened over the weekend. If you missed it, we're going to talk about it again very, very shortly, the full recap of the set. Still get your DJ Will t-shirts.
2: Yes.
1: 20% sale right now with the code Suck on that Diplo. Yeah. If you head to willandwoody.com.
2: All in capitals.
1: Click shop. You can pre-order yourself a T Woods.
2: Right now, though, a bit of a challenge for you guys to win some chicken. Do you think you've seen anything that Will and I haven't seen? 131065 is the number. I don't just want locations. Obviously, we haven't been to every single place in the world. I want things that you have seen, like feats that you've seen, or like, things in nature, etc. Because, Will, I just think we've seen it all, mate. We've seen it all. We're adventurers.
1: Can you give me an example?
2: Of things I've seen?
1: No, just like you keep saying things in nature and whatnot.
2: I swam with a whale shark. I've done that. I released a baby turtle into the ocean in Sri Lanka. So I've held a baby turtle.
1: You said no locations.
2: Well, but holding the baby turtle, that's impressive.
1: You've held a baby turtle.
2: Yep, I started a riot in India.
1: A riot?
2: Yeah,
1: Again, you've gone with the location again.
2: No, but riot.
1: You started
2: riot
1: a riot.
2: Riot is the action. So it's not just like India.
1: How did you do that?
2: I started...
1: Don't actually care. Let's go to Leah.
3: Hello.
1: Leah.
2: I started a Shane Warne chant. Leah, you reckon you've seen something that Will and I haven't seen. If you truly have, you win a $100 voucher from Red Rooster. Leah, what is it?
3: What is it? I have had a red-bellied black snake stick its head in my car while I was sitting in it with the door open.
2: Yeah, I've had that.
1: Have you?
2: I've had that.
1: Yeah, right.
2: Definitely. I've had that.
3: Okay.
2: Yeah, sorry,
1: Good
2: Leah.
1: Good try, Leah. We'd love to help you. Where'd that happen to you?
2: A big drive from Broome to... I was going south from Broome. Look, I'm going to be... It was a snake. Not 100% sure it was a red belly snake, but like snake in car, we've been there.
1: You had a snake in the car?
2: Snake in the car.
1: Really?
2: Yeah, mate.
1: I didn't know that.
2: Terrifying. I didn't tell you that story.
1: No.
2: Weird. Let's go to Catherine here.
1: I feel like that would have come up.
2: Mate, I've had heaps of snakes in my car. Catherine, you think you've seen something that Will and I haven't seen. What have you seen, Catherine?
4: Well, I've seen something sexy.
1: Sorry, Catherine, two sex, Catherine. Woods, we're just getting red-billy black snakes aren't found in Broome.
2: Did I say Broome? Sorry, I was driving down.
1: We'll go back to Catherine. Catherine, go on.
4: I've seen something sexy doing the air guitar at a School of Rock concert.
2: Hang on, sorry, slow down. You saw someone sexy doing the air guitar at a musical?
4: Yes.
2: Ah. I think I've seen Catherine,
1: that.
2: Catherine, name a concert where someone sexy hasn't done the air guitar.
1: Who was it, Catherine?
4: Channing Tatum.
2: Oh.
1: Wait, should have led with that.
4: With his now ex-wife, two kids sitting front row.
1: Oh, cute.
4: In London at the School of Rock play.
1: Wow.
2: Well, cool. Will and I have actually met Channing Tatum.
1: Yeah, a couple of times and we did play air guitar with him. That was the first thing we did. We were like, Tates.
2: It's how we used to warm up for guests.
1: Whip it out, brother.
2: Yeah.
1: And we all know with him that means guitar, air guitar. That's what we did for a good little while there.
2: We actually did do a funny idea with Channing Tatum, if I can just do a small tangent. We got him to call a local.
1: I don't think anyone cares. for the third time in the last 5 minutes. Gabby.
5: Hello.
2: Gabby. Hi, Gabby. What have you seen? You think you've seen something that Will and I haven't seen?
1: Good challenge.
2: Bring it on. No one's won the chicken yet. Go on.
5: I have. So I saw my very own legs and body sink into the murky depths of the sea under my family boat that I managed to sink Titanic style.
2: Hang on. So you sunk a boat?
5: I sunk my family boat. The whole thing went up like Titanic and I went straight into the water with it.
1: Bloody you sunk a boat and you went in the water?
5: Yep.
1: Effectively. Oh, I've done that.
5: Yes. Oh, have you actually sunk a boat?
1: Yeah. We've all done that.
2: I've really go on a boat that I don't sink.
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0: So the Woody, you're either up early, up late, or maybe you're still out.
1: Bloody oath. Maybe you're heading to kick-ons right now. You're in the cab, you're in a car share, or maybe you've got a Dezo driver, heading towards kick-ons, and you're probably thinking to yourself, ooh, it's a cute boy that I'm interested in, but I just don't know how to talk to that cute boy. Well, listen to us right now because we're going to have some sparkling banter and conversation and just bring it up with those cute boys like you thought of it yourself.
0: Yep.
1: That's our gift to you.
0: Yep. I don't want to be involved in that.
1: Okay. That's just advice from Uncle Woody here.
0: Oh, don't call yourself Uncle Woody. Really, really, really sick. All right. It's Will and Woody.

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0: It's Will and Woody keeping you up.
1: The culmination of the DJ Will national tour was on the weekend, Woods, in Townsville, Club 237, a triple story club. I DJed something called the Snake Pit from 11 till midnight.
2: Oh, yeah.
1: A bunch of Townsvillians fresh off the races on Saturday.
2: Because you used to be a great DJ, and that's why I organised this national tour for you to get you back out there. And gee whiz, have we relaunched you. We're going to play you audio of the gig very, very shortly, but there's a few other things to talk about.
1: Yeah.
2: Firstly, I didn't play this audio earlier, and I really wanted to play it to you, but I was obviously, as your manager, working the queue a little bit to get people excited for the gig, and there was just a very funny moment I had with a guy, because I was holding my phone and taking voice recordings, right, while I was pumping up the crowd, okay? And there was a guy that I was talking to that clearly got confused about why I was holding my phone. Have a listen.
3: And do you guys know who DJ Will is?
4: Yeah. Wait, DJ Will.
3: There's the voice recording.
4: Wait, DJ Will, big fan, bro. Big fan, DJ Will.
3: Huge.
4: What'd he say?
3: It's a voice recording. He's not on the phone.
4: DJ Will, you hear me? DJ Will.
3: It's a voice recording.
4: Well, I'm a big fan, DJ Will.
3: That's what I want to hear. Really positive responses.
1: Yeah, I was standing 5 meters away. It's hard to watch.
2: Really?
1: It's hard to watch.
2: Really?
1: Hey, so...
2: I love that song.
1: I'm glad you had fun because we got there and we'll cover more of this up next. You vanished when we got there. Didn't see you.
2: I was doing security.
1: You ended up at one of the breakfast show's house to watch an AFL game.
2: Oh, yeah.
1: I think you were drunk. I'm going to be honest. Well,
2: I wasn't.
1: Doesn't matter what you say.
2: I had a lot of cold and flu.
1: So... We got into the club after you'd spoke, asked everyone on the line if they knew me, and then you got on to introduce me. Again, you can hear the full set list, the DJ Will SoundCloud, if you want to hear the full hour.
2: Yeah.
1: But this is your intro, and I just want to ask you a couple of questions about it.
2: Okay, sure.
1: Because I think you're right off, and I actually don't know what you're saying.
2: I spent a long time.
1: Okay, this is the start of the set, everyone. Have a listen.
5: Yo, yo.

0: Will and Woody Instagram, TikTok, if you want to see that.
1: You had to turn down your music, mate. I was yelling. I had to yell.
0: Get some ice.
1: I couldn't hear me.
0: Get some ice.
1: Get some ice for your drinks. Go and cloak your jumpers. Go and cloak your jackets because it's about to get real hot and sweaty up in here. I wrote that line on the plane.
0: No, you took a sleeping pill on the plane. You slept the whole time.
1: I dreamt about it.
2: It's Will and Woody.

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0: can't sleep. 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
1: We were at Club 237 in Townsville on Saturday night. Yeah. Woods wrapping up the national tour.
2: For those that are just joining the journey, yes, I organised a huge DJ national tour for you, Wilbur, because you used to be an amazing DJ. I used to see you. We used to do, you know, Brekkie Radio, and I'd say, see you later at 9 a.m. on a Friday. And I don't know what you did for 3 days, but you were just club, club, club, club. You were everywhere. And then you had kids, things slowed down a little bit, and you haven't DJed for a while.
1: It's been a while.
2: So I want to put you back out there, baby. So I organised this huge national tour for you.
1: Yep.
2: I mean, it's been a phenomenal week. For mine, it's been a great success. I'll quickly run over the gigs we've done. Under 14 soccer training. Unbelievable. Still getting messages saying how amazing that was. Best training session ever has been thrown around. Number two, the 6 a.m. cafe gig. That one didn't go that well. You got pulled off the decks after 10 minutes. It's too loud. Get that. But it all culminated in Club 237, as we've talked about. This club is huge. There were like queues around the corner. But before we get to the club, I know there's been a lot of accusations from you in particular, Will, but also a lot of people listening thinking that I haven't been a very good DJ manager through this entire thing. I've taken all that on board. And I took that all that on board to heart, really, on the Friday before we left for Townsville. So okay. I just want to go over just the amazing things that I did in the lead up to the gig. So firstly, I bought a suit.
1: Do you want to maybe you go through your version of events?
2: Yeah.
1: And then I'll go through mine.
2: But my version's just fact.
1: Sure.
2: And everyone should know that.
1: Well, we'll do that. We'll do your version, then we'll do mine.
2: Okay.
1: Okay.
2: I bought a suit.
1: Yeah.
2: A lot of people said I look like a schoolboy or someone from Jehovah's Witness.
1: Yep.
2: Not necessarily what I was going for, but I bought that for you. Actually, when we checked into the hotel, this elderly couple were in the lift and they said, hey, there's some dirty wine glasses in our room. Can you grab them? It's like, I don't work here. Anyway, but I still bought that for you.
1: Yeah,
2: okay.
1: You did. Yeah.
2: Number two.
1: Yeah.
2: I knew you'd be a bit tired because usually you're going to bed early because you're a dad now.
1: Yeah.
2: So I made you an extraordinary drink. Okay. Here's a little bit of audio of the concoction that I put together for you for your DJ set. Mm-hmm.
3: So a big issue tonight might be Will's fatigue. He's not used to being up so late. So we're going to make him a very special concoction to get him firing on the decks. Cool electrolyte drink for DJs. Firstly, no dose. Lots of energy.
4: All of them.
3: Chuck some Red Bull in there. Are they dissolving? Perfect. Lens sip. Just in case he's feeling a bit sick. And then obviously, Oxy Shred. This would actually be really up.
4: Like, it's a nice colour.
3: I'm just not sure if there's enough energy in the drink.
2: So I added some powdered coffee to it as well, just on the way out. So all in all, it cost $63, that drink.
1: Wow.
2: Just so you know, it's not all about money, but $63,
1: wow.
2: No money.
1: Cool.
2: And you only had two sips.
1: Yeah.
2: So that's disrespectful.
1: The
2: other thing I organised, obviously you want to arrive at your finale of your national tour with style.
1: Mm-hmm.
2: I organised a limo for you, mate. Have a look at this.
5: Have a look at what we got here. Oh, yeah.
6: I got a limo to the gig.
7: We could just walk.
6: No, we're going to catch a limo.
7: That's like 100 metres away.
6: Don't care. We're going to do a few laps of the block.
7: Okay.
6: Wave to people from the window.
7: All right, great.
6: DJ Will, baby.
7: Nice.
6: How do you reckon Beyonce gets to her gigs?
7: Helicopter?
6: No, limo.
2: Big thanks to Dave, who organised that free of charge.
1: Wasn't free charge. I had to say a credit line to the camera and take a photo with him.
2: That's true. Dave loved that.
1: So my feedback.
2: Sure. Far away.
1: So first of all, yes, you rocked up in a suit looking like a Mormon or Papa from Stranger Things, if anyone's seen that.
2: Very strange.
1: It was a two-leg flight on the way up, which I thought was weird. Like, just fly me direct, bro. If you're spending money on a limo, spend the extra $500 on a direct flight. Okay. Two-leg flight with a two-hour layover in Brisbane. Didn't buy me lunch. Got your own lunch. Went and got rolled. Rice paper rolls by yourself.
2: Yeah.
1: So that was a bit strange.
2: Yeah, no, fair enough.
1: I
2: was just leaving you alone.
1: I also want to know what
2: you
1: did on the flight. I'm pretty sure I saw you take a sleeping pill and then you just passed out the whole time.
2: I needed my Z's, man. You know, I was feeling sick at
1: the
2: end of last week.
1: Well, I spent the whole flight like actually focusing on the set, auto-queuing, figuring out where the loops are, getting the tracks down.
2: Yeah.
1: No help from you.
2: You always say leave the
1: music. Also, you were in premium economy. I was in normal economy.
2: Well, I needed to sleep. I needed to sleep because I'd been working all week. That's just the way it is, mate.
1: When we got there, you vanished. because you said your football team was playing. So you got someone to pick you up from the hotel and drive you to one of the breakfast announcers' house. Adam. Hey, Adam.
2: Yeah. At Adam's house. Adam's apartment. Watch the D's.
1: Watch the D's.
2: You know that's important to me.
1: And then I'm pretty sure you went on the tear with him afterwards because I didn't see you until 7 o'clock and you looked drunk.
2: With D's had a big win. I wasn't drinking. I was high on life. But yeah, so we kicked on after the win, obviously, because it was exciting. Ended up in Stu's apartment. That got a bit wild. but then, mate, I was there for the gig.
1: So what you've done is you've rocked up and then you mixed me a magic potion, which felt like you were behind the eight ball and needed to give me something because you'd been out the whole afternoon partying while I'd been focusing on something.
2: Yes.
1: You mixed me a magic potion. You organised a limo for 100 metres.
2: Yes. Well, we did a few laps of the block. And I showed you off a billboard that I organised. They apparently, because of an error, we were on a billboard all through Queensland.
1: Listen to your voice. You sound cooked.
2: I'm sick because I've been working my ass off.
1: No, because you absolutely sent it. You took the opportunity to get to Townsville.
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2: Measure these things by your grace.

0: 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It's Will and Woody keeping you up.
1: We're fresh. Well, not fresh. Well, one of us is fresh. After they took their dog job professionally, played a full hour set at Club 237.
2: Yes. As the finale of your national DJ tour, which I organised. Blood, sweat and tears.
1: I think you just thought when
2: now.
1: You got there, you were like, great, I've done my job. I've got you here.
2: Yeah.
1: Now I can check out. You took a sleeping pill on the plane, saw that.
2: Yeah, had
1: didn't
2: to be
1: think
2: fresh.
1: I saw that. Passed out.
2: Had to be fresh.
1: In a three-piece suit. Got there, vanished to go and watch your football team and then went on a bender with one of the breakfast hosts.
2: Yeah.
1: Didn't see you.
2: Yeah.
1: Until the gig started.
2: Yeah. Fully get all
1: so
2: those
1: all
2: criticisms,
1: those
2: which you've aired.
1: Lots of questions.
2: We've aired that. We'll take that offline for the next gig because there will be more gigs, my friend. I do want to quickly say, the reason I organised this national tour for you is because you used to be an amazing DJ. You were hitting all the clubs, right? You were the next big thing. People were saying, is he the next Getter? Is he Tiesto's protege? Yeah, this isn't drugs. These aren't drugs. This is what the Australian media was saying.
1: It was in Perth. It was in the Western Australian.
2: Yeah.
1: Front cover.
2: 100%. But it was honestly either Dom Dollar or Will McMahon. That's where it was at.
1: Yeah.
2: And Sonny was going to push
1: someone.
2: I think
1: he's 15 years younger than me. But
2: whatever,
1: yeah.
2: Whatever.
1: Not sure
2: anyway,
1: he was born.
2: Anyway, you had kids.
1: When I was in Perth.
2: Whatever.
1: Yeah.
2: You chose to have kids.
1: Yeah.
2: DJ went away. So I organised this national tour for you to get you back on track.
1: Yeah.
2: Now, it all culminated in Saturday night.
1: Yeah.
2: Yes, I got a little bit. I was nervous,
1: excited.
2: Man. I got a bit excited in the afternoon.
1: Yeah.
2: My AFL team was playing, so I went to go and watch that with a new friend, Adam. Okay? But I got there.
1: You should have seen him. We got to the hotel, Annalise, and he just started running away.
2: I didn't run.
1: You did. You ran. You had a backpack on.
2: It was three-quarter time.
1: You had a backpack. You didn't bring a change of clothes. You knew you'd be going all night.
2: I brought
1: on. And I yelled to him, and I was like, where are you going? And he goes, the D's are on. And I was like, well, where are you going? Because the AFL wasn't on in Townsville. They were only showing NRL at the pubs. So he's like, I'm going to Adam's house.
2: Yeah. Yeah. And Adam was like, I've got vodka in the freezer. And I was like, not important, Adam. Got a gig tonight. Anyway,
1: outrageous behavior.
2: So let's go to the gig. Because
1: let's go
2: the
1: to
2: first
1: the
2: thing I want to say about the gig.
1: What do you
2: is
1: want to say?
2: I just want to say that my other role was obviously to pump up the crowd before he went on.
1: Yeah.
2: So to make it very clear that I didn't know how to duck your audio. So I just had to yell, and it wasn't effective. Anyway, here's how you went at Club 227.
3: DJ Will.
2: All right, here we are outside Club 237. I'm with the man of the moment right now, DJ Will.
4: Yeah, what's up?
2: How are we feeling?
4: Old.
2: Yeah. Yeah, these look like kids.
4: Super old.
2: I feel like I'm doing daycare drop-off with my daughter.
4: It's intense. It's 4 wide and 50 metres deep, so it's a decent queue.
2: But they're all here to see DJ Will. There's no doubt about that. Because of your man, your manager, promoting you and putting on this national tour.
4: Yeah, I appreciate it.
2: You're going to get emotional?
4: No. We're going to go in, get into the VIP booth. I imagine you've organised that.
2: How
4: did the rider? Did you get the rider to them?
2: Yes.
4: Cool.
2: We've got your rider. We've got the VIP booth. Let's rouse up the crowd a little bit, though, because these guys are here to see DJ Will. Do you guys know who DJ Will is?
5: No, sorry.
2: Do you know who DJ Will is?
5: No.
2: Do you know who DJ Will is?
6: Nah, I don't.
2: Hey, do you know who DJ Will is?
5: No idea.
2: No, nothing.
5: Sorry.
7: How we feel is the night, 237! We are Will and Woody. I have the pleasure of introducing to you the greatest DJ to ever grace this land. Make some noise, 237! I give you DJ Will!
8: From DJ Will from Will and Woody.
2: Now, obviously, we can't play the entire hour.
1: Why can't we play it? The full hour is on the DJ Will SoundCloud, I should say, if you want to hear it.
2: Go
1: sexy
2: there.
1: Dust, what have you called it?
9: It's called the sweaty, sexy mix or something.
1: Right,
2: yeah. And that's a perfect description of what Saturday night was like. So goddamn sweaty in there.
1: Yep.
2: I've never been sweatier in my life. But, mate, you rocked it.
1: Yeah, thanks, man. It was actually It was a raging success. It went really well. I think a lot of people were actually quite surprised. I think they didn't expect me to know what I was doing, but it all came back to me, which was great.
2: Like riding a bike.
1: Confidence couldn't have been much lower. I mean, you heard a little bit at the start of people not having any idea who I was, despite all the promo that you said that you did. No one knew who I was or what I was about.
2: Oh, no.
1: A particular low moment was when you asked someone, because you were holding out your phone to get the audio off them.
2: Yeah.
1: You asked a guy if he knew who DJ Will was, and he thought that I was on the phone and he was going to speak to him.
2: I'm going to get that audio because it's really funny. And no matter how many times I told him, I was like, it's a voice. I'm just recording. He goes, DJ Will. My name's Jeff. And I was like, no, he's not on the phone, mate. He's not on the phone.
1: So all time low there. And then, ripped it up. Had a great time. Big shout out to DJ Danny Delicious.
2: Oh, she was great.
1: Who
2: was
1: helped all the way through the night as well.
2: Yeah.
1: We really bumped into her residency as well. So she had us on there. It was awesome.
2: Yeah, the whole crew had in Townsville really looked
1: everyone,
2: after us.
1: Everyone
2: Stu,
1: at 106.3.
2: Jake, Adam, Donnie, all the crew.
1: Yes, absolutely. To Jake, Danny, Donnie, everyone was awesome.
2: Are we taking more bookings? Bloody oath.
1: Are we?
2: Yeah, mate.
1: Have we sold any T-shirts? Oh, I think looking by Judge's Joe's face, we're not taking any more bookings. Is that right?
2: You said yes.
1: And then I saw Joe's just shake her head.
6: Not for a while,
2: not
6: I don't reckon.
2: Not for the show.
1: Might be a private thing.
2: Show, but
1: might be a private thing.
2: Right, we're going to do some corpse.
6: Yeah, well, we wouldn't deal with that.
2: No. It's fine.
6: It's just a you manager thing.
1: We're just using the show as a promo.
2: We want to do corporates.
1: Is that right?
2: Come to us, man.
1: All right, Will and Woody on socials if you want to DM us with a gig. But also, Sexy Das has sold the T-shirts now. Pumped, Das.
9: Pumped.
1: Had the QR code out the front of the club. I imagine they've been pouring in. Where are we at with the tees?
9: We're up to 8 sales.
2: Get the hell out of here.
1: Jeez.
9: Yeah, and big announcement on the T-shirts, I think.
2: What's that, flash sale, I reckon?
9: I reckon flash sale coming up.
10: Nugget and Al driving you home.
11: 17% of parents argue with their young kids over this.
12: I thought it was to put a jumper on.
13: Because, of course, we all remember our mum would say there was
11: the death of cold.
13: There was a flow chart. You go outside and she would say these words. If you get a chill, then basically the next step was you would die. Mum would usually include some sort of example about some kid you had never heard of. My friend Anne-Marie, her sister's cousin's boy, Anthony, he got a chill and now he's just a head in a jar. That were the kind of stories.
11: Oh, because he went out in the cold.
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0: replacing snores with laughs. It's Will and Woody keeping you up.
1: If you missed anything from the DJ Will National Tour, it will be on the socials, Instagram, TikTok, Will and Woody. You can see the whole thing out there. Wild, wild time up in Townsville at Club 237. Big shout out to everyone in Townsville who got down. Crazy night.
2: Right, we'll be back. We'll be back.
1: I don't know if it will be back.
2: For the right fee, we'll be back.
1: I'm not sure you'll be back, that's for sure. I think you might have been banned from the flight and the hotel. Now.
2: Dirty Devil.
1: Dirty Devil. Oh, in that suit as well. No one will forget you. Who was the Mormon who rocked up drunk?
2: Shocking look, wasn't it?
1: Really shocking look. Shocking look. Now, Woods, I want to talk to you about a story which I find fascinating because we've interviewed half of this this couple. Harry Styles, Zoe Kravitz. Biggest couple in the world.
2: Yeah. Married. Yeah. Aren't they? Are they married or yeah. engaged? Engaged.
1: Engaged. Annalise pointed at the wrong finger. Hilarious. Now, they're in the news because I think Harry has done something which I'm questioning his morals. I'm questioning him as a dude. He seemed like a pretty good guy, but I've got to question him. So, it's amazing moments that happens on CCTV. I do feel sorry for the level of fame these guys have because this is the sort of thing that you just don't want to be caught out on. But on night two of his Mexico City shows, right, they're hanging out in Mexico City. Zoe buys a drink in this bar. Yeah. She hands it to Harry, right? Then she kind of looks the other way. Harry then grabs it, smells it, pretends to drink it so his lips don't touch it.
2: Yeah.
1: He then hands it back to her and he's like, love that.
2: Oh, dirty liar.
1: So.
2: Dirty liar.
1: Yeah, well, which is what, like kind of what I do when
2: why
1: my.
2: Why would you even lie?
1: It's kind of like
2: that?
1: What I do when my daughter makes me a potion, which has got like herbicide and tan bark and chalk.
2: My daughter makes me she's like, carrot pie.
1: Yeah, and you're like, oh, carrot God, pie. That looks good. Yeah, you have a sip, but then you throw it over your shoulder. Yeah. Looks like he's done that.
2: I just do
1: what Harry did. Yeah, I just pretend to sip it and then I throw it away. So. But it begged the question for me.
2: Yeah.
1: Are there times, because, I mean, he's touring at the moment. They're probably not seeing a lot of each other at the moment.
2: Yeah.
1: Are there times that you should lie to your partner? Because he's probably in be a good boyfriend mode at the moment. He's like, I'm not seeing a lot of Zoe. We just got engaged. I'm doing 7 nights in Mexico City. Then I'm going to have to go to New York. I'm doing 7 nights there. I've got women literally throwing themselves at me. I've got half an hour to go and get a drink with her.
2: Yeah, sure.
1: You know what? Love the drink, Zoe.
2: Yeah.
1: God, you're a good girlfriend. God, you've got great taste.
2: Yeah,
1: you know what I mean? Like sometimes I think a little white lie is actually really important.
2: Just to keep the vibes high. Like I'll throw an example, and this is just an example, like a hypothetical. But like if I spilt something on like Mim's favorite top and destroyed it, if I go and get the same top, buy it, take the tags off and replace it,
1: yeah.
2: Why would I need to say that I ever destroyed the top?
1: Yeah.
2: Right? Like that's a perfect, like why disturb someone
1: when
2: with
1: did
2: bad
1: that happen?
2: News if you don't? No, I'm saying it's hypothetical.
1: Okay.
2: I'll also like for example, when my wife bought a.
1: So you're saying there are times that you should lie to your partner?
2: Well, quite clearly. When when my wife bought a sauna hat and she was going to wear it casually. Now, in that situation where your wife is really, she's loving herself sick in the mirror, wearing a sauna hat and she's about to, you know, hit the town.
1: Mm.
2: I'm not going to say, Mim, you probably shouldn't go out in a sauna hat. I'm going to go, baby, you look amazing.
1: You look amazing.
2: You look amazing. And your head's going to be really well insulated tonight.
1: Come into work the next day and have a laugh at her behind her back.
2: Yeah, classic.
1: Yeah. So you're lying in that moment.
2: Yeah.
1: What about like when your partner makes biscuits for the whole team?
2: Biscuits for the whole team.
1: Yep.
2: Yeah, go on.
1: You tell everyone that they're awful, the worst things you've ever had. Muffins.
2: Oh, you're talking about the bike ride muffins she made me.
1: Yeah.
2: Yeah, I think she's made a lot of effort there. As if I'm going to say, because what I'm saying is amazing and is delicious is the effort that she's put in. I was just not clear on.
1: You're such a liar.
2: But little white lies are fine.
1: Yeah, because you don't want to make someone feel bad.
2: Yeah, if she was making me those muffins every week, at some point, I'd have to say, hey, muffins, no good.
1: No, you wouldn't.
2: Yeah, I would.
1: No, you wouldn't.
2: I would.
1: No, you wouldn't.
2: 100%. I said a lasagna she made recently was under par.
3: 91.1. Hot. 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
3: Yes, all comes down to the big race on Friday at Rush Adventureland.
4: I was going to say it's only 4 more sleeps till our race, but for our competitors, it's like 24. 17 more sleeps until the race, because these lucky, lucky boys and girls get to nap all day, but then they're going to be woken up and fired up on Friday afternoon when we have the latest edition of the 91.1 Hot FM Baby Race. We're meeting some of our competitors. Very, very excited about meeting this afternoon's competitor, Albie. A couple of very interesting points here from Mum that I do want to qualify. His racing name is the Jakoda Express. Ooh. And it's Jakoda's mum, Krista, who joins us. How are you, Krista?
5: Hello, good. How are you?
3: Well.
4: Very, very well. Thank you for you and Jakoda being part of our baby race. So the Jakoda Express, is he a fast crawler? What's the go?
5: Yeah, he's absolutely fast. He's chasing around the two older brothers, so he needs to keep up.
4: Oh, okay. Now, this is an interesting point because one of the questions we do ask all of our competitors is, what will you be using to lure your baby down the track?
3: Yes.
4: On your official entry, you've just said anything he's not supposed to have. So that's, that's a fair indication. Is there any chance, is one of the siblings going to be used to lure baby Jakoda down the track?
5: Yes, his face lights up as soon as he sees either one of the brothers, okay. So they could definitely be used.
4: That could work.
3: Okay, of course, personal object.
4: Where is he either way? And look, as we said, all of our competitors are allowed to have someone at the start and someone at the end, so even placing one of the siblings down the end might see a fairly speedy time from him, Krista, I'd imagine.
5: Yeah, absolutely. Either that or the dog water bowl is the next best thing.
4: Preferably just after the dog's drunk and slobbered out of it, I imagine.
5: Yeah, absolutely.
4: That's outstanding.
3: What's his disposition? Is he generally a happy little fella?
5: Yeah, he's very, very happy.
3: Okay.
4: Now, it says here his likes, wiggles,
3: yep,
4: and singing.
3: Oh, they will have the wiggles.
4: You've got 3 kids, you said. Obviously, Jakoda, number 3.
5: Yep.
4: So you've done a lot of years of wiggles. Are you okay?
5: Yes, I'm doing okay.
4: Would Wiggles be going into your dislikes column at this point?
5: I think so.
4: Oh, yeah. No,
5: pretty up there.
4: Because you were never a Wiggles parent, were you,
3: No,
4: Albie?
3: But my grandson was, and he liked Emma Memma and all that stuff as
4: See,
3: well.
4: I didn't even get Emma Memma. Oh. I just had the 4 dudes in skivvies.
3: Yeah.
4: And I've got to tell you, if I hear that rock and roll song one more time... Or they haven't got Jeff's narcolepsy looked into now. It could tip me over the edge. And look, he's 10 months old. How long has he been crawling for?
5: He's been crawling for about 2 months now.
4: Okay, so he's a fairly seasoned crawler.
3: You would call that a seasoned crawler.
5: Yeah.
4: You've asked, what is your baby's weakness?
3: Yes.
4: You simply said, the milk machine. Krista, is that you?
5: Absolutely it is.
4: So could that be a distraction? Is this an athlete who might be distracted by food?
5: It could be a distraction or it could be a bit of a lure.
4: Okay, well, we'll see how it goes on Friday.
3: So the milk is the only form of sustenance at this stage?
5: It is, yeah.
3: Okay.
4: That's all right. But that being said, the cafe is going to be open on Friday.
3: Yeah.
4: It might be a wonderful day for him to just have his first pie or
3: Introduce
4: something.
3: Introduce a baby Chena.
4: Yeah. And look, Krista, obviously, I assume, given that he's been crawling for a couple of months, has he started cruising, like pulling himself up on stuff?
5: He has, yep.
4: Just because obviously we're letting all of our competitors know, if Jakoda was to stand up and take his first steps, it would be a beautiful, memorable moment for you and your family. He would also be disqualified immediately.
3: Maybe discourage him from that just for a few days. That would be good.
4: Yeah. If he starts doing it, just pop him back down on his backside, at least until Saturday. He's the Jakoda Express.
3: Looking forward to
4: it. Baby Jakoda and Mum Krista are going to be there on Friday. We can't wait to meet you both. We'll see you on Friday.
5: Thank you. We'll see you there.
3: All thanks to Rush Adventureland, open from 9 a.m. 7 days a week.
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4: Gents, happy Monday.
3: No dancing today, boys.
4: I'm not going to lie, I forgot.
3: Okay, rightio. And you did have quite a bit of pizza for lunch as well. Is that weighing you down a little bit?
4: Was it wood-fired
5: No,
4: pizza?
5: It was not. Not as good as yours, Mikey.
4: Okay.
3: Yeah, cheating on him with another pizza.
5: Yeah.
3: Saying, I've stayed loyal. That's all I'm saying. Hey, quickly, unpopular opinion later on the show.
4: Yeah.
3: Because I heard you talking about it before, big boy. Because Albie started the year with an absolute rush. You got four or five unpopular opinions over the line in a row.
5: I've hit a hole.
3: And then you've hit an almighty, I'd call it a mine shaft. You haven't got one over the line for a while.
5: I think this one might be my comeback.
3: Looking at the socials, it's not looking good for
5: what?
3: You. That personalised number plates are ridiculous and unnecessary.
5: Yes.
3: Where do you sit on this?
4: I agree.
3: You do agree?
4: I do agree, but I only agree if your plate says, say, Mikey or something like that, or Nugget. But if they mean something, you know, like your date of birth, say it's...
3: Which is one of the more common ones, like, you know, JLB79 or
5: Why
3: something.
5: Why is that a better one?
4: No, because
5: date of birth.
4: It means something. But if it's something like someone's name or it says Porsche or something like that, or Triton.
3: I did see one
4: no.
3: the other day, and it was a Porsche. It's funny you say it was a Porsche, and the number plate said Porsche.
4: Yeah.
3: Well, like, now we know.
4: Yeah. Now, see, they're stupid.
3: I get it.
4: Yeah, they're stupid.
3: Because, I don't care, but I would never get one for myself.
4: No, I wouldn't either.
3: I will discuss, there was nearly an incident as a young man that was thankfully intervened on my behalf by my then-girlfriend, now wife.
4: Yeah.
3: But there is a smoking gun argument here.
5: Oh, I know what you're talking about.
3: That could bring Alan undone.
5: Nah.
3: I'm just saying.
5: No,
3: there's a level
5: not.
3: Of hypocrisy. Getting around.
4: Oh, I can't wait to hear this.
3: And then we'll explain what hypocrisy is to you.
4: Yeah,
3: as well.
4: I don't know what that means.
3: But I'm just saying, his whole case may be, you know, like a lawyer will bring in somebody.
5: I have a valid argument.
3: Who will destroy all the credibility of the defense's witnesses.
4: Yes.
3: That's going to happen here. So we'll discuss that later on. Have your say on the socials or a little bit later on, Hot Family. Boys, our email this afternoon, this comes from Susan. I think this is weird. Hi, Mikey. I'm keen to get your thoughts on this because I think it's weird. My husband and I go out often for a movie or dinner, which is wonderful. But if we go out to an event, such as a show, whether it's here on the coast or, for example, at QPAC in Brisbane, he always puts a spare shirt in the car. I have asked him why, and he said, well, if we have dinner and I spill food or a drink on me, I can change. I think this is totally weird. Am I the only one, or do you like the idea, Susan? That's weird as an adult.
4: I love the idea to a point. I do this myself.
3: What do you mean?
4: Absolutely.
3: What if you're going to something?
4: Okay, so if I'm going out for a meal, no, I'm dressed, ready to go.
3: Just going out for dinner here on the coast.
4: Yeah. But if I go to an event or something...
3: Where it's a meal and then a thing afterwards.
4: Potentially.
3: Like dinner and a show.
4: Yes, I will take a spare shirt, but I go next level.
3: Spare undies?
4: No, the spare shirt I take must be the same colour as I'm already wearing, so it doesn't look like I've changed.
5: Ah.
3: Oh, so you're basically, every time you buy a shirt, you're buying two.
4: Basically.
3: There's a stunt shirt as well.
4: Yes. Yeah, now, my stunt double.
3: This is interesting because I've never met somebody in my life who spills more food and drink on themselves than my dear friend over here to my left.
5: This is why I think I like this idea.
3: You're on board with it.
5: As you know, my T-shirts, I think I've only got about two that don't have coffee stains on them.
3: I reckon at least three times a week I'll hear... and look down, and there's some sort of food, usually coffee or food down
5: or
3: the front of you.
5: Yeah, no, I like this idea.
4: Or microwave meals and things like that. Yeah.
5: I've never thought of it, but now I'm 100%
3: sold.
5: Do we
3: not think that's weird that a grown man is obviously so slovenly and bad at eating that they have to take backup clothes like you did for your kids when they're toddlers?
4: No, I think this is a great idea because you go to a restaurant and say you have a steak and veg and you've got a bit of jus around the outside. And
3: it can be splashy, the jus.
4: That's right. And then it goes on your white shirt when you're about to go to, say, QPAC or the event centre, you can quickly change.
5: Because remember there was a sportsman's lunch that you hosted at one of the pubs and the I spilled it onto my lap and and my shirt.
3: That's right.
5: And I had to sit there like that for the rest of the afternoon.
3: Which wouldn't have been quite so bad if memory serves, I invited you up on stage to show everybody.
4: did you point him out?
3: I did, Because he literally dropped his entire meal into his own lap.
5: Yeah. So I'm
3: that could not go undiscussed.
5: I am 100% on this idea.
3: So are you going to go even further then, given that incident of many years ago?
5: Yep.
3: Are you thinking Susan's husband should be packing a spare pair of strides as well?
5: Yes. A complete outfit. Because that's what happened to me.
4: Yep.
5: Lap and shirt.
3: One word, people. Napkins.
4: But what is the difference, though, when we do that because we want to present well, right? What is the difference between that and, say, the ladies take a little bag of makeup because they want to redo because they've had dinner?
3: No, but they haven't had to reapply their makeup because they've grabbed food and smeared it across their head.
4: No, but they might want to reapply. There's no difference.
3: That's very different.
4: No, I love
3: popping
4: this idea.
3: Popping on some extra lippy and bringing an entire doppelganger shirt is a different thing.
5: I think this might be a common occurrence when I think about it.
4: Yeah, I think it's a great idea. Susan, I think it's fantastic. Leave him alone.
3: Hot family, I've got some real concerns about Susan's husband.
5: Sloppy eaters unite.
3: And these two idiots. We'll see you tomorrow.
4: Bye.
0: You wake up on the floor of your hotel room, a half-eaten burger in one hand. Sunlight is piercing through the curtains. Your voice is gone. Your T-shirt's ripped. And somehow, you've got to do it all again for day two at the iHeartRadio Music Festival 2026.
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3: Open and shut case today. Personalised plates are ridiculous and unnecessary.
4: I've got to say, looking at the socials, the general agreement is that they're not hurting anybody, that it's a bit of harmless fun. Shut up, Al. I'm reading one verbatim.
3: I agree they're not hurting anybody, but they're annoying.
4: They're just by their very existence, yeah. They're annoying you.
3: Yeah.
4: Just realise maybe you're heading into that final phase of your life. Well, you're going to start yelling at clouds.
3: Particular ones, as I mentioned, I am keen.
4: I wouldn't get a personalised number plate. They're not really of my vibe. But if you're out there and you've got one and it makes you happy, I say go for it. I wouldn't go the extra expense and all that sort of
3: stuff. This is the other point, Nug. They're really exy.
4: And as we said, you are the owner of one. You've got a personalised plate.
3: Only on a technicality because I had an accident and to keep my number, I had to personalise
4: But again, you made the choice to keep a completely arbitrary number plate.
3: Yes.
4: You could have got any other one for the normal price.
3: I just wanted my current one.
4: So even though it doesn't spell anything, not by coincidence happens to have your birth date or anything.
3: No.
4: It's just three letters and three numbers.
3: So it's not
4: because
3: personalised.
4: You were concerned that you wouldn't be able to remember three more letters and three more numbers.
3: Correct.
4: You spent an exorbitant amount of money to get a personalised number plate. You just chose really weird letters and numbers. Just saying, it still counts as a personalised number plate. It just seems a little bit hypocritical.
3: It's technical.
4: Hot Family, where do you stand on Albie's unpopular opinion this afternoon? The personalised number plates are ridiculous and unnecessary.
3: It's a landslide. 1-300-468-911.
4: Kicking things off in the town so nice they named it twice. Bly Bly, it's Kenny. How are you this afternoon, mate?
5: Yeah, good, guys.
4: My friend, it's Albie's unpopular opinion this afternoon.
3: I can tell from Kenny's tone that he is totally against personalised plates.
4: Alan here says that personalised number plates are ridiculous and unnecessary. Kenny, do you agree or disagree?
5: Totally agree. I saw the licence plate yesterday and it said, filthy rich. It was a gold Bentley.
4: They're going real well
3: there.
4: I
3: haven't seen that one.
4: Yet I keep taking photos of my feet and putting them on the internet and I'm getting nothing. Absolutely nothing. So you wouldn't get one, Ken?
5: No, not me. No, thank you.
4: And are you like Alan here? Do certain ones annoy you? Do they enrage you like Alan is?
5: Well, the filthy rich one got me.
4: Yeah, no, that's fair enough, I reckon.
3: Yeah, it's just those certain ones that jump out at you, I reckon. When you think, what?
5: Yeah, I don't even remember my own.
4: Mate, I've got mine written down in the notes part of my phone because I've got no idea what it is. I might have to change it to something weird just to annoy Albie, if nothing else. Ken, thanks for your call, mate. Have a great afternoon.
5: Have a good afternoon.
4: See you, mate.
3: All right, let's get a lady's viewpoint. It's Loretta.
4: We've already got yours.
3: Hello, Loretta. How are you?
6: I'm very well, guys. How about yourself?
3: Very well. So personalised number plates, I'm saying they are unnecessary.
4: And ridiculous.
3: Ridiculous. What do you think?
6: I honestly don't have a problem with them. I got my daughter personalised plates when she turned 17 for her first car.
4: Oh, cute. And what did you, without giving away too many details, was it like her initials?
3: Does it say, I am king?
6: her nickname with her, like, day of birth.
4: Yeah, no, as in, like, the actual date, yeah.
6: Yes, the date of her birth and just her nickname. And that was, $500. But I thought it was something personal she could keep forever.
3: Yeah,
6: but
3: that's one thing I must admit, you can keep them for, if you go to another car, for instance, you can just transfer them.
4: And Loretta, what are your thoughts on old mate here, who's rambling about this afternoon, but has personalised number plates?
3: That's the only way I could keep my
4: regio. Just so he could keep a random, nondescript set of letters and numbers, he had to spend the extra money to get a personalised number
3: plate.
4: That's
3: the way they
4: do you think that's insane?
6: Isn't it hypocrite?
4: Hypocrite. That is the word.
3: That's the only, I didn't want to, but that's what you
4: had to do. But you chose to personalise your number plate.
3: That's the only way you can keep the number registration without changing.
4: This is a man, Loretta,
3: who will
4: complain if a cup of coffee goes up 4 cents, but paid $200 more for a personalised number plate. It's insanity. That's the quote of the afternoon. He's a hypocrite.
3: Loretta, thanks
4: for your call. Have a great afternoon.
6: See you, lad.
3: Bye.
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2: There we go, first one down for the week. That is Monday.
3: Four more sleeps for the baby race, big boy. 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I met Dakota Express today.
2: Dakota Express, they've got great racing names. If they live up to the racing name they've been anointed with, this will be an outstanding race.
3: Yeah, looking forward to this on Friday. So I'm going to meet some more of our athletes on the show tomorrow, which I'm very excited about. Also, I'm going to give you some info tomorrow on something we didn't even get a chance to discuss today. We were so busy. If you're a primary school age child, we've got a little challenge for you because my little mate over here is an excellent speller. So we launched today Nugget and Al's Spelling Bee a Palooza. 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
3: If you can beat Albie in a spelling bee. 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
2: Mm-hmm.
3: And we're going to start playing that next week.
2: Head-to-head battle in the spelling bee.
3: And also head-to-head battle because they'll be the same height.
2: They may be taller.
3: Some of those grade sixes get taller.
2: They do. I don't know what they give them.
3: So, yeah, jump on the website, register. If you've got a primary school age kid who's pretty handy on the spelling. I'm going to kick that off next week, which I'm very excited about. I think we need to investigate something further, too. It came out of the back of Mikey's random advice.
2: Oh, yes.
3: Because I don't reckon there is anybody else in the world who is doing this. Mikey said he does it. It's to do with the letter we got today. Mikey actually agreed with the husband of the lady who'd written the letter. And then you've gone, wait a minute, that's a great idea.
2: After considering the letter, I am fully supportive of this.
3: Did you consider the letter and then cast your eye across your spectrum of food-stained shirts?
2: Mm.
3: It's about taking a backup shirt.
2: I come to work and people go, oh, you put something on your shirt. I think, no,
3: not today.
2: That's been there for a while.
3: That didn't happen today. So we're going to find out from the Hot Family if anybody else is doing this, because I think this is insane that people are taking a backup shirt with them to certain events. And, of course, another chance to put yourself on the standby list for Las Vegas as well to steal my standby.
2: We've had a good run. The last two we've had have stolen.
3: So very, very busy.
2: Yep.
3: Make sure if you've registered, keep your ears peeled. Sam and Ash will be back with that tomorrow morning then, Mikey, and then us tomorrow afternoon. Before we let you go, as always, though, my farewell fact, and you will love this.
2: Right.
3: Because I think I may have discovered via my farewell fact this evening a loophole for tight asses. tight ass men specifically, because, you know, maybe it's that early stage of a relationship, or maybe you've been married for a long time, and you just think to yourself, you know what? I should do something sweet for my wife. I might buy her some flowers.
2: Mm-hmm.
3: And look, flowers can be expensive, can't they?
2: Can be, yes.
3: And you go to the tippity top of the apex of flowers, it's roses, isn't it? They're the ones that you're going to get stung on. Like, if you're going to be paying top dollar for flowers, they don't miss you with roses,
2: do
3: they?
2: You want to get a dozen red roses.
3: Especially around the time of Valentine's Day, where things get out of control.
2: No, I agree with you there.
3: So if your wife or your girlfriend or whatever the situation might be is kind of needling away at you or maybe dropping some hints that she'd like some roses, have I got news for you, Hot Family?
2: Fire away.
3: My farewell fact this evening, apples, pears and plums are all members of the rose family. They're part of the same plant genus.
2: Oh, so you're saying a fruit basket
3: might
2: be a good
3: one. It's a technicality. What I'm saying is, if your wife goes, hey, you never buy me roses, well, honey, if you look across in the fruit bowl, I think you'll find I went to Urbacca's 2 days ago and got you some roses.
2: There's exhibit A, B and C.
3: And they were a whole lot cheaper. I ate one. The other two are going to go into a nice cobbler later. So I'm just saying, if you're a tight ass, but you're getting some pressure to buy roses, the same plant genus, apples, pears, plums, and roses. They all belong to, I'm not even sure how to pronounce this, R-O-S-A-C-A-C-E-A-E. Rosaceae?
2: C-E-A-E. No,
3: R-O-S-A-C-E-A-E.
2: I'm not even attempting
3: C-E-A-E.
2: It.
3: So whatever that is, it's the same genus, the same family, apples and pears and plums and roses.
2: Who would have thought that?
3: I'm assuming some tight-ass scientist discovered it, is my theory. But could help me save some money, especially around Valentine's Day.
2: Great idea.
3: My farewell fact this evening.
2: On that note, enjoy your evening, and we will see you tomorrow.
3: Bye.
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12: Hello, good morning.
13: Hello, little buddy. How are you?
12: Good, how are you?
13: I'm good, ready to rumble. Tuesdays are always a quirky day for us.
12: They
13: so
12: are, yeah.
13: If you're joining us for the first time, this could be an interesting example of the Sam and Ash show.
12: Oh, God, I tell you what, I'm very tired today too, so it could be extra loose. Who knows?
13: What happened?
12: Nothing.
13: No just, sleep?
12: Nah, not as much I normally get. Do you know, I woke up at 2:30 this morning, I was like, well, may as well go to the gym.
13: Did you?
12: No. It was a good thought, though. I did mull over for about 20 minutes because I was like getting kicked by my daughter because my husband was snoring last night. So then I had to go into my daughter's bed and she was getting annoyed because I was in there. So I was just like, I can't win.
13: Do you know?
12: Kicking me in the rib. She goes, in my way, I have no space. My mate, you have a queen bed and you're three. So yeah. I'm pretty sure you're good.
13: Deal.
12: Yes.
13: Deal. Good on you, though, for being strong with that because that's where that entitlement gene kicks in, I reckon.
12: Yeah.
13: No, good for you. No. Do you know, sometimes I feel like running and so I just lie down.
12: Running to the fridge.
13: I lie down until that feeling passes.
12: Well, I did that this morning. Well, I thought in my head I was sort of like, well, I'm kind of up and I'm awake and I feel not too bad, so maybe I should go to the gym and then it's like done for the day.
13: Yep. I know that feeling, and I'm lying in bed going, okay, get up, put your shoes on. So don't just put your Birks on, put some like trainers on.
12: Yeah.
13: Because then you can go straight from work to the gym and then you've done it.
12: Well, you know? I also didn't want to have to wake Brendan up and tell him that that's what I was doing. Like I thought, because I didn't want to wake him, because if he wakes up and he doesn't see me there at 3, like, you know what I mean? It's probably a bit of a worry. Yeah. So I'm like, I need to tell him the night before. It was just too many logistics. Like, I might go to the gym. But then I'm
13: Could you leave him a note?
12: Oh, 100% I could. Yeah, I didn't think about that, to be honest. Just didn't think. Oh, I would love to be able to be that person who goes to the gym that early.
13: Yeah. I drive in some days and I see people in a few of the gyms doing stuff and I go, gee, that's cool.
12: Like, that's well done, like really getting that done early.
13: Even when I go down to volleyball early on a Saturday morning, like it's still dark, there are people running and doing the thing. And I think you're going, you know what I mean? You're absolutely committed to it because it's not a – I don't think it's a pleasant activity. Running, I don't think is like a – like I know other people will argue with me and I've actually spoken to a mate the other day who said, I was never a runner but now I am and I love it. And it's like, okay.
12: You do. You get good vibes from running, I reckon. Like, the adrenaline rush is real.
13: Yeah.
12: Because yesterday I was doing some TVCs and...
13: How'd that go, by the way?
12: It was really good.
13: You looked great.
12: Oh, thank you. Stop it, you. But I had a full face of makeup, like full camera makeup on. It's very thick. Yeah. It's very out there. Anyway, and I was cutting it a bit fine because it was 1 o'clock and I usually like to be at the gym at 1 and then like to go for a bit of a run afterwards or something like that until I pick up my daughter at 2:40. So, like, I have a real method in which I like to do things, and it's Monday. And you know me, I never like to miss a Monday. Yeah. So I'm like up and at them. And my friend Jackie was pestering me all day yesterday because she's not at work at the moment and so she's bored.
13: Right.
12: I think she's bored. And so she kept calling me and I was like, oh, I think I need to go to the gym. She's like, I've already been.
13: Mm.
12: I'm like, okay.
13: That doesn't help, does it?
12: And then I said to her, do you think I can go to the gym right now with a full face of makeup on?
13: Mm.
12: And people wouldn't look at me weird. And she goes, oh, no, you definitely have to go home and wash that off.
13: Really?
12: Yeah. And I was like, I think I'd feel more uncomfortable walking into the gym and people like, look at this tryhard. Do you know what I mean? Okay. So I went home. So I only got half a session in, but it was still something, Sam. It was still something.
13: No,
12: but yeah,
13: that's
12: you
13: good.
12: Definitely can't go to I've realized yesterday, if I've learned anything, you cannot go to the gym with a full face of makeup on.
13: Would it feel sticky anyway?
12: And it would feel gross, it would clog up your pores, and it'd be the ultimate attention seeking thing.
13: Yeah,
12: I think, do you know what I mean? Look like you'd be a bit too try hard.
13: I don't think you would. I don't think people would think that of you, but it's, if you feel that way, that's you. I had every intention of training yesterday. We left Flo's, so I thought definitely.
12: Yeah.
13: So I went home, I thought, you know, I'll have a quick nap. Then I'll get up and go to the gym. Quick nap was not a quick nap.
12: Well, how long did you
13: say? 2.5 hours.
12: Oh, solid.
13: And then you know what? I'll go down early and play beach volleyball.
12: Yep.
13: Beautiful. So I get down early, and then the little WhatsApp group that we're a part of that flicks messages around. Oh, yeah, I'll be there. Oh, hang on. No, I can't make it. Oh, yeah, I'm coming. No, actually, no, I can't make it now. Oh, it's raining. I'm not coming. Rah, rah. No pregame. So I thought, that's okay. At least we'll have the organized comp start at 6.
12: Yep.
13: That'll be fine.
12: Yeah.
13: At about 5 o'clock, get the message. Yeah, we're having to cancel tonight, guys. Too many teams have had to pull out, rah, rah, rah. And I'm like,
12: no.
13: Oh. So what was planned to be a three, bless you.
12: Thanks.
13: What was planned to be a three activity sort of sesh for a day, Monday, get that Monday charged up right.
12: Yeah.
13: I did nothing.
12: Oh, you must feel terrible for yourself.
13: Hated it.
12: Yeah, you must feel really awful about you.
13: Yeah, thanks. Why would you rub it in?
12: Oh, do you know what? No, not to rub it in. Just you must feel really shitty.
13: I did nothing without a full face of makeup.
12: Oh, God, yeah. No, that's
13: What was the
12: bad.
13: Point? Monday done wrong.
12: Unlike me. Imagine Dragons. I'm feeling on top of the world.

0: Now, I know you said you didn't want to talk about this, but you have to. You shared a story with me over your weekend about, oh, my girlies and I were out and about. I want you to detail. Yes, no. You have to tell this story because it's a cracker. And I want you to start by setting the scene about what you've done with your hair and what you've done with your dread. I even want the whole wind machine vibe going as well.
1: No, this sounds like a proper no.
0: You must. It's a goodie. So you and your girly pops are strutting along.
1: I love that my language is starting to take over you.
0: Hastings Street, Noosa.
1: You're in your girly pops. So me and the girly pops, there was Kim, Olivia and Ellie and I. And look, you know, we are kindy mum friends. That's where our friendship was born. And
0: KMFs, if you're joining us for the first time.
1: So we just thought it had been a while. And we thought we need to go and have some cocktails. Mm-hmm. Along Hastings Street.
0: Where'd you go?
1: The new Rosie.
0: Yep.
1: It's really good.
0: I've heard good things.
1: Yeah, like really nice European vibes. It was really good. And so we kind of did the whole get dropped up off there so we can, you know, dive in and have a few cocktails. Anyway, and so we've all rocked up and our husbands have kind of like done the leg to drop us up, but we're picking up people along the way. So like Ellie gets in. She's got a beautiful blonde, like wavy hair blowing in the breeze. I've got in and like my hair's blonde and wavy, you know, just the standard.
0: Looking like Simba.
1: So Mufasa gets out of the car. And then you got Livia. She's brunette, mm-hmm. you know, and she's got these beautiful, long, gorgeous waves as well.
0: Have you got a ginger friend?
1: And Kim's the same. Kim's got the brunette, like long, beautiful, wavy vibes.
0: 1-300-468-911 if you're a ginge and you'd like to join this team because they're looking to fill up the Spice Girls.
1: It's actually a really good point. That's good. I like that. Mm. So we've all got our head down.
0: You'd be scary.
1: For sure. I would be.
0: Sorry.
1: Yeah, that's me. That's
0: continue.
1: Fine. That's fine, mate. And we left Rosie and we were going to start heading down to, you know, Elysium? They're on Hastings Street.
0: So, the old Sheraton.
1: Yeah, we get up. Oh, this is going to sound so bad. Mm. We get up and we're feeling ourselves because we've got our wind like blowing in the breeze as we're walking down the main street of Hastings Street.
0: Very Sex in the City.
1: Having a giggle. Like we're having a laugh. This sounds so up myself. But anyway, we're having a laugh and like really not knowing. We're only, you know when you have a few cocktails and you're so obsessed with yourselves, like, and just the
0: no. Only you, mate. That's a you thing.
1: No, but like, you know, you have a few drinks and then you forget that there's other people around you.
0: Mate, I have a few Negronis. I forget where my nose is.
1: So we're just having a giggle as we're walking down. And the next thing, this happens. You have four millennials in a row. That's us. The kindy mum friends, we're the millennials.
0: The KMFs.
1: On the other side is four Gen Zers walking up as we are now face to face.
0: Okay.
1: All right. So millennials, Gen Z, we have come together. One of the Gen Z girls turns around to the millennial girls and says, oh, you guys look tea.
0: Sorry, what?
1: What?
0: You guys look.
1: You guys look tea.
0: When you told me this the first time, I didn't know what it meant. I still don't know what it means. You guys, and I've even tried to look it up and I can't find what it means.
1: So?
0: You guys look tea.
1: You girls look tea.
0: As in the letter T.
1: Well.
0: Or is it the tea as in the drink?
1: I think it's the tea as in the drink.
0: But isn't that when you spill the tea, that's like the gossip?
1: Because, well.
0: You guys are the gossip.
1: So I've gone and in the moment we've all looked at each other and we're like smiling, but like, thank you. Like, I didn't know. Was this a good thing?
0: Is it a compliment?
1: And if it's not a good thing, then I don't want to start anything with you. So I'm going to say thank you and just take it as a compliment. Like, we've kind of gone, you know, that really awkward.
0: Yeah.
1: You know, and at this point, they're now crossing and going the other way to us than we're walking straight forward. So it was like a real, like, weird moment.
0: So you guys are the tea.
1: Yeah. Now, my beautiful friend Kim is very, you know, in this moment was very literal and, you know, had a full, like, tea moment.
0: She was
1: like,
0: calling for a replay in the cricket. Yeah, I'd like, we'll take it to the video ref,
1: she was
0: thanks.
1: Thinking it was the letter T and she was doing the T action with her hand. Anyway, I won't tell you what my friend Olivia said to her, but because it wasn't that. So we had to chat GPT what you look tea meant.
0: You look the tea. See, yeah, okay.
1: Okay.
0: Because there's another thing. There was a school video that was about when you want the tea. You don't always want the tea.
1: No.
0: And you know that one as well. So that's got another connotation.
1: So we ChatGPT'd, a Gen Z chick just said that I look tea. What does that mean? And then the ChatGPT even thought this was funny because replied with a laughy emoji and said, if she said you look tea, she most likely meant you look tea, as in T-E-A, which is Gen Z slang, which can mean you're looking good, stylish, or giving a particular vibe. Whatever happened, and this is all well and good, and thank you so much for that beautiful compliment, but whatever happened to just saying, you guys look great?
0: Yeah.
1: Like,
0: I do.
1: Because now we have to go to ChatGPT to try and keep up with the Gen Zs to find out what the slang actually means.
0: Correct. I'm old school, Ash. I was on the red carpet the other night for – no, this is a true story.
1: Yeah.
0: True story. I was on the red carpet the other night for Book of Mormon waiting – you know, you do your media calls and you do your photos.
1: Yeah.
0: I was – Poppy and I were waiting behind these two girls who looked gorgeous. And this one girl had a absolutely stunning sort of leopard printy type dress on. And I said, hey, I love your dress. You look amazing. And she went – thank you. Like, she was really appreciative. Nice. Turns out it was Lachie Neal's ex. She's the one who's all over the news at the moment. And that was the first night she stepped out since the breakup.
1: No way.
0: So we're having dinner on Tuesday and I'm playing for Collingwood next year.

0: 91.1 Hot FM. It is Sam and Ash. Good morning. How are we? Are we well and are we thriving?
1: Always well, always thriving. I wanted to ask you, we were standing in the kitchen last night making dinner.
0: No, we weren't.
1: No, not you and I. Hang on.
0: Hey, wait.
1: Where were you? No wonder I was doing everything. I was chopping. I was frying. We weren't even helping me at all. No, Renee and I, my beautiful Nay.
0: Be careful how you say that, mate.
1: It's true.
0: People start getting ideas.
1: Nah. There am I, chopping away, cooking away. And Nay and I were talking, and we had some music playing.
0: And what'd you have?
1: We had a bit of Frank Sinatra.
0: Oh, my God.
1: Do you know what?
0: Stop it.
1: I had the machine going, the old JBL pumping out. And
0: The old JBL?
1: Gotta love it.
0: Oh, God. Gosh.
1: Just having a bit of music echo through the house. I just love having your choice of music playing whilst...
0: Well, you didn't want to listen to Sam and Ash while you were cooking dinner?
1: Those hacks. No. That was after my bedtime anyway. But I'm there playing a bit of Frank. And I said to Nay... yeah. I want to wake up, just let it ooze.
0: Do you have a glass of red in your hand?
1: Yes.
0: Yeah.
1: It isn't it? And you've got to have an oversized glass of red.
0: Oh, you didn't hold it like that, did you?
1: Yeah, I'm full wanker. I'm there.
0: You're cupping it.
1: Yeah.
0: You're cupping the cup.
1: I'm cupping it like I'm Joffrey.
0: Okay.
1: There's a name from the past. And I'm drinking this wine and we've got a little bit of cheese on the counter and we're cooking away and the onion and the garlic's doing its thing in the air and I'm just thinking this is the best. And then I said to Nay, how good would it be to sit and have a meal with Frank Sinatra?
0: Oh.
1: How cool would it have been to have met Frank?
0: Don't tease me.
1: And then the conversation went on. How many of these past celebrities that have passed away would you want to meet? Like if you had a chance to bring someone back to have a meal with them or have a conversation with them, who would it be?
0: So they have to be dead?
1: Yeah. Yeah. Who would it be?
0: There goes my idea of maybe a bit of Gina G.
1: You can't play Gina G on the back of Frank Sinatra. What are you doing?
0: Yeah.
1: It's like putting broccoli on your toast. You can't have that.
0: Broccoli on your toast. Sorry, Gina. I wouldn't offend you like that.
1: Jeans. Back in the box.
0: Okay, back in the box. All right. Okay. Well, obviously Elvis would be up there because Elvis is Elvis.
1: Oh, that's fantastic.
0: I think Elvis.
1: Yeah. You know what?
0: Yeah.
1: That's pretty damn good.
0: Yeah.
1: Yeah, actually, yeah, that's huge.
0: I think we might go Elvis.
1: Elvis Presley would be a stunning chat. Although, I mean, if you follow the movie or much of his history, his latter years, he seemed a little arrogant and dull, but...
0: It's all right for one night, isn't it?
1: I don't know, is it? You tell me.
0: I think it's fine.
1: Okay.
0: What?
1: Yeah, the King.
0: Oh, what a tune.
1: Honka Chonka Burning Love. Was my nickname high school.
0: That does not surprise me.
1: Hunker chunker bunny love.
0: So what's it called? Hunker chunker.
1: Hunker chunk.
0: Oh, I always thought it was hunker hunker.
1: Hunker hunker.
0: Hunker hunker bird. Isn't it?
1: Oh, you could be right. Let's hear it.
0: Oh, okay. Hold on. Oh, no. Now I've got to find the right bit to it.
1: Okay. Yeah, I'll keep talking while you go looking. Because... Michael Hutchins was the other one that I thought would be why, because I think he's such an enigma.
0: Oh, of course.
1: I'd love to, but Elvis, I think trumps all, actually,
0: okay.
1: Now that you say
0: all
1: it.
0: All right. It's hard to breathe. I don't know where this is.
1: We're still waiting for a bit. Older songs are quite a bit longer.
0: Let's just talk amongst yourselves,
1: yeah,
0: everyone.
1: Yeah, smoke if you got them.
0: Here we go.
1: Here we go. Gets me higher. Love the choir. Here we go.
0: Oh, I am right.
1: It's hunker hunker.
0: Seems like your peers at school just used an excuse to call you hunker chunker.
1: Why are you calling me chunk? You're body shaming me, you high school bastards.
0: You turds. Oh,
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0: Good morning. Okay, we're running very late to news already.
1: I blame
0: that's
1: you.
0: That. Yep, all right. And that's fair. Sunny for the coast today. Tops are 22. 6 right now. It's a bit chilly though, Kevin. The feels like guy down the car park tells us it feels like 2.9 degrees. Thanks, Kev.
1: Ooh,
0: always.
1: Oh, it's chilly.
0: Can count on you.

0: 91.1 Hot FM, Sam and Ash. Okay, you know how we said Tuesdays are quite loose?
1: Yeah.
0: Yeah, we're 5 minutes over.
1: Oh, crap.
0: Already.
1: That's a long time.
0: We've been very chatty in this
1: last half hour.
0: Like, very chatty.
1: We just woke up.
0: In fact, we're still doing that same
1: thing. You're doing it now.
0: Okay. Anyway, all right. Bruce has got the news. He's standing by. He's got his angry face on.
1: We're going to get to that round. Thank you,
2: 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New Trend Homes. 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
3: 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Sunshine Coast traffic.
4: Good morning. Starting to build a little bit already. Southbound through North Lakes on the Bruce Highway. Clear run for the Sunshine Motorway from Sippy Downs to Mount Coolum. And looking good on Caloundra Road through Little Mountain. A little bit of activity through Watulla on the Nicklin Way. Clear run from Maroochydore Road from the Plaza right out through Kunda Park. And no dramas on the David Lowe Way or Steve Irwin Way. 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
12: Good morning, Bruce Atkinson here, broadcasting from Cubby Cubby Country. Police are investigating the death of a child who was hit by a vehicle at Sippy Downs. Emergency crews were called to Scholars Drive around 4:30 yesterday afternoon, and initial investigations indicate the child had been struck by a vehicle. The Forensic Crash Unit is appealing for any witnesses or any relevant vision to assist with their investigation. Meanwhile, police have charged a teenager over an alleged dangerous driving incident on the Sunshine Coast. A white Honda Civic stolen from Majimba overnight yesterday was being driven erratically from Bly Bly to Nambour around 8:40 a.m. It allegedly sideswiped multiple vehicles before crashing at the intersection of Coronation Avenue and Carroll Street. Two offenders allegedly ran from the scene. One was caught soon after and police are looking for a second person. A 15-year-old Nambour boy has been charged with six offences and is due in court today. Tonight is Census Night, a reminder to all households in our region to jump online and complete your form to help provide an accurate snapshot of Australia as of today and ensure communities like ours receive their fair share of government funding down the line. Jenny Telford from the Australian Bureau of Statistics says many people have already completed the census.
13: We expect Census Night to be our peak in terms of the number of responses we'll receive from Australians. So if you've got your letter, you know how to get online really easily or request a paper form. And if you don't have your letter, you can still jump online to census.abs.gov.au and complete your form now.
12: The Sunshine Coast Lightning are confident of keeping most of this year's player roster for next season. All Super Netball players are currently off contract and the Lightning have another week to retain any players from last season's list. Newly reappointed coach Belinda Reynolds says their squad should be similar in many ways.
14: We're confident that we will retain a large part of that group, and the contracting period only opened up on Wednesday, so all the documentation player managers are busy with Justin, the owner, looking at those deals. So, yeah, I think there'll be a lot of action in the next couple of days around player signings.
12: In national news, at least 74 people have died in a huge earthquake that's rattled Colombia. The magnitude 7.4 quake struck in the country's northwest. And a Sydney council has caused a stir by passing a motion to make English compulsory on business signs. Supporters of the Strathfield Council move say the change will promote unity in the community. However, critics have branded the decision as overreach.
2: Sport. Better Wellness 2025 stock clearance now on. Spas from $4,999.
15: Starting with NRL, and former Sharks and Blues skipper Paul Gallen isn't a fan of a push for a World Cup-style third-place playoff at the end of the season. Peter Vlandis reckons it's very likely to happen this year, but Gallen's told Nine the clubs would be concerned.
16: You put them out there for a third place and then someone does an ACL, they're out for most of the next year also. Like, it's a big risk, I think. I don't like the idea of the third place.
15: Over to AFL, and Geelong says it'll hand its submissions over the Jake Colajasny concussion contract clause to the league later today, while Cats assistant Nathan Buckley's told Fox Footy it's left the defender's career in limbo.
17: The club is putting a lot of support around him, as you would suspect. But yeah, he's in a holding pattern waiting to see what happens to his career beyond here.
15: The Demons have given forward Latrell Pickett a round of alcohol education after the 20-year-old admitted to drinking after copping a concussion against Geelong. And Melbourne's third A-League team is officially dead, with Western United's licence terminated by the Australian Professional League.
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0: Your weather today, mostly sunny. Heading for a top of 22. It's pretty chilly at the moment, 6, but it feels like 2.
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0: Good morning, you little cutie pies. It is 5:40. We're running late, and Naughty at 5:40 is coming up next. You ready?
1: I'm ready.
0: Okay, let's do it.
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0: Naughty at 5:40.
1: Ah, yes, the naughtiest segment on Sunny Coast Radio. Three racy headlines, two fakies, one real one, and Ashy and you, if you're playing along in the car, get to guess which one of them is real. And remember, quite often, the truth is stranger than fiction.
2: Ah.
1: Shall we dive straight in?
2: Yeah, let's do it.
1: Lovers gather in Portsmouth for the 16th annual Bonkathon.
2: Oh, that's funny.
1: Ernest Titswaller, elected unopposed in Richmond by-election. Or boob-shaped biscuits raise eyebrows at Uniting Church Fair.
2: You do love that one.
1: I do.
2: You do love that one.
1: The boob-shaped bickies.
2: Yeah, you do love a
1: Who
2: boob.
1: Who doesn't?
2: Yeah. Usually you whirl that one out at Breast Cancer Awareness Month.
1: Yeah. You've got to be careful, though, because if you don't put nipples on them, they look like a set of balls.
2: True.
1: So you've got to make sure when you're doing the bickies, you got to put the right dots on.
2: Very true.
1: Boob-shaped bickies raise eyebrows at Uniting Church Fair. Ernest Titswaller, elected unopposed in Richmond by-election.
2: Mm-hmm.
1: Or lovers gather in Portsmouth for the 16th annual Bonkathon.
2: Maybe the Bonkathon?
1: You want the Bonkathon?
2: No, actually, I don't.
1: Oh.
2: Change my mind.
1: You sure? You sure you're changing your mind?
2: Let's go Titswaller. Okay, let's go to the boobies.
1: So what is it?
2: It's the biscuits,
1: isn't
2: it?
1: What's the name you wanted?
2: Titswaller. Yeah, because it'll just be spelt like not how you're pronouncing it.
1: What are you saying? I can't hear quite what you're saying.
2: Shut up. Just do it. Is it right or wrong?
1: It's wrong.
2: Oh, you made me go through all of that?
1: Yeah. Because it was fun.
2: You're a turd.
1: I know. Lovers gather in Portsmouth for the 16th annual Bonkathon.
2: No! It was way you inflected. And you went there, what?
1: How did I go?
2: You said.
1: Yeah.
2: And you went there, what?
1: Yeah. After 15 successful Bonkathons, swingers and open-minded individuals have travelled from across the globe to Portsmouth for the 16th annual Bonkathon. It is an effort to have as many couples copulating at one time in an effort to break a world record. Lovers alike have suggested that even if they don't compete or complete the world record, they've still had a great time.
2: Oh, good on you guys. Yeah. Well done. I think sometimes it's always a bit hard, isn't it, to
1: Yep, sometimes it is. Sorry, what are you talking about?
2: It doesn't matter.
1: Okay.
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4: G'day, around a 5-10 minute delay southbound through North Lakes on the Bruce Highway. Now starting to build slightly through Watulla and Pereira on the Nicollam Way. Clear run for the Sunshine Motorway from Sippy down to Mount Coolum. Looking good on David Lowe Way up through Coolum Beach. And minor congestion, Steve Irwin Way at Roy's Road through Biewa. 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
5: Good morning, light nor'westers across the coast beaches, as well as east-northeasterly, about 7-8 second intervals, around that 3/4 metre plus mark. 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

0: 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Okay, something happened to me last week and, like, I felt a bit weird afterwards because I had to call Nugget, who does our drive show, with some information. Obviously, we had to cross-check a couple of notes when it comes to the baby race.
1: Of course.
0: I called him and he said to me, hi, he goes, just letting you know, I'm not wearing pants.
1: Okay.
0: While I'm talking to you, because he just finished a gym session and he was in getting changed, but he still answered my call.
1: Yeah,
0: I'm like, I don't think you can take a phone call while you're naked, whether someone knows about it or not. Now, we're obviously good friends, so he's felt like he could tell me about it. But where are you at with this?
1: 100%. No, in fact, it probably improves the chat.
0: What do you mean?
1: Well, I'm now focused. I probably wasn't a moment ago, but now... I'm focused.
0: You would be too.
1: Yeah, no problem. I mean, you can't see them. I don't think you should FaceTime in that moment. But,
0: no.
1: But a phone call, I don't see what the problem is if you're on the phone.
0: It was only a phone call. You know what? I thought we could talk about this, but it wouldn't be fair to have this chat without him. He joins us right now. Nugsy Noo, good morning. How are you?
2: Ladies and gentlemen, I'm well, and I can confirm I am currently wearing clothes.
0: Thank
1: okay.
0: God.
1: Okay. So wow. I'm less interested in this chat now, but okay.
2: We've lost
0: Amber. Now, what was the reason? And, like, would you, if someone else was to call you, would you also tell them that maybe you were pantless? Or is it just because we have a good relationship that you thought that you could tell me that you didn't have pants on while you were talking to me?
2: Ashley, you're probably in the category of only about 4 or 5 people in the world I would have taken the call in that situation.
0: Oh, okay, right.
2: A couple of factors to put into your consideration here, Hot Family. Obviously, I was in the changing room of my gym.
0: Okay.
2: And so I just finished the session at the gym. I had fully kitted off. I was in the nude. And then the phone rang. Because it's pretty much floor-to-ceiling tiles, and my ringtone is very loud, it was really loud. It actually was just a cacophony of sound just bouncing around the walls, around my nude body. And So I think more than anything initially to stop the sound, I just grabbed my phone. It was in the front pocket of my

0: bag, grabbed the phone. And then when I saw it was Ash, I thought, ah, she's been in way worse situations than this with me. Let's be honest.
1: It's not completely untrue. No, that's, it's really
2: yeah.
1: not.
2: I have video evidence.
0: Exactly. So, and that's, yeah, that's, and you are blackmailing us with it daily.
2: Yes.
0: But in the spirit.
1: Yes. Speak more, Nuds. Speak more.
2: And slowly.
0: And in the spirit of honesty and friendship. Sorry, my shorts just fell off. In the spirit of honesty and friendship, I thought, look, you know, I should, again, this is one of my closest friends in the world. I literally went, hello, lovely. Just letting you know, I'm currently naked.
1: Now, here's the thing, right? I think we've all done this where we've been nude. But for me, I don't know how many times I've actually been nude while I've been speaking to you two. I just don't tell you.
0: Yeah, no. I think we should be more honest about it.
1: Do you think?
0: And I've got no problem with what I did. Here is the thing, though. I draw the line, and Ashley, you've done this.
1: Yes.
0: At talking to a friend slash colleague while using the facilities.
2: The toilet.
1: The toilet?
2: Yeah.
1: Oh.
0: Ashley, you have done that with me before, have you not? And to
1: I
0: make
1: have.
0: Matters worse,
1: so how is
0: you
1: this
0: called
1: different?
0: Me. Because you initiated the phone call.
2: Well, she's thinking, it's where, let's be honest, most of us do our best thinking.
1: I was going to say, it's where I come alive, guys.
0: Oh, absolutely. So I'm just saying, Ash, it's lucky you have a toilet to sit on because you don't have a leg to stand on. On family, you've also now got a bit of an idea of how I'm going to be filling out my senses tomorrow night.
1: Touché.
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4: 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Sunshine Coast traffic.
5: G'day, about a 5-minute delay southbound through North Lakes on the Bruce Highway. Looking good on the Sunshine Motorway from Sippy Downs to Mount Coolum. A little bit patchy through a run on the Nicolm Way and through Little Mountain on Caloundra Road. And something slightly on Steve Irwin Way around Roy's Road through Beerwa. 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
14: Good morning, it's Bruce Atkinson here. A child has died at Sippy Downs after being hit by a vehicle. Police were called to Scholars Drive at 4:30 yesterday afternoon, and initial investigations indicate the child had been hit by a vehicle. Anyone who saw the incident or has relevant vision is asked to contact police. Meanwhile, police are looking for a person involved in an alleged dangerous driving incident on the Sunshine Coast. A stolen white Honda Civic allegedly sideswiped multiple vehicles between Bly Bly and Nambour around 8:40 a.m. yesterday before it crashed at the intersection of Coronation Avenue and Carroll Street. A 15-year-old Nambour boy was caught at the scene while a second person is still on the run. The boy has been charged with six offences and is due in court today. You can help deliver a complete picture of Australia by completing your census tonight. The nationwide survey helps all levels of government and communities across our region plan for the future. Most households will have received a letter with instructions, or you can jump online. If you have any questions, call 1800 181 227.
15: We can talk you through how to complete the census online now, or we can send you a paper form. There's still plenty of time to complete the census. All we ask is that you take a moment on Tuesday night to look around and see who's in your household, because they're the people that will need to be listed on your census form.
14: Jenny Telford from the Australian Bureau of Statistics there. Newly reappointed Sunshine Coast Lightning coach Belinda Reynolds says changes are on the way at the club next season. The Lightning have underperformed the last 2 years, not making the finals, with four players competing at the recent Commonwealth Games. With all players off contract across the Super Netball comp, the Lightning have a week to retain players from last season's squad before they go on the open market.
16: We've definitely analysed the gaps that we've had from season 2026, and that will go into account when obviously selecting new coaches, new players. So we've done our analysis of last season, and we'll be looking to make the adjustments that we think are necessary.
14: In national news, at least 111 people have died after an earthquake hit Colombia's west, collapsing buildings. The 7.4 magnitude quake was also felt in Panama, Ecuador and Venezuela. And the world's oceans recorded their hottest ever temperatures for July, according to the European Union's Climate Monitoring Service, with an average of 20.96 degrees Celsius. The previous record of 20.89 was set in 2023. And now with a look at all your sport, here's Britt Allen.
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13: Better Wellness 2025 stock clearance now on. 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
17: In sport, the AFL's concussion protocols are continuing to make headlines, with the study finding players who suffer a head knock are more than twice as likely to pick up another injury later in the season. It comes as the Cats prepare to submit their response to the AFL's Please Explain over the concussion clause in Jake Colajasny's contract. And Jeff Bezos is said to purchase a stake in Premier League giants Liverpool FC. The UK's Sky News reports that the Amazon founder is part of a consortium tipped to take on one-third of the club's ownership. That's the latest in news and sport.
12: Need a bathroom break? Make it quick. Sam and Ash are back in 30 seconds on 91.1 Hot FM.
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1: All right, your weather today, not like yesterday. 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
1: Oh my God, happy Census Day, guys.
2: It is Census Day.
1: Oh, what a day to be
2: What does
1: be
2: it actually
1: alive.
2: Mean?
1: I don't know.
2: Isn't it like just the survey?
1: They just do your survey. Yeah, they do the survey thing and, you know, we all get to do it at night. Hey, I wonder if you should make it like a night of it. You know what I mean?
2: Like have a survey date.
1: Yeah, like a
2: census date.
1: Census date, like a census night.
2: Awaken the census.
1: Oh, stop it. I love that. Mm. Oh, yes. Light it up.
2: Bottle of vino.
1: Mm.
2: Nice chicken cacciatore.
1: Oh, now you're talking.
2: Breaking the census.
1: Since was. All right, I need to talk census with you next.

0: Can't even do that.
1: It would.
0: Yeah. 91.1 Hot FM. Seminar. I like to think I specialise in breathy, grunty tones. That one might have been a little out of my league.
1: That was what?
0: Hey, happy Census Day.
1: Yes, time to come to your census.
0: Yeah, oh, nice.
1: You've been looking forward to this day, haven't you?
0: I have. I mark it in my calendar every 5 years.
1: Is it every 5 years?
0: Yep.
1: Okay.
0: Think of it like a roll call. Is Sam here?
1: Here.
0: Present. Is Present. Ash here? Well.
1: Sometimes.
0: Sometimes.
1: Describe here. No, you are definitely here. And so what is the point of the census? The census is to gather data for the Bureau of Statistics, isn't
0: it? Yeah, and a lot more probably than what we probably initially thought. You know, we do it because of hospitals and healthcare. Sort of helps governments work out, I guess, where health services are needed. Schools helps them plan where new schools, teachers, childcare services may also be needed. Roads and transports sort of identifies infrastructure and where they need to invest some public transport and things like that. Housing.
1: It's funny how they need to do a written test for this now, though, when you consider the facial recognition ID and AI software and stuff that gets around that's perusing through your social media platforms. It feels like they've got it all already, but.
0: Well, yeah, I mean, but then there's also people who don't have social media, and then there's also people who don't do the whole data thing, you know, and sign up to 28 different things that they've bought off Instagram like I do. I mean, everyone's got all my information. Let's be honest.
1: Cotton on, because they basically do a census every time you buy something.
0: Oh, don't even get me started.
1: You buy something and then they do their own census. They don't do it every 5 years. Do it every 5 minutes.
0: And then at the end, ask me if I'd like to donate a little bit extra. No. You've just wasted my time.
1: You're mean-spirited. Think of the children, mate.
0: Excuse me?
1: Yeah.
0: You were on my side then, and you just quickly changed.
1: Yeah, because you got all mean. And child-hatey.
0: No, I didn't. I didn't say anything about asking to donate to children's charities. I'd love to do that. The parents can get stuff, though. Yeah. I'm just kidding. Okay, so
1: what do you got?
0: We've got a game. We were just debating on a title. What did you say?
1: Census deprivation.
0: Say it again.
1: Census.
0: Yep.
1: Deprivation.
0: Okay. Census or nonsense?
1: No. Oh, non-census is good.
0: Yeah.
1: Yeah, non-census is real good.
0: Yeah, I can't claim that.
1: That's clever.
0: That was ChatGPT.
1: How good's chat?
0: Okay, so I'm going to read to you some questions and then you're going to tell me if it's true or fake.
1: Okay.
0: Okay?
1: I love this.
0: All right, okay. Does the census ask whether you own a pet?
1: Yes. True.
0: You sure you want to do that?
1: Yep. It doesn't.
0: Wow, the crowd are very loud in here today.
1: Wow. You?
0: Guys, okay, that's
1: any wonder we don't have any dog leash, off-leash dog parks anymore. Government doesn't give us stuff.
0: No. Mm. Sadly, your dog is statistically invisible.
1: Wow. Well, clearly. Yeah.
0: Does the census ask what language you speak at home?
1: Yes.
0: It does?
1: Yep.
0: You're good at job. You're good at this.
1: Good at job. Why did you put on the accent for the
0: Antoine? You're doing good at job.
1: Good at job.
0: So I'm having a ball with this special
1: I can tell.
0: Sound effects this morning. Can you tell?
1: Yeah. Someone.
0: Does the census ask you, on average, how many pillows you have on your bed?
1: Yes. True. Well, it should.
0: No, it doesn't.
1: It should. Because I think that's a real measurement on someone's wealth.
0: Oh, really?
1: Yeah. You know these people that have got like 12, 13 pillows?
0: Yes.
1: How many do you have on yours? You got like lots.
0: 4, 5, 6, 7, 8, 9, 10.
1: Yeah. Mm-hmm. See? There's my point.
0: Yep.
1: You're bougie. And
0: how
1: I've
0: many
1: got
0: do you have?
1: One.
0: Ew.
1: That's not true.
0: I've got one.
1: Four.
0: Yeah, okay. Well, you don't have any nice like cushions or anything like that to spice it up or decorate it a little bit?
1: No, don't even have a bandana.
0: What, Renee? Because Renee's, she's got a good eye for style.
1: Mm.
0: She doesn't like to put.
1: No. We just have four.
0: Oh, you guys need to do something about that.
1: No.
0: I have a real problem with that.
1: How many can you put under your head, mate?
0: No, it's not about that. It's about making your bed look nice and appealing.
1: That's dumb, because then you got to take them off just to get in it.
0: Is it because yours is in a den?
1: Maybe.
0: And no one goes down there?
1: Maybe. Okay. And there's a chain on the floor.
0: What?
1: And we've got to hose it out on Fridays.
0: Okay.
1: Anyway,
0: too far. All right. Does the census ask whether you're a good cook?
1: No.
0: Nah, that's a good one. Yeah, yeah, good job. Okay. Oh, now they're being a little bit more nicer about it all, doesn't
1: Thanks,
0: it?
1: Thanks, team. Thanks, guys.
0: Does the census ask if you've ever lied about being 5 minutes away?
1: No.
0: Does the census also ask if you sleep with a fan on?
1: No.
0: Does the census ask if you have a favourite child?
1: Yes.
0: For you, that would be true.
1: It is true.
0: Because you only have one.
1: That I'm aware of.
0: Hey, happy Census Day, guys.
1: All the goodness.
0: We'll have some more fun maybe after 7:30 this morning, I reckon. We're just getting amongst Census Day because we're so excited. I mean, it's just absolutely lighting us up. Ooh, just a little bit. Ooh, Elizabeth Moore.

0: 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Sam and Ash, good morning. It is 6:17. Hello.
1: Why is a natural body function so funny / embarrassing and a source of so much shame in many people's lives? I'm talking about passing wind. Oh. Or breaking wind. Do you say breaking or passing?
0: I never say any of that.
1: What do you say?
0: Oh, no, we're not going to go down the F word.
1: See, this is what I'm saying.
0: Yeah.
1: Why is there weirdness around it? You know, it's like mental health.
0: Pop-off.
1: Pop-off.
0: It sounds so cute.
1: Did you do a pop-off?
0: Was that a bit of a pop-off?
1: Now, breaking wind is one of those activities that you and I talk about in comedy sense and as a fun sense, as a bit of a joke.
0: Mm.
1: But you and I are I'm not going to say relatively. I'm going to say we're super comfortable in doing this activity in front of each other. And yet I can't do it in front of Renee. And I was never able to do it in front of Xanthi, my ex-wife.
0: What's wrong with you?
1: Well, this is the thing.
0: Yeah.
1: And then I'm thinking, do I love...
0: Do they?
1: No.
0: Oh, no. See, that's nice and respectful.
1: Do I love you more than I love the partners, mother of my child and my partner?
0: No, I think it's a respect thing. You have more respect for them than you have for me.
1: I don't know that that's true.
0: Okay, that's not right.
1: Oh, but it's a real thing.
0: No,
1: isn't
0: but
1: it?
0: Like I think when you're with your friends, it's so much more funnier than like what? Okay,
1: is it the nature of our relationship? Because you know, obviously,
0: around we share everything.
1: My brothers as well, and you're kind of like a brother.
0: Well,
1: with boobs. Do you know what I mean?
0: Wow.
1: Cause, around the boys, there's no problem. Just tearing one off. But I
0: can't. Can we talk about how you did that yesterday? In Mikey's office. A little cheeky 3x3. And our boss Mark's in there as well. And Mikey was showing us some audio and Sam just decided it would be a really good time to drop one in there and then walk out and say, oh, gotta go. And then you walked out and I was like, I think he just farted. And like, it was terrible. Like, it was so gross.
1: And so I actually enjoy that moment. Like, I think that's hilarious and really funny and I'm really proud of myself.
0: I would never do that. Like, I wouldn't do that in front of... anyone else.
1: But I was super comfy with that.
0: Yeah.
1: And yet Sunday morning, I was nearly doing myself an injury not farting in the room where Renee was. And I got to the point where I had to get up and go to the bathroom, but then I was like worried about standing up. Like I thought I was at the teeter point of like, I'm fire in the hole type space. And I'm like, if I get up awkwardly here, it's coming out anyway.
0: Would it help if I sent this chat to her?
1: No.
0: On the radio right now. No, what's not to say she's not listening?
1: It's a point. She is rowing this morning. But I can't fart in front of her.
0: Okay.
1: But if I do it in another room and she hears, she'll call me on it and like I'll go and I'll be so embarrassed. It's only happened once.
0: Okay.
1: But so embarrassed.
0: Do you know what I think you need to do? And this is how I have dealt with this before. Is you just got to tear the Band-Aid off.
1: And embrace it.
0: You just got to embrace it. You just got to do it and then you just move on and you don't get embarrassed about it and you just see her reaction. Chances are she probably thinks it's really funny.
1: No, she does. And that's the point. Like laughing at it, like that feels
0: worse. But you love when people laugh at you.
1: Isn't it weird?
0: Yes.
1: This is what I'm saying. It makes no sense to me. But I can't.
0: Has this been a nice therapy session for you?
1: Yeah.
0: My advice is.
1: Yeah, go on.
0: Just, like I said, rip the Band-Aid off and just do it.
1: You're just saying that so I don't build them up for when I see you.
0: Also true.
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0: Good morning.
1: Timing is everything.
0: Yes, timing is everything. Hey, it's 6:24, and guess what? After 6:30 this morning, I want to talk to you about the millennialisms and how we're turning the tables.
1: Okay.
0: Gen Z are after something from us. And as a fellow millennial, I'm not sure how I feel about
1: this. I think the millennials are having a bit of a purple patch at the moment.
0: I think so too, and I'm here for it, so we're going to get to that very soon here at 91.1 Hot FM.
9: 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Yeah, right, picture that with a Kodak. Or better yet, go to Times Square.

0: 91.1 Hot FM. It is Sam and Ash. Good morning. It is so nice to have you along. Hey, Sam.
1: Ashley.
0: Gen Z have come out and they have said something. Have a listen to this.
2: Time we have to form an alliance with the millennial.
0: Gen Z.
1: Time we have to form an alliance with the millennial.
0: Would like to form an alliance with the millennials.
1: Okay, why?
0: I'm okay for this to happen under a few conditions.
1: This feels like Labor is joining with Pauline Hanson. One Nation.
0: Let's, okay.
1: Let's put a pin in that.
0: No.
1: You happy to go?
0: No, I'm happy just to disregard it.
1: Oh, okay. Even better.
0: Actually, happy for that just to go straight in the bin if you'd like. I need to address this up next as a millennial.
1: Millennial and Gen Z.
0: We could probably address some of this, but it will be on a couple of our conditions. We're going to do that next here at 91.1 Hot FM.
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5: G'day, a couple of minutes in delay. Southbound heading through North Lakes on the Bruce Highway. Building slightly, Steve Irwin Way at Roy's Road, Beer Way and Caloundra Road. Starting to see some activity outbound through Little Mountain now. Minor congestion through a run on the Nicklin Way. A bit busy around Aerodrome Road, Maud Street, Maroochydore. A little bit of traffic, Mooloolaba Road down from Budrum around the sports fields towards Sugar Road. Still a clear run for the Sunshine Motorway and David Lowway. 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
15: Good morning, Bruce Atkinson here, broadcasting from Cubby Cubby Country. A young boy has died after being hit by a vehicle at a home in Sippy Downs. It happened at a Scholars Drive property around 4:30 yesterday afternoon. Police want any witnesses or those with footage to come forward. Sunshine Coast Police are concerned about an increase in serious offences by large groups of often drunk youths across the region in the last few months. Inspector Scott Wiggins says groups of between 50 to 100 juveniles are damaging public toilets and bus stops and causing other problems in Mooloolaba, Boccarina and Caloundra. It's believed they burnt the athletics track at UniSC and have also been involved in armed robberies and serious assaults of other kids, stealing phones and e-bikes. Inspector Wiggins has this message for parents.
16: We want parents to start having conversations with their kids, find out what they're doing, who they're hanging around, because the offences that we're investigating are serious offences, which place those kids at harm and also members of the public at harm. So we're hoping the parents having conversations with their kids will go a long way to preventing and disrupting this behaviour.
15: Locals and visitors across our region will need to fill out the census wherever you're staying tonight. Completing the nationwide survey is compulsory. Jenny Telford from the Australian Bureau of Statistics says your participation ensures we get a complete picture of our regions.
17: Governments of all levels use census data to inform policy and service delivery choices. Community organisations use census data to understand their community and understand how their needs may be changing over time. So census data is a really unique picture of Australia that informs so many critical things across our country.
15: Former Australian netball rep Maddie Brown is the new Sunshine Coast Lightning assistant coach. Brown played 61 games for the Diamonds and replaces former assistant Jen Brazel. Newly reappointed Lightning coach Belinda Reynolds says her career speaks for itself and she has a great netball brain.
18: She's got a real passion for coaching and player development, and I think we've seen that with her giving back to those teenage athletes, young adults at Torquay Netball Club, and she's played with some of the players that we've got here at this club. She is a big game player. She knows how to perform under pressure, and I think she'll be a great fit for this club.
15: Former Lightning star Laura Langman is also returning to the side as a mentor. In national news, the cost of insurance is soaring, but insurance companies aren't telling us why. A report by financial watchdog ASIC has found premiums leapt by almost three times the inflation rate in the year to July 2025. But insurers gave customers only the basic of explanations. And now with a look at all your sport, here's Britt Allen.
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21: In sport, Sharks prop Adam Fanua Blake is said to miss this weekend's clash with the Raiders following his high hit on Dragons back rower Hamish Stewart on Sunday. He's been offered a one-match ban and has until midday to appeal the decision. While Broncos lock Pat Carrigan and Cowboys skipper Ruben Cotter will face the tribunal tonight to plead not guilty to their charges. Meantime, in the AFL, the D's have had a word with Latrell Pickett after he admitted to drinking alcohol after suffering a concussion against Geelong the other week. That's the latest in news and sport.
22: 30 seconds. 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
0: Morning, you little cutie pies. It is 6:37. Look, I don't want to be that millennial that gives it to Gen Z from time to time, but, you know, I do feel like...
1: There's a bit of spice between you lot, isn't there?
0: Oh, goodness me. Did you ever feel like that with us millennials? Like, as a Gen Xer, as a Gen Xer, did you ever feel that about the millennials, like that we were ever coming at you?
1: Not really. No, we have always had a superiority complex where we've just known we're a bit better. And
0: well, I don't think that's the truth because, we were there with our SMP Burning Spears shirts on, with our Tamagotchis, we're hanging off our studded belts. Like, we were all the rage, mate. Yeah. We were so, with our So Fresh CDs spinning. Mate, like, we were honestly.
1: We were grungy and Nirvana. We were at the birthplace of awesome. We were at pubs when you could still get tap beer and sit in a beer garden and have a durry. Yeah, we were the top of the tree, mate. And
0: is that what top of the tree looks like?
1: Yeah.
0: Okay,
1: yeah.
0: That's good. All
1: we
0: right.
1: were self-actualization. We had budded and on our way back down.
0: Okay.
1: And then you lot happened.
0: Well, no, hold on. Would you think, and like, no offense, Gen Z, but this is what apparently you'd like to do.
2: I think it's time we have to form an alliance with the millennials.
0: You now would like to form an alliance with us, I hear.
1: Okay. Why? What is this about?
0: Step into my office next.
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0: 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Sam and Ash, good morning. There's always a bit of a generational craziness, I think, between generations.
1: A bit of rivalry.
0: There always is, isn't there?
1: And the older you get, the younger generations always seem to do it wrong. You know, we know better. And it's that whole, but the younger generations always assume that they know better. It's like, oh, no, Grandpa, we know what's going on. We're smarter than you. Yeah, you may have lived longer and you may have seen a few things, but we know better.
0: Yeah.
1: You know, that's the survival of the species. Evolution, Darwin, whichever way you want to look at it, I guess that's fairly natural. But
0: yeah.
1: It's irritating when you're older and you actually know better.
0: Well, that's exactly right, isn't it? You know, and first and foremost, I mean, if I can just take the time after hearing this on the socials.
2: I think it's time we have to form an alliance with the millennials.
1: So that's Gen Z saying that they need to form an alliance with the millennial.
0: Well,
1: how do you feel about that?
0: Well, you know, now you want our advice.
1: It's like the Liberal Labor Party getting together. You feel like there's an amalgamation.
0: Now you want to pick our brain, hey, about the different things that, you know, you thought you didn't need, but now you do. I don't want to put a too fine a point on this, Sam. Now that I feel like you know, that maybe you've come to mama and papa.
1: It feels like an impossible mission to me.
0: You're starting to feel a little bit, I don't know, that maybe things aren't totally in line for you at the moment because you can feel alpha nipping at your heels.
1: I see what's going on.
0: You know, now you think
1: this is
0: you
1: kind
0: need
1: of
0: our help.
1: Katy Perry syndrome. When she and Taylor were ruling the world, then all of a sudden along comes Ariana Grande. It's like,
0: right?
1: Hang on.
0: Yes.
1: Who's this upstart? And then Ariana Grande is going, hang on, who's this Sabrina Carpenter chick?
0: So true. We just had some advice for you.
1: Hmm. This is millennial advice.
0: Yeah, this is
1: to the Gen Z.
0: This is millennial advice.
1: Okay.
0: You know, and sometimes this is always kind of hard to dish out from time to time. But if you will.
1: Yes.
0: Stick around.
1: Okay.
0: Because up next, we have got some real hard millennial advice that we'd like to dish out to the Gen Zs of the world. And like I said,
1: you're on your own here. I mean, I support you, but I'm a Gen Xer, so I'm out still thinking about how sad it is that Kurt Cobain's dead.
0: Oh, still?
1: Yeah, he's still dead.
0: No.
1: He's not Tupac, mate.
0: No,
1: he hasn't come back.
0: As in you're still thinking about it anyway. Doesn't matter.
1: Yeah. I thought you were asking if he's still dead. Pretty sure.
0: Lights are out. All right, let's get that millennial advice for you next.

0: 91.1 Hot FM, it is Sam and Ash. Good morning. Look, you know, I am here for advice when people need it, but I feel like the Gen Zs, and good morning to all of our Gen Zs, this might be a little lesson to you all this morning. After you've come running to the millennials for a little bit of help.
1: I think it's time we have to form an alliance with the millennials.
2: So the Gen Z is feeling the pressure, did you say, from Generation Alpha?
0: Mm-hmm.
2: Which are nipping on their heels and being the ones now that are saying, oh, you're so out of touch.
0: Yeah.
2: And it's now, hard to hear.
0: You know, and now that, you know, you've got the alphas nipping on your heels, you're thinking, oh, geez, maybe we do need to form an alliance with the millennials. But do you know what? Maybe that will be on our terms. In fact, step into my office.
2: Okay. Sounds like a car door.
0: I'm here as a 1990 baby to give the Gen Z some advice from a millennial point of view.
2: We bought a 1990.
0: Yeah. Why?
2: I thought it was 93.
0: No. I'm 1990.
2: You're a 90s model.
0: I'm a 90s model, and therefore I have much advice for you.
2: The wisdom, I can hear it permeating through your nostrils.
0: You know, and
2: you're even flaring your nostrils.
0: I am flaring my nostrils, which usually means I mean business.
2: Yeah.
0: And all I wanted to tell you was, Gen Zs, sometimes there's an opportunity. It comes once in a lifetime. You can't just come in here and think that you run the world. You can't just come in here and think that you can't work hard. Because I'm going to work harder. Because I'm a survivor, Sam.
2: Are you just quoting popular songs from the millennial era?
0: If you want to forget my past. If you want my future. Damn, I stuffed up the lyrics.
2: That could have been so much smoother.
0: Damn, I stuffed up the lyrics.
2: That could have been so much smoother.
0: Wait, let me do that again. Gen Zs.
2: Yeah,
0: Gen Zs. Listen to your,

0: Well done. Well done, millennial.
1: Thank you very much.
0: Do you know what? I come from a time that was a whole lot simpler. I hear everything you've said. I hear everything that the Gen Zs have said. I hear everything that the Gen Ys and the Alphas have said. And think you should all just do this my way.
1: Oh, wow. Frank Sinatra, good Lord, you are old.
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5: Good morning. Light nor'west is across coast beaches. The swell is east-northeasterly, about 7-8 second intervals, around that 3/4 metre plus mark. High tide at 6:40. 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
1: Good morning. Hey, jump on the iHeart app and you can check out some really cool podcasts up there. There's a Jonas Brothers one that's on there at the moment. You can check out some of their cool videos that go with it as well.
0: It's a ripper
1: app. Yeah. Rosé, Bruno Mars right now. Sam and Ash, good morning.

0: what?
1: Popped out of what?
0: Since you've told me that, I cannot get those lyrics out of my head. Mm. Mondo Greens, how funny are they?
1: So much fun. So much fun.
0: 91.1 Hot FM, 7 Ice Queen. Why am I so puffed?
1: Because we danced to that and then we had a fight over the census.
0: We share a screen.
1: Nothing like a census wrestle.
0: Sam's just taking ages to log into this thing. And we share a screen. And so what I've done.
1: Touch screen.
0: How long do you reckon it's taking you? 30 minutes?
1: At least.
0: Okay. I just exited out of his screen from my side of the desk.
1: Turkey. Now I can't get back in. I have to wait now the half hour.
0: I wrestled to the floor there. That was very funny. Good times. Good fun things that you do with your best mates on a Tuesday morning. It is Tuesday, isn't it?
1: I hope so.
0: It's 91.1 on FM. Hey, up next, we're going to call another name out for Steal My Standby. So if you have registered to win that trip to Vegas worth 20 grand, 911hotfm.com.au, place to go and do it, then all you need to do is be listening. 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
1: Yep. 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But if you don't, then you can steal it. And
0: absolutely.
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4: G'day, around a 5-10 minute delay down through North Lakes on the Bruce, starting to build slightly through Little Mountain and Caloundra Road and inbound through Mountain Creek. A little bit of traffic around Karawatha Drive and the Sunshine Motorway. Maroochydore Road slowing a bit around Main Road and through Kunda Park at Pike Street and the Nickel Way. Bit of activity through Currumundi. There's the Queensland we love and the one we fear, and it takes an unwavering resilience to call both home. Suncorp Insurance, resilience never rests. It's Travis, another check in 30 on 91.1 Hot FM.
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10: Good morning, it's Bruce Atkinson here. Police are investigating the death of a young boy who was hit by a vehicle at Sibby Downs. Emergency crews were called to Scholars Drive around 4:30 yesterday afternoon. The toddler died at the scene. The Forensic Crash Unit is appealing for any witnesses or relevant vision to assist with their investigation. Sunshine Coast Police are worried about large groups of out-of-control teenagers committing serious crimes across the region. Inspector Scott Wiggins says different groups of up to 100 mostly drunk juveniles are damaging public toilets and bus stops in Mooloolaba, Boccarina and Caloundra. Inspector Wiggins says they're also committing armed robberies and seriously assaulting other kids, stealing their phones and e-bikes.
11: There's probably a small cohort that's responsible for the assaults and the robberies. I have to say that our investigators at the Child Protection Investigation Unit have been very swift to investigate and charge people for the robbery offences.
10: Tonight is Census Night, a reminder to all households in our region to jump online and complete your form to help provide an accurate snapshot of Australia as of today and ensure communities like ours receive their fair share of government funding. Jenny Telford from the Australian Bureau of Statistics says many people have already completed the census.
12: We expect Census Night to be our peak in terms of the number of responses we'll receive from Australians. So if you've got your letter, you know how to get online really easily or request a paper form. And if you don't have your letter, you can still jump online to census.abs.gov.au and complete your form now.
10: 61-game test veteran Matty Brown will be the Sunshine Coast Lightning assistant coach next season. Brown replaces former Lightning assistant Jen Brazel. Newly reappointed Lightning coach Belinda Reynolds says she's an exceptional signing.
13: Yeah, I think standards and accountability showed out when I've had chats with her, as well as that energy and passion. I'm really keen. Obviously, she's got an attacking prowess, and I'm really keen to match my playbook up with her playbook and have some energy and passion around the way we play the game next year.
10: Former Lightning star Laura Langman's returning to the side as a mentor. In national news, the Federal Environment Minister is playing down the risk of humans being infected with the bird flu strain that's sweeping Australia. Murray Watt has told the ABC most cases overseas have been in dairy workers.
14: Of course it is possible. We have seen that occur overseas, but an extremely low risk.
10: And all eyes will be on the Reserve Bank today, with another rates decision looming this afternoon. The RBA tipped to leave rates on hold, a poll of 37 leading economists agreeing the central bank will sit on its hands. And now with a look at all your sport, here's Britt Allen.
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17: Sport now, and the AFL's concussion protocols are continuing to make headlines, with a study finding players who suffer a head knock are more than twice as likely to pick up another injury later in the season. It comes as the Cats prepare to submit their response to the league's Please Explain over the concussion clause in Jake Colajasny's contract. And there's been more fallout from FIFA's plot to privatise the World Cup. The European, North American and Asian confederations have now all co-signed an open letter accusing the organisation of a fundamental breach of trust and deception.
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0: Your weather today, mostly sunny, unlike yesterday. Tops of 22 degrees, a little bit chilly at the moment. We're looking at 7 degrees, but Kevin, as we cross down to him.
1: Come in, Kevin.
0: Kevin's
1: come
0: in. The car park on his banana Kevin. Lounge with his pineapple sunnies, and he's just got he's got no shirt on, so he really goes from a
1: he really does it all, doesn't he?
0: From a nipple point of view, feel
1: does he?
0: Yeah,
1: does
0: because he I think that's how he what
1: it's like
0: what
1: his thermostat.
0: Like. His thermostat, exactly. Mm-hmm. Oh, sorry, Kevin. What was it? Oh, 4.9 degrees. Sorry.
1: Okay.
0: Thanks, mate. All right, you kick back, enjoy that mojito, brekkie mojitos. Yeah. Don't mind. It is Sam and Ash. Good morning.
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0: Rightio, let's get somebody on the list to Vegas.
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1: Two friends bonded over Iris, the song by the Goo Goo Dolls, Ashley. And as a result, this person's name, who I'm about to call out, is a huge Goo Goo Dolls fan who will be performing live at the iHeart Music Festival in Las Vegas. And so we are chasing Holly Walsh from Budrum.
0: Oh, nice.
1: Have you got the timer?
0: I do have the timer here.
1: We better start that up.
0: Should we? There we go.
1: Yeah. All right, Holly Walsh of Budrum, you have 30 minutes to call us on 1300 468 911 and put yourself on the standby list so that you and Tani could go through and win yourself that trip of a lifetime to Vegas.
0: Yeah, how good would that be? The iHeartRadio Music Festival, a BTS, Benson Boone, Cardi B, Goo Goo Dolls, Lenny Wilson, Snoop Dogg, you name it. Zara Larsson's going to be there now as well. I think she's been a little late calling. How good's that? 20 grand worth of goodness. Call us now, 1-300-468-911 if your name is Holly Walsh.
1: Holly Walsh of Budrum.
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0: 1.1. Hi FM, Sam and Ash, good morning. Some really great news if you're a netball fan here on the sunny coast. We sure are. We have 10 years of the Sunshine Coast Lightning this year, and it's been so much fun. What a cool ride. You know, we didn't get the season that the girls obviously had hoped for last season being this year.
1: Yeah.
0: But recruiting has commenced, and it's going to be interesting to see how the Sunshine Coast look.
1: Yep.
0: Now, Jenny Brazel, she was the assistant coach from this season. She retired, so she's gone on her merry way, the beautiful Jen. And now they've recruited a new assistant coach, which is Madison Brown. Now, Maddie Brown is an Australian diamond, and one of she's not one of the most capped, but she definitely played a lot of games for Australia.
1: Did.
0: She's Kelsey Brown's sister.
1: Kelsey, who was an inaugural Sunny Coast Lightning player.
0: And can I just say about Maddie?
1: Are they twins?
0: No. Maddie's older. But I love listening to Maddie on the commentary. So she's usually part of the commentary team.
1: Okay.
0: And that obviously will look a little different for her going into next season. But I really always admired the way she could read the play and put that into her commentary.
1: Mm-hmm.
0: And she's got a really good netball brain.
1: You said that. And to be honest, I haven't watched a lot of Netty on the telly. I prefer it live, personally. But you've said that, and you've said that she's got a really Steph Wood-esque netball brain, the way she reads it, the way she understands it, and the way she calls it. So it'll be interesting to have a bit of that sort of nouse and relatively new. Because when did she retire from playing? Not that long ago.
0: Oh,
1: two seasons ago? Three? Maybe
0: three, yeah.
1: Okay.
0: I don't know. I'd have to double check that. But yeah, three.
1: But that's
0: maybe
1: super exciting, and super exciting to see a Brown back on the sunny coast doing their thing. But breaking news from yesterday, not to diminish that in any way, but there's another former player joining the squad, joining the coaching team.
0: Yeah, so Laura Langman, she's back into the side. She's there as a mentor. We're just like, why don't you strap your shoes on and keep going? Because I watched her in the new competition that Maria Tutaia, you know, Maria Flau.
1: Yeah, yeah.
0: Her and Gretel Tippett started last year, and I watched Laura play in that competition.
1: Still got
0: it. Oh, my God.
1: She's
0: so fast. She is so fit. Like, she honestly could just chuck that central winding bib on and she'd be fine. But she's going to be in there as a mentor, which I think is really important and what the squad needs.
1: Yep, absolutely right. She's and she's also, in terms of hard ass, like she, former captain of the Ferns, she is head down, bum up, get the job done, win at all cost, bit of aggro. She'll be, I think, exactly what the girls need.
0: She's one of the most capped Silver Ferns of all time. So, you know, she definitely knows her netball. She knows exactly what she's talking about.
1: Great human being.
0: And in terms of reading play as well, like, can you imagine the forces that they're going to combine then with B Reynolds is going to be huge. So as fellow Sunny Coasters and people who have supported the Lightning from day one 10 years ago, we're really excited to see this change. And I know many other netball fans around the Sunny Coast will be exactly the same. So good luck, Lightning. Next season, I know it's a little bit long, sort of far away, but and as Justin would say, we've got a lot, long runway. He's the CEO.
1: Yep.
0: So let's use that long runway, and we're very excited. Bring on next season. Farnsy right now.

0: 91.1 Hot FM. It is Sam and Ash. Good morning. 7:17. Hey, Sam.
1: Yo.
0: You have a favourite cup?
1: Favourite? Yeah, I do.
0: So this morning I came in. I said to you, I said, oh, a little bit tired today. Yeah. And so I had a boost in my favourite cup. This is not my cup, but it's my favourite.
1: Yeah.
0: And when it's not in there, I get really annoyed, not my cup.
1: I totally get that.
0: And I noticed that our new boss, Mark, who's just started, he's got like some fancy Nintendo cup.
1: Yeah, because
0: he's so precious about it. Oh. Have you noticed that?
1: No.
0: He's so precious about his Nintendo cup.
1: Does he wash it as soon as he has it and takes it back?
0: Yeah, he takes ownership of that thing.
1: Doesn't live in the cup cupboard?
0: No.
1: No.
0: But guess what I have?
1: You don't. How did you do it? Did you go into his office?
0: I went into his office.
1: See, there's more than just teabag in his mouse pad, isn't there?
0: Sorry, what?
1: Don't. No.
0: We don't do that.
1: No.
0: I certainly don't.
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0: Good morning, it is 7:20. Hey, Fax Machine is coming up next.
1: Yeah, we're just talking Sunny Coast Lightning, but I thought it would spark a bit of interest in lightning facts themselves. Find out some crackers next.
0: All right. Oh, I see what you did there. Nice pun.
1: Thanks very much.
0: The phrase that you were saying.
1: I'm a punny guy.

0: 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Sam and Ash, good morning. It is time for this.
1: Sam and Ash's Facts Machine. Spitting out a daily fact you can use to impress your friends and confuse your enemies.
2: Now, we've been talking the Sunshine Coast Lightning this morning with the appointment of the new mentor, Laura Langman, to the coaching team. Very, very exciting, along with Maddie Brown, the new assistant coach. But I thought we'd talk about real lightning and some facts around it. Did you know that a single bolt of lightning can heat the air to around 30,000 degrees Celsius?
0: Wow.
2: Roughly five times hotter than the surface of the sun.
0: Oopa.
2: So that's actually what causes thunder.
0: Really?
2: So when the air heats so quickly, there's a vacuum gets created between the temperature of the hot air and cool air and creates the lightning bolt, which is the image that you get, and then the subsequent thunderclap. Now, did you know that lightning strikes the Earth 8 million times a day? Every single day.
0: What? They had a...
2: Yep. Experiences 100 lightning strikes every second, which equates to around 8 million a day. So at some point in the Earth, at any one time, there's a storm. May not be here, but it might be in Portugal or it might be wherever.
0: Or at sea or...
2: Yeah, yeah. But 8 million lightning strikes a day. That'd be fascinating to see a map of that, wouldn't it? When you like see it like from outer space or whatever to see the lightning happening.
0: Oh, best seat in the house if you're getting a lightning show from up there. Actually, would you be able to see it?
2: Yeah, I reckon.
0: Reckon?
2: See, now I don't know. Let's ask Uncle Elon. He'll know.
0: He'll know.
2: Yeah.
0: I saw a satellite moving over the night sky when I was camping the other night. Oh, my God. And then my in-laws were telling me that there's a thing called, was it the String of Pearls?
2: Yeah.
0: With these satellites.
2: Yeah, yeah.
0: And
2: yeah.
0: They've seen it go over before.
2: Yeah, I've seen it too.
0: Have you?
2: Yeah, yeah. That's the SpaceX.
0: How did I not know about this?
2: And what's his thing? No, what's the thing called where he's got all these different...
0: Tesla.
2: Yeah, no. The other one. The other one where he's actually got the million satellites in space, whatever it is. I forget what it is now. But yeah, there's heaps of space junk up there now.
0: Are you talking about his... I just realised, as I was about to say this, both of us have no idea what we're talking about.
2: No,
0: are you talking about his service, like his satellite service?
2: Yeah.
0: Starlink,
2: thank you.
0: Do I have to bring all the facts to the show?
2: Probably best. People want the truth.
0: I had to stall
2: that. I can make stuff up.
0: You're good at that.
2: Yeah. Star Spanker.
0: Wrong.
2: Okay. But that's what it is.
0: Okay. It's 91.1 Hot FM. Hey, coming up next, I've created a song for you. It's about census because I get real hot under the collar about census day. Man, do I love census.
2: You've been talking about this for days.
0: Oh, I've been looking forward to this.
2: Why
0: for the
2: are
0: last
2: you so excited
0: years.
2: About
0: oh,
2: it?
0: Oh, just you wait. I'm going to tell you next here at 91.1 Hot FM.
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5: G'day, got a vehicle fire Owen Creek Road to the side of the Bruce Highway heading southbound around the Mons Tanawa region. Reports of a crash too on the David Lowway around Clarks Road through to Dillabar. Slow through Bocarina on the Nickel Matthew School Zone. Speed limits in place. Caloundra Road, heavy Kiwana Way, Link Road around about Meriden Plains and slow down through North Lakes on the Bruce. Now it's around 10 minutes. 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
10: Good morning, Bruce Atkinson here, broadcasting from Cubby Cubby Country. A toddler has died at Sippy Downs after being hit by a vehicle. Police were called to Scholars Drive at 4:30 yesterday afternoon, and initial investigations indicate the young boy had been struck by a vehicle at the private property. Anyone who saw the incident or has relevant vision is asked to contact police. Meanwhile, police are looking for a person involved in an alleged dangerous driving incident on the Sunshine Coast. A stolen white Honda Civic allegedly sideswiped multiple vehicles between Bly Bly and Nambour around 8:40 a.m. yesterday before it crashed at the intersection of Coronation Avenue and Carroll Street. A 15-year-old Nambour boy was caught at the scene while a second person is still on the run. The boy has been charged with 6 offences and is due in court today. You can help deliver a complete picture of Australia by completing your census tonight. The nationwide survey helps all levels of government and communities across our region planning for the future. Most households will have received a letter with instructions, or you can jump online. If you have any questions, call 1800 181 227.
11: We can talk you through how to complete the census online now, or we can send you a paper form. There's still plenty of time to complete the census. All we ask is that you take a moment on Tuesday night to look around and see who's in your household, because they're the people that will need to be listed on your census form.
10: Jenny Telford from the Australian Bureau of Statistics there. Newly reappointed Sunshine Coast Lightning coach Belinda Reynolds says changes are on the way at the club next season. The Lightning have underperformed the last 2 years, not making the finals, with 4 players competing at the recent Commonwealth Games. With all players off contract across the Super Netball comp, the Lightning have a week to retain players from last season's squad before they go on the open market.
12: We've definitely analysed the gaps that we've had from season 2026, and that will go into account when obviously selecting new coaches, new players. So we've done our analysis of last season, and we'll be looking to make the adjustments that we think are necessary.
10: Maddie Brown is the Lightning's new assistant coach, while Laura Langman returns as a mentor. In national news, the big insurers are being urged to come clean on soaring premiums after the corporate watchdog found their price hikes are outpacing inflation. However, ASIC Commissioner Alan Kirkland says you're a good chance of scoring a discount if you demand a please explain.
13: Consumers who contact their insurer often save money. We found that almost a third of those who negotiated with their insurer secured a lower premium without any changes to their cover.
10: And now with a look at all your sport, here's Brett Allen.
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14: In sport, Trevor's Head's backing good mate Jake Weatherall to fire in the first test against Bangladesh when it starts on Thursday morning in Darwin.
15: I think being in Darwin, being around his friends and family over the last couple of days, it brings, I think the atmosphere is great for him. And I think he's playing really well on the flip side. So, yeah, I'm excited for his week.
14: And an NRL great has scoffed at the idea of a World Cup-style third-place playoff. Former Blues and Sharks skipper Paul Gallant says he doesn't think the players' hearts would be in it. That's the latest in news and sport.
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0: Good morning, it is 7:34. I am just doing all the work around here today.
2: You really are.
0: I have had to put together a song. Sam's just sitting back and chilling today.
2: I'm so impressed because, you know, singing and you don't normally go together. Did you sing it?
0: I sung it.
2: Did you?
0: Yep, I've sung it. I've sung a song.
2: Right. I haven't heard you sing, that's all.
0: I've sung a song. I'm going to play it for you next because it's Census Day, baby, and I'm so excited.
2: Two things that are weird about this. I'm smelling
0: Tell me.
2: A rat.
0: Really?
2: Yeah, because singing's not really your jam, and can't actually find how you're so excited about Census.
0: Every 5 years it lights me up. Lights me up to no end. This is going to be fantastic. I have got for you, ladies and gentlemen, the Sunshine Coast, something just to kick off your Census morning.
2: Something to awaken your senses.
0: I love that. It's really good. We're talking the five senses. Wasn't amazing.
2: Census deprivation.
0: Oh, it's good. All right. You do that, and okay. I'll write songs and sing because I'm better at that than you. That's your next ad.

0: It is Sam and Ash. Good morning.
1: And we are on the hunt for Holly Walsh. Holly Walsh, the clock is ticking. You don't have terribly long left. You've actually got three minutes. Do you make that 3 minutes? Hang on. When do we start the clock?
0: No, it's up. It's up.
1: Is it up?
0: 1-300-468-911. Unfortunately, Holly hasn't called through in time, so now you can steal Holly's standby to Las Vegas, $20,000 worth of trip to the iHeartRadio Festival. Call us, 1-300-468-911. There you have it. All right, give us a call. Hello, good morning. Who have we got here?
1: Hello, Hot FM. Who dis?
2: Naomi.
1: Naomi, where are you from?
2: Yandina.
0: Woohoo!
1: Congratulations, you. You did it. You've got through and you have stolen Holly Walsh's standby. How does it feel?
2: Oh, beauty. Oh, awesome. This is going to be some experience to go for if we can get it.
1: All right. Now, who are you going to take?
2: Hubby, of course.
0: Oh, nice.
1: You sure?
2: Yeah. We're due for a holiday.
0: You could open up the bribes, I reckon, Naomi. Like, you could see, you could get like your friends to do some cool stuff for you, also your husband. Like, I'd maximise if I was you. And even if you don't win, then it doesn't matter.
1: Yeah.
0: You've still got all.
2: That's right. Hubby's probably listening right now. So if we do win, he owes me big time then.
1: Righto, Hubby.
0: Nice.
1: What's Hubby's name?
2: Mark.
1: Hey, Marky.
0: So good.
1: I'd be bringing home flowers.
0: Naomi, best of luck.
2: Thank you.
0: All right. You're so welcome. 911hotfm.com.au is the place to go and register if you would like a trip to Las Vegas. How good would that be to the iHeartRadio Festival? It is all thanks to Integral Homes. Chill and charge, stay cool, save energy and save money. Up next, I've written a song. Sam?
1: I'm intrigued.
0: We're going to get to this.
1: I'm super intrigued.
0: It's Census Day. I've written and sung next.

0: We will catch you, Pink. We will catch you. It's 91.1 Hot FM. Sam and Ash, good morning. It is Census Day, baby. And after 5 long years.
1: Why do you get so excited by this? I don't understand.
0: No more hours remain between us. The juiciest little survey.
1: You've been banging on about this.
0: Nah, it's great.
1: For quite a while.
0: No, my husband said to me last night, he's like, oh, don't forget, we've got to fill out that census form. I said, you just leave it out there so I can get another little cheeky look at it. Thanks. Mm. But, you know, this comes around once every 5 years.
1: Mm.
0: I just don't know, you know, if the hospitals where they need to put extra care or roads or things like that. It's pretty important that we do it right.
1: Okay.
0: I know that's not a fun thing to do. Unless you're in my household and it's great fun.
1: Okay.
0: Nah,
1: you're really serious about this? Like you genuinely are enjoying this?
0: Look, I am so excited, Sam, that I've decided to write and sing a song.
1: And this is what has baffled me even more. There's so many things out of order today. I don't know what's actually happening.
0: So, ladies and gentlemen of the Sunshine Coast, I would like to present to you right here, right now.
1: You've written a song.
0: My song for the census. It's called Who Lives in Your House?
1: Makes sense.
0: Right? You know, let's not faff about.
1: You don't need to.
0: With song titles
1: straight
0: that don't
1: at
0: exist
1: it.
0: Or
1: you don't
0: like,
1: need any bullets with butterfly wings here.
0: You know, like
1: no ambiguity.
0: Let's get straight to the point.
1: Don't use metaphors.
0: Right? Boring.
1: Is that your phone?
0: That's your phone.
1: That's mine.
0: It's not mine. All I can hear is
1: sounds like a Thursday night. So, what do you got? I want to hear this song.
0: You're talking about your subwoofer, are you?
1: My woofer.
0: All right. Okay. Ladies and gentlemen, again. Sorry, I have to start it again. This is my song that I created with my vocals and everything. It's called Who Lives in Your House? Here we go.
2: Who the bloody hell lives here?
1: Hey, whoa, whoa.
0: What?
1: I'm going to catch
0: you out.
1: Who the bloody hell lives here? This sounds very suspiciously like you've typed it into an AI generator.
0: Don't be silly.
1: Otherwise, it'd say lives. AI lives here? Who the bloody hell lives here? That's not even your voice.
0: Yes, it is. Listen again.
2: Who the bloody hell lives here?
1: Hang on.
0: What? Can I just play my song?
1: Dude, as long as you admit that it's not your song, this is some tawdry effort where you've just dumped it into an AI thing.
0: Look. It's 4 minutes of goodness. I won't put you through all of it, okay? Just because we don't have time for a 4-minute song right now.
1: And you haven't heard the end of it, have you?
0: Hey, I have. This is the song that I've come up with.
1: Who the bloody hell lives here? That's what I want to know.
0: All right, here we go. My everything is in this song. All right, here we go.

0: English, Mandarin, Italian, or the universal Australian language. And census, tick the box. Are you ready?
1: All right. That's all the time we have for.
2: Sorry, guys,
1: about that.
2: I'm sorry to waste your talents.
1: I know that you would like to hear more of that.
2: I would like to hear more of that, especially with the way you speak with your South Australian accent there with Mazda. You drive a Mazda.
1: How good am I, though? Like, that was unbelievable.
2: Dude.
1: Like, the fact that I wrote and sung that song all myself.
2: You're actually going to claim that?
1: I wrote it. I sung it. They're my own vocals. Everything about that is 100% real.
2: Lies.
1: I
2: call you liar.
1: Didn't you hear me record it earlier?
2: Nope.
1: So anyway, guys, happy Census Day.
2: Happy driving your Mazda out there.
1: Happy lives here.
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2: If you would like to win $1,000, call us now, 1-300-468-911. Let's get quizzical.
1: Yes, let's get our quiz on. And we've got the money here ready to go. I've had a look at the questions, Ash. They're very, very gettable today.
2: Oh, wow.
1: So 1-300-468-911. Let's get quizzical next.
2: How do we do it?

0: 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Top of the morning to you. It is 7:56. Time for this.
1: Sam and Ash's Let's Get Quizzical.
2: Pop quiz.
3: All right, here we go. Now, we had Catherine on the phone, but we lost her. So I'm not quite sure what happened to Catherine, but we have the fabulous Simone from Pereira on the phone. Good morning, Simone. How are you?
4: Good morning. Good, thank you. How are you?
0: Yes, we are wonderful. Rightio, we want to give you this $1,000. Get through these 10 questions in 60 seconds. You can have that grand pass at any time. That is very important to know. I will take your first answer, none right, nudie run. Are you ready to play?
4: I guess so.
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0: Let's do it.
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5: Let's get quizzical in 3, 2, 1.
3: What is the name of the new NRL Perth team?
4: The Bears.
3: Who was known as the king of rock and roll?
4: Pass.
3: What is Buzz Lightyear's catchphrase?
4: Oh, pass.
3: What vegetable is the main ingredient in coleslaw?
4: Carrot.
3: What date is Father's Day this year?
4: The 5th of September.
3: Spell guitar.
4: G-U-I-T-A-R.
3: What numbered element is nitrogen?
4: Pass.
3: In cricket, what are the three wooden sticks behind the batter called?
4: Pass.
3: Rachel, Phoebe, Monica are characters from what TV series?
4: Pass.
3: Which card game means one in Spanish?
4: Uno.
0: Okay, and who was known as the king of rock and roll?
4: Elvis Presley.
3: Oh, before the Rumbles. Yeah, I reckon.
0: How old are you, Simone?
4: I'm 22.
3: Hey, be proud of 22.
0: Yeah, that's great. No.
3: Oh, you did really well.
0: No, the bit that threw me was Rachel, Phoebe and Monica are characters from Friends, and I was just kind of wondering. Have you ever watched Friends
4: before? No, I haven't.
3: Oh, do yourself a favour.
0: Oh, you will love that. Oh, my goodness. Okay, we got 4 out of 10.
4: I don't know if I could get two. Oh, gosh.
0: That's okay.
3: That's not bad.
0: It's all right. It's your first time. Don't even stress it. Hey, we're going to give you $50 to spend at Foxy Malone's. How about that?
4: Oh, that's good. Thank you.
3: You're welcome.
0: You're so welcome. See, it's about getting out there and having a crack.
3: Yeah, having a go, you still get rewarded. Well done, you.
0: That's it. It's 91.1 Hot FM. Back again tomorrow. Hey, coming up next, you had a bit of a fancy night at home, you reckon?
3: Oh, yeah.
0: Okay.
3: Just settled in, and it was something super fun.
0: Yeah, fun. All right, let's get to that next. And we're also going to meet after 8 o'clock our next entrant into this year's baby race, the race that stops nap time.
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6: Good morning. Got a multi-vehicle crash in the David Lowe Way eastbound at Clarks Road to Dillabar. Should be cleared up shortly. There's a vehicle fire Owen Creek Road southbound by the Bruce Highway through Forest Glen. Delays both ways on the Bruce Highway. The Sunshine Motorway heavy inbound outbound through Mountain Creek. Slow through Bock Arena on the Nicollin Way with your school zone speed limits in place. And down through North Lakes on the Bruce. It's around a 10-15 minute delay. Police are making Queensland safer. They have an important job to do. So there's no excuse for abuse. 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It's Travis. 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
13: Good morning, Bruce Atkinson here. Sunshine Coast police are concerned about an increase in serious offences by large groups of often drunk youths across the region in the last few months. Inspector Scott Wiggins says groups of between 50 to 100 juveniles are damaging public toilets and bus stops in Mooloolaba and causing other problems in Boccarina and Caloundra. It's believed they burnt the athletics track at UniSC, and they've also been involved in armed robberies and serious assaults of other kids, stealing phones and e-bikes. Inspector Wiggins has this message for parents.
14: We want parents to start having conversations with their kids, find out what they're doing, who they're hanging around, because the offences that we're investigating are serious offences, which place those kids at harm and also members of the public at harm. So we're hoping that parents having conversations with their kids will go a long way to preventing and disrupting this behaviour.
13: A young boy has died after being hit by a vehicle at a home in Sippy Downs. It happened at a Scholars Drive property around 4:30 yesterday afternoon. Police want any witnesses or those with footage to come forward. Locals and visitors across our region will need to fill out the census wherever you're staying tonight. Completing the nationwide survey is compulsory. Jenny Telford from the Australian Bureau of Statistics says your participation ensures we get a complete picture of our regions.
15: Governments of all levels use census data to inform policy and service delivery choices. Community organisations use census data to understand their community and understand how their needs may be changing over time. So census data is a really unique picture of Australia that informs so many critical things across our country.
13: Former Australian netball rep Maddie Brown is the new Sunshine Coast Lightning assistant coach. Brown played 61 games for the Diamonds and replaces former Lightning assistant Jen Brazel. Newly reappointed Lightning coach Belinda Reynolds says her career speaks for itself and she has a great netball brain.
16: She's got a real passion for coaching and player development, and I think we've seen that with her giving back to those teenage athletes, young adults at Torquay Netball Club, and she's played with some of the players that we've got here at this club. She is a big game player, she knows how to perform under pressure, and I think she'll be a great fit for this club.
13: Former Lightning star Laura Langman is returning to the side as a mentor. In national news, there are calls for Anthony Albanese to apologise to the Japanese Prime Minister over a joke about melons. The PM made the gesture during a podcast recording, with Japanese officials writing to the Australian government about it. Independent MP Monique Ryan telling Nine, "It's just not good enough for our leader."
17: I think we can probably expect a bit better, yeah, especially when we're talking about a really special gift that the Japanese state has given to the country. And if I was the PM, I'd pick up the phone to the Japanese Prime Minister and apologise to her on this one.
13: And now with a look at all your sport, here's Britt Allen.
1: Sport.
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18: In sport, Melbourne's given forward Latrell Pickett a round of alcohol education after the 20-year-old admitted to drinking after copping a concussion against Geelong. There's been more fallout from FIFA's plot to privatise the World Cup. The European, North American and Asian confederations have now all co-signed an open letter accusing the organisation of a fundamental breach of trust and deception. And Jeff Bezos is set to purchase a stake in Premier League giants Liverpool FC. The UK's Sky News reports the Amazon founder is part of a consortium tipped to take on one-third of the club's ownership.
1: 30 seconds. That's all that stands between you and Sam and Ash on 91.1 Hot FM.
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0: Mostly sunny one for the coast today, tops of 22. It's very chilly. Our boss just admitted to us that he felt a little cold on his hot girl walk this morning.
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0: Good morning, it is 8:06.
3: Had a fabulous night last night and had a conversation, Ash, with my beautiful Renee regarding people we would like to maybe see that we can't.
0: Yeah. This feels like a very profound conversation. I don't know if I'm the right person for this.
3: You totally are. Actually, no. Could you call Mark?
0: Yeah, sure. I'll get our boss in next.

0: I wanted to ask you, we were standing in the kitchen last night making dinner.
1: No, we weren't.
0: No, not you and I. Hang on.
1: Hey, wait.
0: Where were you? No wonder I was doing everything. I was chopping. I was frying. We weren't even helping me at all. No, Renee and I, my beautiful Nay.
1: And be careful how you say that, mate.
0: It's true. It's true.
1: People start getting ideas.
0: Nah. There am I, chopping away, cooking away. And Nay and I were talking. And we had some music playing.
1: And what did you have?
0: We had a bit of Frank Sinatra.
1: Oh, my God.
0: Do you know what?
1: Stop.
0: I had the machine going, the old JBL pumping out, and
1: The old JBL.
0: Gotta love it.
1: Oh God!
0: Just having a bit of music echo through the house. I just love having your choice of music playing whilst.
1: Well, you didn't want to listen to Sam and Ash while you were cooking dinner.
0: Those hacks. No. That was after my bedtime, anyway. But I'm there playing a bit of Frank, and I said to Nay. Yeah. I want to wake up. Just let it ooze.
1: Do you have a glass of red in your hair?
0: Yes.
1: Yeah.
0: It isn't it? And you've got to have an oversized glass of red.
1: Oh, you didn't hold it like that, did you?
0: Yeah, a full wanker. I'm there.
1: You're cupping it.
0: Yeah.
1: You're cupping the cup.
0: I'm cupping it like I'm Joffrey.
1: Okay.
0: There's a name from the past. And I'm drinking this wine, and we got a little bit of cheese on the counter, and we're cooking away, and the onion and the garlic's doing its thing in the air, and I'm just thinking, this is the best. And then I said to Nay, how good would it be to sit and have a meal with Frank Sinatra?
1: Oh!
0: How cool would it have been to have met Frank?
1: Don't tease me.
0: And then the conversation went on, how many of these past celebrities that have passed away would you want to meet? Like, if you had a chance to bring someone back to have a meal with them or have a conversation with them, who would it be?
1: So they have to be dead?
0: Yeah. Yeah. Who would it be?
1: There goes my idea of maybe a bit of Gina G. Gina G.
0: You can't play Gina G on the back of Frank Sinatra. What are you doing?
1: Yeah.
0: It's like putting broccoli on your toast. You can't have that.
1: Broccoli on your toast. Sorry, Gina. I wouldn't offend you like that.
0: Jeans. Back in the box.
1: Okay, back in the box. All right. Okay. Well, obviously Elvis would be up there because Elvis is Elvis.
0: Oh, that's fantastic.
1: I think Elvis.
0: Yeah. Do you know what?
1: Yeah.
0: That's pretty damn good.
1: Yeah.
0: Yeah, actually, yeah, that's huge.
1: I think we might go Elvis.
0: Elvis Presley would be a stunning chat. Although, I mean, if you follow the movie or much of his history, his latter years, he seemed a little arrogant and dull, but...
1: It's all right for one night, isn't it?
0: I don't know, is it? You tell me.
1: I think it's fine.
0: Okay.
1: What?
0: Yeah, the King.
1: Oh, what a tune.
0: Hunker Chunker Burning Love. Was my nickname in high school.
1: That does not surprise me.
0: Hunker Chunker Burning Love.
1: So what's it called? Hunker Chunker.
0: Hunker Chunk.
1: Oh, I always thought it was Hunker Hunker.
0: Hunker Hunker.
1: Hunker Hunker Burning Love. Isn't it?
0: Oh, you could be right. Let's hear it.
1: Oh, okay. Hold on. Oh, no. Now I've got to find the right bit to it.
0: Okay. Yeah, I'll keep talking while you go looking. Because... Michael Hutchins was the other one that I thought would be why, because I think he's such an enigma.
1: Oh, of course.
0: I'd love to, but Elvis, I think, trumps all, actually,
1: okay.
0: Now that you say it.
1: All right. It's hard to breathe. I don't know where this is.
0: We're still waiting for a bit. Older songs are quite a bit longer.
1: Just talk amongst yourselves,
0: yeah,
1: everyone.
0: Yeah, smoke if you got them.
1: Here we go.
0: Here we go. Gets me higher. Love the choir. Here we go.
1: Oh, I am right.
0: It's Hunker Hunker.
1: Seems like your peers at school just used an excuse to call you Hunker Chunker.
0: Why are you calling me Chunk? Body shaming me, you

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1: And joining us right now is our next mum, who is bringing a very, very fast little person to the arena on Friday. Welcome to the microphone, Natasha. How are you, bud?
2: Oh, amazing. Just woke up.
3: Oh, half your luck.
1: We're nearly done for the day.
3: Yeah, that sounds amazing. Oh, but you know what? You're probably up all night with little Sylvia. Hello.
2: Yeah. You can hear her talking.
1: Okay, so she's smack talking there saying, hey, you other babies, you can bite my dust.
2: Yeah.
1: Bite my nappy.
2: We're going to win, aren't we?
3: Oh, I thought she was really going to chime in there.
1: Yeah.
3: Yeah, I thought that was going to be unbelievable radio then. Hey, this is really
1: instead of the mediocre mess that we create.
3: Yeah, we really thought Sylvia was going to really amplify our show. Hey, Natasha, talk to us about Sylvia's race name.
2: We're going to go with Go Sylvia. Go Sylvie.
1: Go Sylvie.
2: Yeah, that's her favourite thing at the moment. She, dances to it, sort of.
3: Oh, okay. Like, yeah. Do you do like a Go Sylvie, Go Sylvie?
1: Yeah.
3: Go Sylvie.
2: And she does a little dance.
3: Oh, okay. Good job.
1: Now, how does she go on the crawl? Have you done a few test runs to...
2: Yes, we have a massive hallway and we've been dangling the keys
1: interesting.
2: And everything and the phone and the mirrors. She loves herself. Okay. She loves looking at herself.
3: And like,
1: you didn't think about calling her Ash?
3: You are skating on thin ice today, mate.
1: Sorry, Mum.
3: Okay, this is great. So has she got any like pre-race food, any pre-race routine that you're thinking of to get her quick off the blocks?
2: Yeah, definitely the keys, the phone, and the mirror. If I could bring a dog, she would love to run to a dog, that's for sure.
1: Yeah.
3: No, they're always pretty cute. I don't know if you're allowed to take a dog into Rush Adventureland.
1: Pretty sure you can't.
3: Yeah, okay, let's not do that then. All right, well, that's great. Natasha, we will see you on Friday. It is the race that stops nap time, the 2026 91.1 Hot FM Baby Race. It is back at Rush Adventureland. We will see you there.
1: Go, Sylvie!
2: Go, Sylvie! Let's go!
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3: Good morning. It is 8:23. Hey, there is a car on fire southbound.
1: Yep, on the Bruce Highway. Near, is it near Forest Glen?
3: I believe so.
1: Yeah.
3: So just take it easy if you're out and about and near that area.

0: 91.1 Hot FM, Sam and Ash, good morning. Hey, coming up next, we want to talk about sibling rivalry because it is heating up in my household between my two daughters. You're a baby of six, Sam,
1: yes.
0: And I was hoping that you might be able to give me some advice. Plus, we'd also like to hear your stories as well, so get ready to call.
1: 1-300-468-911, sibling rivalry next. Ding,
0: and,
1: ding.
0: And just a reminder too, that car on fire on the Bruce Highway, both southbound lanes just near Forest Glen.
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4: G'day, still got a multi-vehicle crash wrapping up the David Lowway heading eastbound at Clarks Road to Dillabar. Still got delays back up to Bligh. There's a vehicle fire slowing down traffic on the Bruce Highway. It's actually off to the side on Owen Creek Road, but delays southbound are back to Forest Glen from Mons and inbound as well, slowing up from Sippy Downs up towards Shevelum. Heavy inbound outbound through Mountain Creek and the Sunshine Motorway and down through North Oaks on the Bruce about 10 minutes. 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
11: Good morning, Bruce Atkinson here, broadcasting from Cubby Cubby Country. Sunshine Coast Police are worried about large groups of out-of-control teens committing serious crimes across our region. Inspector Scott Wiggins says different groups of up to 100, mostly drunk juveniles, are damaging public toilets and bus stops in Mooloolaba and committing other offences in Boccarina and Caloundra. Inspector Wiggins says they're also committing armed robberies and seriously assaulting other kids, stealing their phones and e-bikes.
12: There's probably a small cohort that's responsible for the assaults and the robberies. I have to say that our investigators at the Child Protection Investigation Unit have been very swift to investigate and charge people for the robbery offences.
11: Police are investigating the death of a young boy who was hit by a vehicle at Sippy Downs. Emergency crews were called to Scholars Drive around 4:30 yesterday afternoon. The toddler died at the scene. The Forensic Crash Unit is appealing for any witnesses or any relevant vision to help them with their investigation. The University of the Sunshine Coast says the cost of repairing the damaged athletics track at its Sippy Downs campus is significant. A number of wheelie bins were set alight on the track on Sunday, melting a number of lanes. Cooking facilities and an installation at the main campus also received significant damage. The athletics track remains open for district carnival events this week. However, other non-marshalled community events have been impacted. 61-game test veteran Maddie Brown will be the Sunshine Coast Lightning assistant coach next season. Brown replaces former assistant Jen Brazel. Newly reappointed Lightning coach Belinda Reynolds says she's an exceptional signing.
13: Yeah, I think standards and accountability showed out when I've had chats with her, as well as that energy and passion. I'm really keen. Obviously, she's got an attacking prowess, and I'm really keen to match my playbook up with her playbook and have some energy and passion around the way we play the game next year.
11: Former Lightning star Laura Langman is returning to the side as a mentor. In national news, the president of Colombia has called for the nation to rally behind those impacted by a powerful earthquake in the country's west, which has so far killed at least 111 people. The magnitude 7.4 quake is believed to be the strongest to hit the region in more than a decade. And another five people have been arrested over a string of alleged dating app ambushes in Victoria. Police allege the offenders used fake profiles on apps like Grindr to lure their victims before robbing and assaulting them. And now with a look at all your sport, here's Britt Allen.
2: 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Spas from $4,999.
14: In sport, Sharks prop Adam Fanua Blake is set to miss this weekend's clash with the Raiders following his high hit on Dragons back rower Hamish Stewart on Sunday. He's been offered a one-match ban and has until midday today to appeal the decision. While Broncos lock Pat Carrigan and Cowboys skipper Ruben Cotter will face the tribunal tonight to plead not guilty to their charges. And Melbourne's third A-League team's officially out of the competition, with Western United's licence terminated by the Australian Professional League. That's the latest in news and sport.
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0: Weather today, mostly sunny, reaching for a top of 22 degrees.
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0: Good morning.
1: There's a little bit of traffic chaos happening around the roads this morning. We've had reports of the southbound Bruce Highway near Forest Glen. Both southbound lanes are closed due to a car on fire.
0: Mm.
1: Not ideal. And there's another one in the Mountain Creek area, Ashley. What's that one all about?
0: Yeah, so there's crashes as you come off the motorway, Sunshine Motorway, into Mountain Creek before you get onto the Sunshine Motorway to go to Maroochydore. There's a three-car pile-up just now.
1: Okay.
0: So,
1: Snarl.
0: Oh, God. It must be that interesting. You know where you've got, like, the cars keep swapping and changing? Mm-hmm. I know they're trying to fix it and stuff like that, but, God, that was just never a good idea, was it?
1: Yeah, it's huge at the moment. That's the Little Bar Interchange. So, yeah, if you can avoid that area, please do. And if you can avoid the Bruce Highway South, I don't know what you do there. Where would you get off there?
0: Maybe.
1: Get off.
0: Or see if you can go up through Budrum.
1: Yeah, back down, actually, smart.
0: Over through Budrum and out that way maybe instead.
1: Yep.
0: Or go down to Caloundra and go out that way, down the Nicoll Way.
1: Head all the way down.
0: Yeah. No one wants to do that though, do they? No one wants to attack the Nicoll Way either.
1: Nicoll Way or Bruce Highway.
0: Yep. Just take the Budrum or Lullaby exit, go over Budrum and maybe get to the highway
1: just
0: that
1: way. Just drop into Rue Bourbon at the top of Budrum and have a coffee for half an hour.
0: Or go out through Kunda Park. I mean, there's many ways you could really go, depending on how fast you're getting off before that exit. Hey, up next, sibling rivalry. I need to talk to you. I need some advice. Because
1: you've been fighting with Blakey.
0: No, not my brother. My two girls next.

0: 91.1 Hot FM. Love G Flip. It is Sam and Ash. Good morning. I want to talk to you about sibling rivalry. I know I'm in the right place because some of the stories that you have told me about you and your siblings about the sibling rivalry are horrendous.
1: Yep. Massive. And there's six of us too, so everyone was squabbling for the potatoes. But, you know, one of my favourite stories ever was Pip and Bill. Wasn't even me. My eldest two, brother and sister. They were running through the house at high speed chasing each other, or Bill was chasing Pip, rather, and she's shut a door after going through it just before he got there in time.
0: That's pretty good.
1: Plate glass. Straight through it.
0: No.
1: Yeah. Real good.
0: Wow.
1: Many, many, many, many scratches.
0: That's terrible.
1: That's a good one. Yeah, that was a good one.
0: 1-300-468-911. Want to hear about your sibling rivalry stories. The only one I can really remember with my brother and I was we're having a pillow fight and I got him a good one and put him into the corner of a wall with the two sort of meats, and he split his head open, and Mum was working at the time because she's a hairdresser. She was at the salon in Palmwoods and she was doing some wedding hair. And my dad doesn't deal well with blood. enter granddaughter with blood condition. bless him. But doesn't deal well with blood or any type of emergency situation. Good morning, Dad. I know you're listening.
1: Hey, Craigie.
0: He took my brother, got him in the Holden Barita, put a tea towel on his head. Right? Blake got the front of the car, which I wasn't overly happy about.
1: You did a cold shotgun, mate.
0: I was in the back helping him hold the tea towel on his head. You would have only been about 6 or 7 at the time.
1: So you're 9?
0: Yeah.
1: 7.
0: Somewhere like that.
1: 8 or 9.
0: Anyway, and he took, instead of taking him straight to the medical centre to get stitched up, he took him to Mum's work. Kath, what do I do? I don't know. Go to the medical centre or the hospital?
1: Somewhere who's got stitches rather than scissors.
0: What are we doing? The reason I bring this up, and again, 1-300-468-911, what's your sibling rivalry stories? My daughters are starting to fight a little bit more, and the source of it is mainly coming from the youngest, who's just turned 3. She's got a full attitude change, my dear Miller, who's 5, who's sweet as pie.
1: She's the sweetest kid.
0: I say this with absolute love for both of my kids, by the way, but they're just so chalk and cheese, it's not funny. Mm. And the other day we had bought a swag and there was a cardboard box, tall cardboard box, and I've showed you the video and it's very funny. I'm going to make a reel out of it.
1: It is so good.
0: And Miller walks in and they've drawn a face on the cardboard box and she's walking. I'm going, "Mark Miller, that's so funny," and I'm filming at the time. And the next thing, her sister comes over. So her hands are on the side of the cardboard box.
1: Two holes are cut out and she's got her arms poked through these holes.
0: She can see through the eye slots.
1: So she can't actually move her arms.
0: No,
1: they're
0: stuck to the side of her.
1: To the outside.
0: Her sister goes up and thankfully it was on the marshmallow mat that we have, the mellow mat they call them, a really squishy mat. Her sister, Luna, has come over and pulled her over and she is face planted.
1: Without able to put her arms out to protect her fall.
0: Full face plant.
1: Bang.
0: Into the ground. So. Now, thankfully, she's okay. She's got massive bruises on her arms from where the cardboard has got her.
1: But funny.
0: she was laughing afterwards because, it was just too funny. Then the other day, I hear Miller screaming. Poor little thing can barely breathe because she's so upset. I go out and her sister has clocked her over the head and the shoulder with a xylophone.
1: Ah.
0: And I'm like, Luna.
1: The old classic xylophone to the scapula routine,
0: so
1: hey?
0: Poor old Miller. So I've gone, "Oh, that's it." So I've gotten Luna in a football hold. I've carried her into her room. Time out. I'm laying down the law. I'm getting Mum voice on. And she's still laughing. I'm like, "No, well, I need you to hear you cry first so that I know that you've learned your lesson." I don't know if this is the right parenting strategy, by the way.
1: It's one.
0: But I'm like, I can't have you leave this room without you thinking that that's, funny.
1: That's acceptable.
0: It's acceptable, right? Mm. Anyway, she then starts laughing and then she comes to a sort of a halt and then she starts crying and then she goes, "Oh," and she comes out and she says, "I'm sorry, Miller, I'm sorry." And about 5 minutes later, Miller and I are out on the driveway just getting some sun when old mate three-year-old, teenager walks out with her pink sunglasses firmly placed on her eyes, and she's got her legs crossed and looking out into the sun as if she's sunbaking on the driveway, as if nothing's even happened. Like, don't talk to me. Like, my work here is done. And then I said, oh, that's nice. What do you call that? And she puts her sunglasses down and she says, I know what.
1: I know.
0: And then puts the sunglasses back up. And I'm like, the sass on this kid is unbelievable. If this is where we're starting at the ages of 5 and 3, where are we going to end up, Sam?
1: You are toast.
0: Where are we going to end up?
1: You are absolute toast. She is little you. In fact,
0: excuse me.
1: 100% she is. She is little. In fact, she's a hybrid. She's little Sam and Ash. Maybe there's some of my genetic work has passed through her osmotically, if that's a thing.
0: If that's a thing. 1-300-468-911, sibling rivalry. What did you do as a kid? What have your kids done?
1: Have they injured you? Have you injured them? We'd love to hear your stories.
0: Let's do it next. After Justin Bieber, it is Sam Ash at 91.1 Hot FM. Good morning. It is 8:44.

0: 91.1 Hot FM, Sam and Ash, good morning. 847 1300 468 911. Talking about sibling rivalry after my daughter, my 3-year-old's up to no good at the moment with my 5-year-old. The latest one was that she hit her over the head and shoulder with the xylophone.
1: Mm. Well, you shouldn't have unregistered xylophones lying around. Everyone knows that.
0: I'm so sorry. I was so well unaware. Katrina's in Coolum right now. Good morning. Sibling rivalry, what happened to you?
2: My sister put me in the clothes dryer and turned it on.
1: Right.
0: What?
1: Now, did you get, like, burnt or maybe come out a little bit shrunk?
2: No, just very hot.
1: Very hot.
0: Mm. How long were you in there for?
2: Oh, I don't remember. Mum just found me and I was very red and hot.
1: Wow.
2: A little while.
0: So what age were you when this happened?
2: I think I was about 5 and she would have been 8.
1: Oh, wow.
0: Well, was it a joke or was it like, or you...
1: Were you wet? Had you been...
2: No, we were just sisters. She always used to, yeah, it was tit for tat usually.
1: And how'd you get it back? Ironing board?
2: No, I don't even remember because I was little, but years later I probably got it back. But the funny thing was she wrecked, I don't know if you heard about the story with the cat in the dryer a few weeks ago.
1: No.
2: On the news, I think a cat survived.
0: Being in a dryer
2: for like so many hours. Well, she rang me and goes, oh, look, it's another cat in the dryer.
1: Oh, cat from Coolum, thank you so much.
0: Cat, that's amazing.
1: That is a great story.
0: I am so glad you've survived to tell the tale to, by the way. Yeah, exactly.
1: Both cats. Nine lives. Right. Very good.
0: Sheree in Glasshouse Mountains, good morning. Sibling rivalry, what happened to you?
3: Okay, so my second-born son, I am a mother of 3 boys. Yeah. He has the most impressive yet diabolical delayed gratification skills ever. So, you know, it's going to be good. So when he was about 3.5, 4, the oldest son, who's 2.5 years older than him, obviously did something to miss him off the day before. So when he got up in the morning, and so did his brother, they share a room, Hugo went into the sewing kit and put pins through Theo's bed and then remade his bed and said nothing all day. So that evening when bedtime came and we tuck him in and we leave the room and he's screaming, we're like, what's wrong? What's wrong? And he says, I'm getting pricked. I'm getting pricked. And we open the bed and it's full of sewing pins, like not needles, but the pins. Like, and he just said nothing. He was like lying there sleeping, just happy.
0: Oh my
3: God. All day
0: God.
3: He left them there without saying a word.
1: Now, Sheree, how old are the boys when this went down?
3: So I think Hugo was like 3.5, 4. So Theo would have been 5.5, 6.
1: So...
3: Yeah, and he left it all day.
1: Wow. That's calculated.
0: Impressive.
1: And
0: yeah.
1: Has he been tested?
3: He's either a genius or a sociopath.
1: we've all got a little bit of that in us.
0: Oh, that's... Wow. Maybe a xylophone isn't that bad, guys.
1: Yeah.
3: Oh, well, the youngest did clock the oldest with a pool scraper in the pool once and crack his head too as well.
1: There you go. It's funny how boys just do that, though, isn't it? Like, my brothers and I used to have a game called the Gauntlet, except I never got a turn, I realised. And that's where they'd sit either side of the bed with boxing gloves on, and I had to run up between them, and then they'd take swings at me, at my noggin as I'd run past. Donk! Donk!
3: So sweet, so gullible, so bruised.
1: Won them. And then they'd take swings at me at my noggin as I'd run past. Donk! Donk!
3: So sweet, so gullible, so bruised.
1: 100%.
0: Yeah. The funniest thing is he didn't realise that he never got a turn until now.
1: Yeah.

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3: Good morning, super light northerlies across the coast beaches. We've got about half to two-thirds of a metre of northeasterly swell at 6 to 7 second intervals. We had a high tide at 6:40, a low tide around 12:30. It's going to be worth checking places like the Kiwanis Stretch as the tide drops out. Also between Bridgian and Sunshine, Markula and Twin Waters, all on a high volume board. 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

0: 91.1 Hot FM, it is Sam and Ash. You and I are out of here. Happy Tuesday. Happy Census Day.
1: Yes, don't forget Census tonight. Get around, maybe get a pizza, a bottle of wine. Sounds like a romantic night in for you nerds.
0: Oh, doesn't it? It'll just light you up to no end.
1: I'm still actually amazed how much you're excited about this.
0: Oh, I'm so excited. I just can't get over it. Anyway, I'll report.
1: Oh, you're being all cool now, but I know you are actually lit up.
0: Yeah, bring it on. Let's do it. Tonight it all happens. Mike is in next with you at 3:50. Another chance to get you to Vegas with Steal My Standby.
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3: 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Sunshine Coast traffic.
4: G'day, got a single vehicle crash now on the Bruce Highway heading southbound from Ullman Road on ramp through Burpengary East. Heavy delays building back up towards Bribie Island Road through Caboolture. And reports of a crash now at the Sunshine Motorway on ramp as you come off Karawatha Drive through Mountain Creek. Delays are back to Sippy Downs. A crash clear in the David Lowway as well, heading through to Dillabar and heavy through Kunda Park and Maroochydore Road. New Maximus Pink Lemonade, the perfect balance of pink and lemonade. 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Try it first at your local IGA today. 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
9: Good morning, Bruce Atkinson with you. Sunshine Coast Police are encouraging parents to have a conversation with their kids about what they're up to and who they're hanging out with. Inspector Scott Wiggins says groups of up to 100 juveniles, often drunk, are damaging public toilets and bus stops in Mooloolaba and committing other serious offences in Boccarina and Caloundra. Some of the groups have also been involved in armed robberies and serious assaults of other kids, stealing phones and e-bikes. Inspector Wiggins says police are working with the community to try and fix the antisocial behaviour.
10: We're working with local businesses. We're also increasing our patrols in those areas where we're experiencing these reported offences. We're using Jack's Law wanding powers to identify persons carrying knives. We're doing our best with our resources to try and move those people on and disperse them and prevent them from committing further offences.
9: Tonight is Census Night, a reminder to all households in our region to jump online and complete your form to help provide an accurate snapshot of Australia as of today and ensure communities like ours receive their fair share of government funding. Jenny Telford from the Australian Bureau of Statistics says many people have already completed the census.
11: We expect Census Night to be our peak in terms of the number of responses we'll receive from Australians. 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
9: The Sunshine Coast Lightning are confident of keeping most of this year's player roster for next season. All Super Netball players are off contract and the Lightning have another week to retain any players from last season's list. Newly reappointed coach Belinda Reynolds says their squad should be similar in many ways.
12: We're confident that we will retain a large part of that group, and the contracting period only opened up on Wednesday, so all the documentation player managers are busy with Justin, the owner, looking at those deals. So, yeah, I think there'll be a lot of action in the next couple of days around player signings.
9: In national news, mortgage holders across the country are crossing their fingers ahead of the Reserve Bank's next rates decision this afternoon. Economists are tipping the central bank won't move this month, with three hikes already in the bag for this year. Sally Tyndall from Canstar says it pays to plan ahead.
13: All big four bank economic teams are expecting a hold, but if you've got a mortgage, I would say plan for a hike in the months ahead, just in case.
9: And now with a look at all your sport, here's Britt Ireland.
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15: In sport, the return of Red Bull cricket's just days away, with growing pressure on Aussie opener Jake Weatherholt. He says he's aware he needs to score runs in the series against Bangladesh to secure his spot in the side.
16: You know, you are required to make runs all the time when you go out there, and I've got a good opportunity to play two games, hopefully, and make runs, get four innings to do that. If I don't do that, then yeah, I'll put fate in someone else's hands.
15: The first test begins in Darwin on Thursday. And in AFL, the Cats are preparing to submit their response to the league's Please Explain over the concussion cause in Jake Colajasny's contract. That's the latest in news and sport.
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19: This is a sunny coast day, beautiful blue skies, tops of 22 like this for the remainder of the week. Another chilly night though, dropping down to 8 overnight. Right now at Alex Headland, we are on 18.
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0: If you do see a few dramas out on the roads, please let us know, 1300 468 911. That earlier car fire at Tanawa on the Bruce Highway area, that's now cleared. Also, there was an earlier accident on Sunshine Motorway through Mountain Creek. It looks like that's now cleared. But we do have, I believe, a multi-vehicle crash on the Sunshine Motorway just at the Yandina Coolum Road roundabout, just before that, heading southbound, causing some delays there at the moment. Anytime you do see anything, please reach out, let us know, 1300 468 911. Olivia Rodrigo, Stupid Song. It's brand new music now to 91.1 Hot FM. 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
8: Sunshine Motorway building up eastbound Kiwana Way to Karawatha Drive in Mountain Creek. Kalanga Road slow eastbound through Little Mountain and through Kalanga West. Steve Irwin Way looking slow through Roy's Road at Beerwa. Nambour Connection Road not too bad through Woombye and Forest Glen. Maroochydore Road slows up a little bit through Kunda Park as well. 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
7: Morning, I'm Britt Aylin. Anthony Albanese is being urged to apologise to the Prime Minister of Japan over an awkward joke about melons. It happened on a podcast, prompting Japanese officials to write to the Australian government. Independent MP Monique Ryan telling Nine it's just not good enough from our leader.
8: I think we can probably expect a bit meta. Yeah, especially when we're talking about a really special gift that the Japanese state has given to the country. And if I was the PM, I'd pick up the phone to the Japanese Prime Minister and apologise to her on this one.
7: It comes as federal parliament returns today after the winter break, with Labor's gambling reforms set to dominate discussions. The government's expected to amend the bill to limit gambling inducements in order to get it over the line with the coalition. Strong winds are wreaking havoc at Sydney Airport this morning, with flight cancellations and delays set to ripple through the domestic network. At least seven flights into the city have been cancelled, impacting departures relying on the incoming aircraft. Travellers are advised to check with their airline for the latest flight information. And the Reserve Bank's tipped to sit on its hands this afternoon after already handing down three rises since the beginning of the year. But Sally Tindall from Canstar says we should brace for more pain in the coming months.
9: I would expect the RBA to keep the cash rate on hold for this month, but still keep borrowers across the country on notice that further hikes could still be needed.
6: Sport.
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7: Turning to sport now, and the return of red ball cricket is just days away, with growing pressure on Aussie opener Jake Weatherald. He says he's aware he needs to score runs in the series against Bangladesh in order to secure his spot in the side.
10: You know, you are required to make runs all the time when you go out there, and I've got a good opportunity to play two games, hopefully, and make runs, get four innings to do that. If I don't do that, then yeah, I'll put fate in someone else's hands.
7: The first test gets underway in Darwin on Thursday. And Western United's officially been axed from the A-League, with the Australian Professional Leagues confirming the club's involvement was no longer feasible due to breaches to a number of obligations. In a statement, United declared it to be an opportunity for new custodians, new investment and a fresh start. That's the latest in news and sport.
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